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0: 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Event center Openi Ajikum Event Center. And a Finger of God and Spiritual Herbal Center. Asu ye ne wo e wo Kumasi Meduma. Emeduma Event Center no. Uduro Emeduma baby wo din eye Abbas Johnson. 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
0: I said,
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0: 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How do you manage to know say a bit the
3: toy? I said
0: me defend ye chi. So
2: 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Ja ja
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0: Preko hun suyo. Oh, you need to go
2: and call and call and call. You can't get around now. Who said? Who here say? The publicity. Who say? Who here? Do you have a match today? Who here say? I'm saying you go. You go. We need some time now. Get an appeal with them. And I'm supposed to be buying them. I want to talk about them.
0: Yeah.
2: Papa, who change baby? Who cry child?
0: Baby, or da, if you have got a bit of
2: it, ah, same sooner,
0: or new to trim,
2: ah, same sooner, preco demo, every time one name.
0: A boy preco. But you didn't go in Nicobo, a becker side. Was the last time by how you didn't go on. Oh, so what betray a boy which is quite quite a bit.
2: Naturally, quite quite a
0: bit. And what betray a boy say, Mobia, a fellow, a double double.
2: Double double,
0: my sister, dear, now when you come out to take credit, it was so much here. With you, a basic kufu, you could have been betrayed. Betrayed.
2: And then this and Juno Hua. Not a time, mammy Pinina.
0: John. Embry, be a museum room, quite a nice, Mimias, Embry Hatta.
2: I had a memory.
0: Oh, yeah.
2: I had a memory, man, dry.
0: Oh, yeah.
2: A bit miss raffable. A big crowd, a top dry, no, I jam. Till you know, I said, a goom. So, when crying, I know, I said, you're going to be a good one. I come
0: up. That could be. Who says ya had time now? I'm sweating, I had to tell you.
2: I will hop. Hey!
0: Go fast, Baba.
2: I'll go fast, Baba. I'll go fast, Baba. In fact, don't come for. So, we did not, and don't come for. Was he and Chiamo, Fatime? Metiao, on my tidy be bremen, the Hattie, the Nyans and Ketu. And he, or tell me, Masamka. Was Nana, Wasumo, so, Jima. Papa. Sassier.
0: Because we're going to be the part of the tour.
2: At what the end of the year, oh, Munema,
0: or the Coco, which is
2: it? Oh, did the idiot, you know, and a man a year, Juma. Coco, tuntum, etre, and the bread, etre, a year. Padrati, I say, fitter, etre, couldn't be, and he, I dear, we are beano, nacadiano, and etre. Motive and answer, I do a headache. And yet, whom send me an answer, and yet soon be a free baby, not never. So, father, oh, yeah.
0: So, so we see present at the H. They say, when you are break.
2: And you are my Bala, but we do, I'm more to pay, I'm more clatter than tell, I'm more side for Amber, the so I go. One more to be beyond, one more and twa, one more say. And yet, a dear. Oh, presenting a soon soon, I just a son. I mean, here, I said, on some more to me, beer, and my name, you say, oh, yeah, I'm a to me, dear, dear, to Debbie, and to sir. You want to sign him, and
0: I say, I don't know, you're born to know. I don't know, I bought the room.
2: Yeah,
0: yes, sir. If he was so, come to me, pass. If he was so, come to me, I was
2: so.
0: I come to you, I will be a free you to me. Echire se eni braba.
2: O pa wo ko fra fufu e.
0: Me ko na mo mi be.
2: Ti sana ti. 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
2: 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Na adia wo de ye no, se e ni bi obi na sisi obi na ji wa de sisi oya ya. 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Palo kun bon gata ni wa ko shem tokuru ni. Pardon what I say? What can one say me ya gusu se mi samai no. Na wa kesim. Wa ko fe be bi ato. Because what as was as so me me to me ni to ma haban die and to me ma kra che na confuse na say nipo use me say haban we are the buy no haban we ni we be to me aye and to me na say yo I am fa mu haban ni mu na to me ni to me che haban ka say you watch now na me confuse na na nipo at haban na posa dia ma ko no anan ye wa ben wa na ben eh haban na ben
0: I just cobra support come on command the finger of God and spiritual Heba center no emeduma opening ejikum event center ho and a radio kwa cobra support obutuo Mrs. Suse or no ne cofa by our da finger of God and spiritual Heba center number odi ejuma no e 0557-387672 0557-387672 Another number, you tell yourself, and no answer a
2: So, I'm going to say, Nessa baby bone. No more you be jack to learn come my car fossil.
0: So say, Sassy, me and Sapa, we hear them. We don't know what boom. We na Casa Casa or so Casa Busuia, we got to
2: carquem, car fossil. Papa, no much need me says work out to us, and we punish them quack a boom rahocon. Say, take me a take, so send a gem, car,
0: take with you.
2: I had with him. Then come, press a semi pavi, or ta, a tremor quim, and after a crown corner, we ain't take cab, cat, and then
0: the cool. It's
2: a car, ya per se, me pan a pro. The pro, you know, ya de sasa said that to get him. Yeah, you are chitching the abo baby.
0: So see me and son of Kaboom.
2: Kaboom,
0: I would have my people at 3 a.m. Would be cock bogat.
2: Yata, Edipa. Now, what's that? I'm a fool album, not the attitude, baby.
0: I say, baby.
2: I'll run the papa. I'll be prom, my more panipidomic and mechanical. Honest, I won't.
0: Depart. Or just me, we small pro.
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0: Mark chapter 8 the Jesus I will be yadi o of chini pani free kura u free man na o sari ya bi Jesus say enkokuru no bi o as e ka cho ya for say enkokuru no bi
2: o bi
0: na de o de o say feel ba kuru bi kuru bi we no nisa free we no
2: wa no wa anko o di agure mfa And now you woman and man no matter say akra. Yeah, then you don't buy vegetable.
0: Pray din bread one.
2: Oh. 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
0: Din bread no.
2: No me. Me fair drunk I know. Soon, soon, that I see a year, and then fell drunk as I can. And all but no one, and Tiba.
0: Wonderful.
2: On why PM catch him said, I am me, I zip. 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
0: What about your shoes? 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
2: 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What the bay? A bam crying. More potosa say. And yagum.
3: 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What put on the abam?
2: 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They say, Janam. What the aye a bam crying? More potosa say. 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
2: 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O papa be president of Ghana, kwan be president of US.
3: The US chair in the room.
2: Ah, I want to say, yeah, you know. Can you know your president? Because
3: the problem, a boost to a citizen.
2: A dear Biana, a jay, you know, Jania, you know. What's a cranny, you know, not less than times three.
3: More cranny pink than him.
2: Change that to me, see, fever, go on. We are damn crabby, see, feeling, sir.
3: Sassier,
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2: 10 years.
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3: I know what is this?
2: Oh, guess who? 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
0: If you are the fat. And I thought the good food, ma, within 10 minutes, then for many years I see.
1: Yes, sir.
0: Yes, sir. On fan son and son.
1: We need to be a band of hope for.
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1: 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Some walk as a castle.
0: Well, I mean, come, Massel. 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Na, much less. A bit of Miss Sassier, a bonny paddam. 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
1: 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Would you believe
0: you? Ah, would you say as well as you,
1: ah, we're fresh, oh. It's always be a bishop with him.
0: Well, one who knows them. See, Adam Passe, sir, one union Uber Triafaniso. What I say?
1: Producer.
0: And you can be a watcher's is number one thing in your school, a young bambo.
1: Ukukwa uwa bambwa, ya kaisika.
0: Uwa uwa bany, uwa uwa bany ya. 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I know about now, crowd that. Well, Sabia, so Sabia, boom, function, and class up. Your general Obamba. Ain't me she?
1: Why, dear,
0: especially with crowd than me, one, oh, Debbie. Because something's number, yeah, sir. Oh, crowd, I know, over from. When I want you, I will be. And to show me,
1: a quote, yaw.
0: See, oh, pot now for Copa Bambo. Now, catch us on Bambo, and it's rich, yeah, show me.
1: So true. Go buffoon.
0: Buffoon. I had to go buffoon. About good brother, that was a monster, Aida. A friend's a prior. And that's a prior, Cassino, Tia Cola,
1: Buddha, baby, can't go,
0: but not go, but not be. A bad in a saddle room from. There's only a man up, proper, come.
1: And now to do an unneeded affirm. Unneeded affirm.
0: I ask you, Yacosso, a mere friend is a seer. Papa. Before some more Mark would do back. Patrick,
1: you too, but
0: the first says a more Mark would do back.
1: I couldn't hear me and somebody will you be back on Mark
0: do back. Apposa at the Bayer Wakuna so. Now it's not an answer to my main cat. They make a goose. Now it's not an answer to my other carcon.
1: Mzodante.
0: Na hao tuwe nswali benche sepi jao. 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
1: 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I'm Vitana.
0: I see it to me, then there's a church. Papa, now I see a non quan curano. Say, Metatawa, Yen Yamaguso. Up to the two men at Tony Pedia say.
1: I see an identity.
0: I don't know. The Tony Maguso, at the Tawa to the Tonasa, and Roman Tony Pedia say. We know one now what?
1: Tell us as you so.
0: Aha, we know one now what? After every 1 hour, I was a baby or do piano at Joe to form. Nano, and
1: we shall on.
0: Shall hold on.
1: It didn't come over, it's a sin.
0: Yeah, of course. She, I'm really afraid of her. I'm not going to be here, baby. If you say, well, what do you have? I want to know your answer to where you are. To a want to know to call me. 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
1: So, almost,
0: I'm yes, I'm sure. One day, Marco 44, a Jana 9, and for the same thing,
1: Gating,
0: Finfin.
1: A baby is a bunk commission.
0: Other baby is a bunk commission.
1: Okay.
0: Not I'm the 44, so yeah, or be out in Suanwa and swing you back. Ufie.
1: Mhm.
0: Uje saa de we nso ntumi nyina mafie obi.
1: 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Yes sir.
0: Papa, nso ntumi nyina ba. Ebetumi yira e wura fie ho.
1: Yes sir, sie no. Yo ken 18 be hebo nkum. E wo main gate no. Na 12 sabe she wons, e wons nifa. 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
0: Mhm.
1: Na odese
0: 44.
1: 44
0: e she. In fact, I say, what are you
1: Finger of God and Spiritual Herbal Center. Finger of God and Spiritual Herbal Center. I will come and see the crew. I have a metuma. Maybe I say, Pancrono, I will cook a friend. A metuma. Udu metuma. So we see Abbas Johnson. Now, you see Abbas Johnson. I'm so when I'm thinking so, I was a bunkum sooner. The book said, Event Center near Dreadria in Mia, I'm a whole animal, Hanoi Kusu. You see, Abbas Jansena was a bunkum sooner. A fear decay, I was a taxi baby, is war. Trust a fear. Let's try a fear tossum, you know, a tossum, and son, any event center. No. And I said, what came out to be see Zion Priest. We see Zion Priest. Zion Prison, no, eh, International Square, what car quiet no, home? I will free a bath junction. Mammy, ha, how many old car will not bunkum in bunkum and if I bunkum in if I cry, baby say, and I'm all bay it do. And I advise a duel, never drew. A sa square, if any Zion Prison, no. Now any event center, yam, yammy D4, Radia Quasapon, away, and a D if any moon. Shannon so say, and ne. Ayi ukweda woni dom Asia, yawada woni dom Asia, ifiada uniho, ifiada uniho, udi juma waho ejuada ebranda ukweda, ejuada ebranda ukweda yawada, ede ifiada, kwa yefuho edunku, aiwo aiputiuja, saho enowo, if miminda owo edunku, kwa ewo putiuja. 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
2: you know that me say who you need papa.
1: What's wrong with you, papa?
2: Me say who you need papa. Ii.
1: Back on who?
2: The baby that me fear here, me say me back on.
1: Mhm.
2: That's the motive. Me do more than me in charge here.
1: Hmm.
2: Who you need papa?
0: Who you need papa?
2: Hmm. Na kupu nisha.
0: Amen.
2: Na kupu nisha. The bow.
0: Bato mate.
1: I'm from Froha. Hello.
3: Hello.
1: What you say?
3: I'm here
1: to my house. Minya, I'm here to London. What voice is there? London, I'm here to carry on.
3: Yo,
1: it's you.
3: I'm here to carry on.
1: Okay. Okay. Hello. Hello.
4: Hello. Good morning.
1: Morning. What is saying?
4: I'm here to talk.
1: Many saka suffering.
4: I'm here to talk.
1: Bro, it's you.
4: Pacho, my name is my am Jimmy Enjai. Come the same again and we said, Yaman Bob, which my boy.
0: Bra, far, kiss, kakeke, bra, men you say, Mabwa, why?
4: But you,
0: okay.
4: You, and I'm one of my family.
0: Matty, my show,
1: my dear.
0: While on what you have friend, Musa,
1: and one
0: of the so giant idea.
1: Hello.
5: Hello.
1: What you say? A Juma Darcy, but you're suffering. Oni na mayo. Men tio kasa no.
5: Koko, ni se mahata na no no. They make me see and some ya dia fra na se mono no na no woroka.
1: Brebio, brawa kasa bio no mi, waso na otie kan ya nti.
5: Ba da ose.
1: Aha, bio wa no pacho. Wo se
5: no se ya dia.
1: From
0: oh, Hatana will see the powder now. There, oh, and now be used. Yeah, I
5: will.
1: So, Hatana, a woman who sees the powder of Frakuk. Freebie on a cassa de Yantini. Why? Hello? Hello?
5: Hello?
1: Me rabbit you.
5: Pacho,
1: Hello.
6: Hello.
1: Hello.
6: Hey,
1: yo. Hi,
0: Olumai.
1: Ejuma Das, your papa.
6: I can't do that, but I'm going to be here. Come up.
0: Pia, Olumai. May I expect to call?
6: Ah,
0: Mati.
1: Akra emwachi. Hello. Hello. Hello. Hello. I'm in for we. Hello.
7: Morning.
1: Morning, mommy. To say. Adum obesma ma ne so kasa free. 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
7: kasa free se che kwa mai.
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7: 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Ai ma wo die e yi aba. 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
1: Wa wo die. 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
7: Ibata.
1: Na de ko hospital.
7: Ibata.
1: And I'm saying, I'm saying,
0: I'm saying,
7: I'm not going to be a man.
0: 0557 38 76 72.
1: Hello. Hello. Papa, I'm why? Yo.
8: I'm going to go to the hospital.
1: Oye ti o baba.
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0: 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And I saw the time kwa was next week.
1: Yo. 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
1: Next again, I'm a shabby.
9: Next again, I'm a shabby. I'm going to go to the house.
1: Okay, and you have a media kujano, why? Because you mentioned thinking about it a while. Well, I could my way, pa. Why, yes, I pay you the inaka. I forgot you, that's it. Hey, Lieutenant, you behind the hello. Hello. What is that? Eh, Mr. O'Mahony, so kakra, I will never form. Maybe, I will form pa, ma yi ninko wanu yi. And, yoye ka sasye, yanka domo huwa sem. Onse domo, nko na sasye, yanke tingete. Hello, miti Omira. I said, yes, it's true. And it was Sassy, as I said, getting. And you've been a walk, you can't watch me. Why? Yes, FFC or form, a CO, a BI, the chance, a BFB, by 0557387672. Jacob, oh, can be do a fluffy on the CO. Let me show him. Hello.
10: Hello.
1: That is saying. My name is Sabatoka suffering. Why? Omra. Ose bra why?
10: Mate.
1: Good. Bra simun temna. Yare di eya. Let me fuck cage the idiom. Hello.
10: Hello. What do you go?
1: What is say?
10: Gabana Roma.
1: Yo, but you're suffering.
10: Agra? Oira.
1: Oira? Okay. You want to eat you?
10: I was in yet.
1: I said, what's that idea? What Daniel in Nandy would sound on Naye? baby o tiri kono o de sanu no nai ko na do nai so ba sene kwa na o yen sa anansa why
10: good
1: I don't want to why and then kotra si da em wa bebre ho hello I'm in for Kachri. Hello. What is it?
11: Hey, yo.
1: I'm back to suffering.
11: I'm talking to Santasi.
1: It's you, Mira.
11: Your friend is Kwanika.
1: Mira, it's you.
11: Nah. I'm from Sudi. I'm a man, my bravo. I'm a man. Isi nini ni mbema ama pressure pa ni pedia nyine
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12: Kamiadumo.
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0: Ewa droba akupa amede be mabra.
1: Ose bra no wo drew back on my own bra.
12: Ni pacho ne no address no.
1: Pacho se.
12: Me se address no.
1: Address no e ye meduma. Obisi Abbas Johnson. Eh, obisi Abbas Johnson.
12: Me den me hu.
1: And the number any.
12: Ah, wa uno mani we no.
1: Ai, di for number or dia focus yi. Why?
12: Yeah.
1: Tu faka so fola ya so ba man pointing carry bi so ba we see meduma why?
12: Ose.
1: So fola ya.
0: Meduma kra kra street so fola.
1: So fola ya meduma ne man pointing car.
12: Okay.
1: Tu fra no we do meduma na we see from why Abbas Johnson.
12: Right.
1: Good.
0: Papa,
1: for the oho it was me.
0: Yo. Finger of God Spiritual and Herbal Center. Let me say, what is a Herbal Hwasem and a Mekai. Nemo, me you do for Oba, say your home, dear, a better nurse. No, my share. Now, baby, I will say a little no. Mato, Miss Oba, me nima, radio in your free, metiso, blue don't really back in your free. To Oba, me nima. Then when they go away, do a jumay 100 cities. And no answer, I'm never sure what soon sumo and the dear how be as 100 cities and I'm richer. Now, if we are not free, the okay soon suman dear home say, Habana matches a quartier at it. 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
0: get it. 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
1: also for one an hour, filial junction. 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
0: No,
1: men and I'm off in Tim
0: Martin,
1: sir. Nana, dear, we cannot
0: one num. What child you were drew. Papa kwe chemu kunu nyono
1: wa. Ah, onu wa. Kwa abiru wa wasi.
0: Kwa abiru wa wasi.
1: Ah. 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
0: Wati weti ni masi
1: 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First wa, nu ni mse, wechi pa mse, debi, heye, heye.
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0: wasi ya.
1: Na na wabiyo biya mwacha na we had time more than back across. We had time now. Nana, Wadaruma, we figure self D shop, met to a huma. Namino Wakasa.
0: Across who ye?
1: I decided also very John Kaby Diaco. What an inca? Mas what Russell?
0: Then who ye?
1: Mitten and catcher,
0: my Cassandra.
1: Mitten and catcher.
0: And I mean, Bishop Cassassum's and then in son.
1: Oh, Bishop would say.
0: Bishop Sumuye. Bishop Martin for Job, so penny. Achimako for Lydia, and then Sophima.
1: Ah, Sophima, and Sophima, papa.
0: Opa.
1: Aye,
0: my mammy, Mary.
1: Aye, Bishop, mammy.
0: Yeah.
1: I see a petan beneath a
0: son. Mary, a cropon.
1: A cropon.
0: Yeah.
1: Yet a Christa said, my younger boy, my younger, what in
0: the sopa?
1: Ewa dinna, ewa pizza, Nanantaka, why in the first of Zotia?
0: Aye, so penny.
1: Aye, was Zotia,
0: and the Magina sopa,
1: Bishop of Penny,
0: Uncle Super Town.
1: Uncle, say, say, no, what tunnel?
0: Who
1: ye? Aye,
0: not to men cra.
1: Ah, me a mahun cram,
0: and Abraham
1: Fi. Ah, oh, mahun.
0: The chippy and Edgel.
1: Ah, Pamuga, the son I asked him. Mahun, then go can ye enemy who
0: was a bombarding friend.
1: Oh, Mira, what don't be
0: brute? I have often said was Chad, you were drew, Chad,
1: and never who a ding. At your first, I see you so baswa, a so bony pan, now you pay ye. Say, a year about quite an entity, say you're watching mine, and in intinage ye. It be an a debbie. 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Who got us over to me, not yana yati or Hosan, and so I brought him was that I never tell the Sabbath. And not just a yes to me, or not just an uncle point in Machi. Yeah, he has so by you know, Babo, so never did the moon could be a suffatadia domo. And to name up a person, then never had your home,

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1: Kumasi Asho Fiyaye.
2: Ah,
1: Kumasi
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1: Me was your down, I guess a FIFA, eh? But look at a FIFA.
3: Okay.
1: But you meet today, right in front of my mirror. Okay, good. Oh, message, Yemi de Pa. And to me, if you are doing a few I'm in Gaza, a radio show. From hello, good morning. Hello. Mira, my channel, pay.
3: Yes, sir.
1: Mira Batum Pumbo Cordier. Yet a Christmas, never in from cinema. Cafra, Cafra, Heva. Where are the Ache? Timmy, and to nephew Redunus, we finish always in my fish, you are pet, Fremenamon Casaladomi, why?
3: You.
1: Medas say, hello, good morning. Hello. From a person of an enemy, but one person who want to pray never at the far so boom me, near man, quay, me, and Jimmy Pedium. If I told me Ralph Frem and I saw Berman and who didn't know from Pa, okay, since I suppose 40 pound betcho. And I'm then as I say, because I be now into my police station, as I want my father that a quacuma to him, and I was once a minute, bra, mamma drinking be over a baby, ah, but a baby, a babuapa, Marcus, I rather don't, Namia do mamma, and your mamma, any mamma, then the pan who had the quacuma to a red nebb for so babu no tunipana moisi, then you couldn't use what they did, your media, or by sharing me, and I'm a good morning. Then Pombo Cordia. Yet a Christmas, but talk as a fever. Could she or any uncle, then running farms in a se si angasa wo fisika we de aduma se si ya obese change with my show we de aduma eye meba eye don't worry kwa kuma to yem mi feel radio super frame me time me de aka ni sha ma me fa na da course mi feel radio super frame e rada be ya de be che no be ya be mangrum de wie pa me what me das from a person na baba pa me ba ho ano pa me be sam no be din come na rada fast one but good morning 0244 724 5464 0244 724 2014 Papa, you have me a backup. You have me a backup. My boy, you have me a backup. My boy, you have me a backup. My boy, you have me a backup. My boy, you have me a backup. My boy, you have me a backup. So full lie. And then I'm from Sunday, my mirror.
3: I'm going to be.
1: And to me, feel ready. And so, who's in my fish? I'm afraid I'm not going to be.
3: Okay.
1: And who's in my fish? I'm not afraid that's a mirror. From a person number, I'm going to be in Casa 0244 94 20 14. Papa, I'm going to pay 0244 942014. 0244 942014 Papa, me here, member Drenny B. Oh, a gunner, she's baby, baby, baby, baby, hello, good morning.
4: Good morning.
1: Name Pombo Cordia.
4: I should have been out of
1: one. Now go for the chair, but what I mean, but then rather farms in my mirror.
4: What are they all born you?
1: And then my whole day, what about my mother?
4: Who are me, pa?
1: Me bacho mi jo ba moda
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0: Bajo.
1: Wonderful. 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
1: Okay.
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0: papa.
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1: 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Ah, wo abro tro wo hin we the best sending. 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Morning morning. 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Good morning. Ne mpombo ko dia. Went to me from a person number name in Casa 0244725464 0244725464 and name a person number now from Nanami Agas never there from Shabam and Sayaba. Pepacho, good morning. Went to me. Oh, from a person number, Papa, and person be one to pay 0244 9420 and a 14. Papa, dear Bakwe Hamakran, say, Yadibia Betanamus, Yadian Ba, Yanache, still be hunting to Miss Anypenning Canal Command, you and from a personal number. 0244 9420 and a 14. When your son and banana on a radimu bekas ye. What don't for the badomia my dance yes na dear na say any be ya man when yam ye said dear abba. On can I come and turn one to me say it would be a we be. A dura on a badom ye a homobreja on a bamania masa name po atia watane dia my ye. From a person number 0244 9420 and a 14. Papa wo hefa mi wo putoja e putoja mbato si e putoja kromans ba cha ufa pragia so kwa bo nta ba cha good morning.
3: Good morning so fo nyame sha wo.
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1: 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Wow. Sometimes listening to you. 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
3: 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Hmm.
1: Yeah, maybe so quite an end. Okay, meet you. Aha, meet you.
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1: 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What about Ghana?
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1: 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Mi fi radio super fan ne me nkasa. Why? Who's a free super and the me? A ready by Adam, Mansusia and a ready shot. Good morning.
6: Good morning.
1: Nam Bombo called an Ahima. Yeah, that Christmas and Patoka Safi for Papa. We don't call me Patu meet you. They're at them from cinema. Wow. Wow. Wow.
6: My young girl for Papa Charles.
1: Yeah, I'm not sure. Ever the man measure what do ye in the name of Jesus? Ever the must miracle seem famon. Rather than to be neddy. Ever the must say, never the anaphor as what he has made away yes with him. Amen. Me feel abuse of perfect enemy in Cassa, ready in shout. From a person number 0244942014. 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
7: morning
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1: 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When I'm gonna see a super baby over the Albert putuja, would also be a putuja, putuja, banuda putuja station, Penwafre. Morning, morning.
7: Good morning.
1: Me running Bombo Cordier.
7: Yeah,
1: the Christmas. 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
8: Good morning.
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10: hello.
1: Me run your show, what's it? 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Okay. 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So I won't show any man, no man said it were yesterday. Amen. Me run back on me, Brenner, from offering a man no one cassa. I'm
11: so much as of the food in the cabin with him. 725464.
1: I said, wait, when I am off, I'm going to be to me, Brenner, so I can't say you're a man. Yeah, I'm Penica. So I'm Penedi. Baby, I'll cry. I'm going to move around here. The idea is a fuck off you.
11: Nesun.
1: we day over back at us, we be go akora we say akwa ba be fanti ese force we be bi kwa na e banche e bia na ye ja nso je wa obedi ntia o jitum chuma me twene makora bodie a ntia she be yedu me wade mburu ho da me di didi for chade me free hako me number ba fana no be kasa enie 0244 72 54 64 0244 72 54 64. When you know the number we are can 0244 94 20 and 14 0244 94 20 and 14. Apostle, me am a dear in a Urekuma. Obapa
11: Graham.
1: I am clinic, Dr. Bwachi. Urekuma so watch your question. So, government will now for a chow. I don't know yet. I'm a penny of my chum question. So, we're not going to an amonsi in a name when I'm naked. Say, well, he may be war Greek. A Greek, quite as war Greek. What's what Pawasam? So, I was so sick. And say, Mammy Pawasamo. What's what Pawasam? Ye, so I was of maintain them into Minna, maintain them into Minna, maintain them into Minna.
11: Or no swap Pawasam.
1: What's what Pawasam
11: the grass, Miss
1: Mudana? What Busami say? Now, so for Safana, Miss Mammy, someone who can listen to the number man, no Busano. I
11: Simbia Miano. What was your customer?
1: What's my parasa? Media TF 1 year, some of the Radimoga and one number Sanaka, seven to an amonsion horse, not in Suye. San Yasu came, did it for Chad, yeah, me did to be at the same time. From a person number 0244 72 54 64. Me ame mame ma root Martin 16 years. Mame wati mika sene bay ma fi mi bay dudu ma bay me bay ma fi dudu. Fram nana me gasa 0244 94 20 14 0244 94 20 14 Fram nana me gasa be share the same time. Peace. Bye bye.
11: That's Prophet Ochadie, citizen of Christ Ministry International. 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

0: 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How we chance to first
1: one?
0: Obefitem, Udubisifitem, and one and on. Then you say, a yes, soft solo. Don't run for a son of prophet. Yamadum with Defo coming home. 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
0: No permit to say.
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1: Bonnie BNC or Dom for an aside, Adumay Natures, why ye be?
0: Who
1: are you? I am a member of a phone and cocker phone. And I'm a young guest and I'm a young boys and will be our way.
0: Young guest is my root.
1: I'm my root, mono.
0: Young guest. I am watching a pay.
1: Last week, Penny Bibao says, so for me, who's a young guest? Be what they're more halam say. My name is Wafuan and Kokrafuan a year. Young girl, be home. I saw if you and Anama and I do be.
0: Enefia.
1: En woman a young girl. Oh, sorry for you.
0: My root of free
1: man. My root is so a young girl. No.
0: Hey, 16 years.
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0: Then see for a yaqua.
1: Or then see for a yaqua.
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1: I'm more crono buyer.
0: I will follow every one.
1: What are you crono yanaqua?
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1: 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sorry for you. You see from the permanent.
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3: ba a check aka
2: ya be se
3: Respect.
2: Oh,
3: yeah,
2: need
3: your mom.
2: You
3: know,
2: I'm
3: catching
2: up.
3: Ah,
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3: But of Gadaso estate.
2: Gadaso estate. Oh, yes, sure, say, sir, and yet you are some
3: missing with deep as a crown and a brussel.
2: And Madame Uncomo to phone and an uncle.
3: Where demon were Basso and a brussel.
2: Who was the car?
4: Who was the car?
2: And it is a car. It's a car and
4: a day. And no one, Mr. William Bia. William Bia. Really, what shall we see happening?
2: Okay.
5: Yeah, praise the Lord. And you are mad of four. Yeah, near Cassa or Sofu Solon Pibo. In fact, Sir Utifi Pa, now Cassa or Sofu Solon and Pibo, Guadan Uncubia, and a council, and Guadan Yawadan or Tenas Uncubia. Nessa, why how papa, papa, papa, papa, Nessa, one Casa Crano, Wabrabo, one Pesse, and Sabeba Wabrabo. You are baby Eba, Sofu Solo, and Pibo, you Guada, your pomp, Payema. 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
7: Okay,
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0: 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I saw the bar. Sorry for you.
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0: sorry
7: for you. I'm the bar.
0: What's it? Intimate. 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
0: 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I no pay. 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We be a simuntem. 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see wo so am post office we see pe busa wo bia wo so am post office say o pe be be for anomanje car ni bi ya kire wa ka kire taxi driver ni say we be see wo mpatase bon show mo e wona ye o mo last 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
9: But
0: to measure when man will pay. Number near 0246 19. 11 36 0 do me radio na answer do me radio no do mo no 0246 19 11 36 hello
10: in she
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0: your wedding for car free bogoso. 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
10: Dunquawachi,
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14: Okay.
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10: 0243 0243 88 77 77 84.
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15: Yo.
0: Show me. Oh, ba from number we are so. Number is 0246 0246 19 11 11 36 0246 0246 19 11 36 and I bet you have 0243 0243 88 88 77 77 84 84 0243 0244 88 88 77 77 84 84 Obia ba so I am funny free. Hello.
16: Hello, good morning.
0: Good morning, open your case and patch on what you say.
16: Bokona we.
0: Adom, what can say free?
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15: Opening title of my
0: soul. The patch of Cassafre.
15: The Cassafre Manso.
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15: The woman should join your quanta.
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15: Ah, who don't work no more?
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0: Open your William, now we are the Afagalombra. Ube do any more. 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
15: You
0: were there. 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E drone de opani, e drone e jinipa, e jinipa ntianso. and so one man tema just our galon the following week and I'll be near Drew. It is moon termina bra for a galon a bra be dear Drew. What? That's how any man will pay. My number is 0244 22 88 17 0244 22 88 17 0244 22 88 17 0244 22 88 17 0244 22 88 17 0244 22 88 17 0244 22 88 17 0244 22 88 17 0244 22 88 17 0244 22 88 17 0244 22 88 17 0244 22 88 17 0244 22 88 17 0244 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17 0244 22 88
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0: 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11 36 36 0246 19 11 36 36 0246 19 11 36 36 0246 19 11 36 36 0246 19 11 36 36 0246 19 11 36 36 0246 19 11 36 36 0246 19 11 36 36 0246 19 11 36 36 0246 19 11 36 36 0246 19 11 36 36 0246 19 11 36 36 0246 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0246 anopa man from me ya juma anopa dis oba sorry for you
19: me wo man society in
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0: 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Esane, when you be present, it be a done
1: wedding.
0: Yes, a comedy will be a as one more that will be antennas, will be antennas and a fady busho. And you be now basket by 12. A wedding, my boy, and a Sunday a day, a coy. And to be Bama China, me, Medonocre, and a Yajuma. Uba do a yatua, Obaka, only said Druno, Ogana on the met me at Jessio, but a drone will yabby.
1: So
0: be a baby drop, may make us say, and go for an unquash or muko. It is one mantem. I'm far the anna, Magia drew a drone, I'm in Tomau. Braba tells you, I have problems, so forth. And a pain, obija did ya dear, ya crown crow ya dear. Or so I mean, you'll be a bee. Or the hospital, or bread, or sofa. Make us a cranny panacro, any gano. Oh, I'm on it. And I won't see me. Nen krata semne mamia went to me a man papa swabi went to me a ma into Ukraine. I went to an outen. What you were saying? I went to Israel. Genesis chapter 12. A radical Abraham said to cry. To cry or to cry and should be a radical or man a bem. I am a to cry as of Safo. Mamma, one of my nante. Our number swam to cry. Who do chrono swam it? What dear? Am I ye? Who do one of my material, dear? Am I ye? Who do sabba buff for my catcher or sure on the assassin say? Assassin, we are doing Nancy Sono. Assassin, one you into. Material, dear, am I ye? And a probity, no amon on it. Nen kratas and why a thing. Just so I added that damn I when you do a fool, you come a fool. On friendly, what's up, Lion? 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
1: 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Now, when we are at Wasso. 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This is your Anna GBO.

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0: 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Yes, and the midweek edition of Anopa Bosuo, and you know how we do it. 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
0: 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That is the prayer David prayed. He restored my soul. What do you make cry? Psalm 23 verse 3. He restored my soul. I pray David Kasenia Eradi Granja for Pano. What's the Eradi Misha for? She really hear me. 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
0: 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Papa, and teachers say, Abra bomu, a dear was only pebbiati, I say, and say, a soup can be bit to me a ba.
1: Jesus.
0: 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What better to do a crown? No, what's that to be any?
1: Yes, sir.
0: And as Anna, a radio swam will be in Chiano Pace, Tibia Biara Abutuo, a radon Jojo Sak, Tibiano Mamma.
1: Amen.
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1: Jesus.
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1: Amen.
0: What's what you do me cry? What you do me cry? Psalm 30 verse 3.
1: Okay. I mean, it's just if you back. Okay. Psalm, and you
0: Adriasan.
1: You move back.
0: Back.
1: And
0: then
1: I come in and say, I say, Mama also, Erade.
0: Mama also, Erade.
1: If you say, what Jimmy?
0: If you say, what Jimmy?
1: Now, what mama tamfu any anje?
0: Now, what mama tamfu any anje?
1: Minty.
0: Minty. 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
0: 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A radia was Shah Nemun, on Shawa Nemo.
1: Amen.
0: A radia was kind a man on Kaiwo. A radia was man a man who were then Oma who were then was at Tibianim. May you come to that understanding, say, Wo Banawane,
1: Jesus.
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2: Adie biara akoso amia ye amaya botoo amaya ni afi ye ni su ye ho oso
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3: What's it on the Ebusianfoni and Dophobia can names or one is over two kind? So would Nisika?
4: Sure.
3: Omunims were two kind. Omunims or Defias. For so many years. What that was so many years. In Fiaka when in Sandos. Me revoye.
4: Jesus.
3: Eti, or da when you are on a crab or 20, Yamia Symbian wire coward. 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
3: 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Yes,

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2: In the name of Jesus, in the name of Padabo Shadaba, Lika Padaba, Rapadabo Shadaba, Lipayadaba, Ian Payabo Shadaba, Lika Payanaba, Raka Payanaba, Rapayabo Shadaba, in the name of Jesus, in the name of Jesus, in the name of Jesus, in the name of Jesus, Rapayadabo Shadaba, Lika Payanaba,
3: In the name of Jesus Christ. 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
1: 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Aye Ghana, Brazil, Argentina, France, England. 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
3: 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phonics and sight words picture reading and coloring and a primary 1 ecopim primary 6 and so your English language mathematics science creative art history or your sire say baby I will be a say akra and a kumase and a reading piano for 0555-313-658 and a 0249-411-234
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0: That's right, Inshra 1045 FM. 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A special happy birthday, Mami Fama Ohima Sewa Bafa bracket 2, okay? 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Ohima Sewa Ampafo bracket 2. Oh, USA, una ya Queen Madama Crystals Glow. 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Ohima Sewa Ampafo bracket 2. USA now, Queen Mother of Crystals Glow. Way free one kasa oba Romina and a odimao eradin fam free adumo na onkwa adumo and mami anopain so happy birthday on him. And finally to you, Minister Clapper. Minister Clapper Emmanuel. Minister Ima. Yes, International Clapper Bakope. 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
7: 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bow dance one and your DBS roofing and your calf at your mouth yeah the bosso na a who baby to cranua and your baby yes yeah one also yeah just to say your who at your mouth a all colors Franco trading from papa perfie it is say half we are busway infinite all kinds of phones are up a beer a young one on me patro for nature Franco trading what's the phone for papa fie and you make way at that roma and I met na say I must my best at your name terminal medica see about abramo and what monchia so and you mature do me produce a degree was one no any album chidom and you have this war and you are cosier jwa high tension jibre na in 17 chemo me famao
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7: 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yoko for a dad a dear, and what Dennis Miracle Abuaje and Semimono, yera Gary Nimako, and a one sem at Uja.
10: Dipano, on your flight risk, so be only a nicobia. Omanibela, Omasaba, my investigation. Because don't forget, what you are not doing prosecution. You are doing only investigation. It can turn out, say, we know, I could see, I started to proceed. And how many people have that kind of money? So 50 million Ghana cedis.
11: So we're talking about $10 million.
7: Enti enchemo anono amaye ne kwabra sante enti abade dwason sam asempa kwasi seya yafuntu ninyina afraya tes watesuo maye.
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10: For me on a personal level, I kept quiet. For 1 year, 7 months, I never spoke up publicly, but I realized that this 1 year, enough is enough. The bricks must be pulled. You know, who said, your mind, and yeah. The way people are mentioning his name, you know, I'm not comfortable with it. I'm not. Because why? NBC will not be in government forever. They won't. They can do 1 term. They can do 2 term. They can do 3 term. They can do 4 terms. 10 terms. One day they'll be in the position. That's why it's been abuse. That's why I'm saying that. What would have hurt? Why will have helped the nation of Yoko? If they allow this gentleman to walk into the country, okay? Because already, obviously, for 1 year, they've been engaging him. Nothing coming to the country. Come to your office, invite him. So, please, you've been coming here, we need your Monday, come. Then he will come to the office. You control your work with him. After you have built a solid docket, you think you're turning general for advice. When you're getting the advice on the charges, you can file the charges in court and commence the fire. After you have served defense counsel with all the documents you want to rely on to commence your trial.
7: Ani a wuti yai aya lawyer Gary ni mako wane oma ni kwa brasante ene chichi enkomo adom 106.3 FM anopaka siyabo ene wuti ya jagri buwa se producer wano so ebu mechidom ya nkwa pom DA semo abanda 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
11: governance has nothing to do with your 4 years and our twase and our twase omu ba ye no omu si omu ba be ye 24-hour job omo aga so ma be see for 24-hour market they said that look we are coming to create jobs and we are coming to do one job three shifts now say agenda 111 ya chase no is far bigger than what they are doing the agenda 111 now yes it's far bigger than what they are doing today yeah that's what we promised the people we're going to enhance health facilities but now omo say they have failed totally when it comes to 24-hour economy now my promise here sir they are coming to do 24-hour economy they failed so let's do something and name it 24 hours na eni ni nya yoko
14: na nya yoko fa bi na enya se oh ya ye bibi nti okọ won ma 24 hour market no ma gbe jisu masa enya na mo promise you nti o mo pa lot of you o mo pa lot of you nti sa market ya o mo si mo mo yin se o mo de no iba be ka se o mo ye bibi connection market ye why ene why ya I did in 24 hours Agbogbo market. I dey do 24 hours. Kotokroba market. I dey do 24 hours. Big big markets. Tejeje market. I dey do 24 hours. It is the who come me crisis sabi sabi price dey asa. Now who go see market? Now see who see 24 hour marketer. How does this stimulate jobs?
7: 24 hour economy no kwa kurasi ya wano no na abu wa kwa hini kuredu ya ne afeni wabati na wa adwimi yenu enu duba kwa hindi ya ndiye wamu nisengi ya diye kwa hiyo biyasa na abanu haa enu wapesu wamu 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
7: Na anyway channel and Reverend Anthony Dapa wano and a young Methodist Church. 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
16: 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Okay, 10 minutes be this one and I am education on which burning that way I'm putting one. If I have a few be a justice, a cost for our hand, I was a kind of swear, I didn't care about pine. They are summer, yes, soon. 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
22: Brother new. Oh, Aden. Who know what you mean, Junso? I'm an afro kama kama. You want your money back? Who cry? Never say.
23: Ah, now who refuse to watch me when two cups of sana?
22: Hey. Those days, Sana, when Junso and Tantemoa, now also Junso and Muya with ya. Ya, me can't say, you fast, I couple with two capsules, Nebejano.
23: And one man, Mamma, sees me. I must say, dear, me Junso and Minty Albia. And into where the Asadano, Medimawa.
22: Oh, there be Asadano and Koma, Kunlungana Limited. There were the two capsules. Abba.
24: At four friends, I wrote 0244275429 0244275429 and as a 0206271016 0206271016 Frère Huma Yusina do Bia Ope Bia Enfama Bia Tun do Bia Anso Eben and as a conforma City Cash of Bia Benwo for the show Najodie
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1: Are you ready?
0: And every obstacle set for us. In the name of our Father, Jesus Christ, the consuming fire of the Lord will clear the way for you, for your success this week. Today happens to be Wednesday, the 15th day in the month of July, 2026. Of course, it's midweek. Midweek edition of Kroi Moon Sem coming your way this morning. The Lord will be your help. 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We give glory and honor to the Almighty God, the giver of life and the sustainer of our strength, the source of our wisdom, for granting us the day and another opportunity to serve, inform and impact lives. This morning, the Ghana Institute of Engineering warns that our infrastructure has seen no real improvement over the past 10 years. 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Miracles Abuaje met his bail conditions and of course has been released from Iyoko custody.

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1: Good morning to you. Kumasi same there said dos o. Kwabna? Kumasi there. Kumasi yan kedru. And Zuba, Zuba yan ba.
2: Kumasi same there better can be.
1: And here no.
2: Na be yan same na enu a baller na na make say do one. That's go.
1: And that's go.
2: I obi anko ho.
1: Obi anko.
2: And Kumasi same there yan kan wie da.
1: Won say Kumasi asim jimanjia o. And same dos o.
2: Ya match ya.
1: So ho ye.
2: Ya match me ho ye.
1: Ho ye there.
2: Me ho ye pago be here. And also looking good.
1: Oh thank you.
2: Because I know where you are. Your Lord should be the
1: God.
2: Wouldn't him that cow shot that they can contempt. They can contempt to
1: better. Me contempt. It was a bow tie. Come on. And I'm the
2: so now let us.
1: Today, dear, me dress as a student lawyer.
2: As a learned colleague.
1: No, student lawyer.
2: Oh, sir. Okay. Nyefe. And this is here.
1: Law student.
2: Trump so ni buafu pa say say why not just say they okay we won't you or say Iran for the year near say they obe target omo energy resources say nka ya koso mbina kwa tu e bomba e na ka koso mbupa na bomb demo akofi ke be de ye be da hin ye be de jadi was wo be blast omo energy sources ni na nya
1: sa
2: nti Trump buafu pa
1: okay
2: akosua so ye fine woman sa minimum
1: ai na no mo catch me this is so Only myself for prices is so costro.
2: Costro. Say straight of homus. Trump ama say for price. Say say Trump achewo.
1: Hey, they go go see that
2: be. They go see that be. Papa no. I see African leaders no. Who are begging can you say?
1: South Africa dey grow money to me. Papa me and you. We say yeah, your mental health on crew moon seven or eight was so dey am quickly now fee. I go dey moon seven ba so come fat load dey go dey moon seven ever.
3: 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Come on!
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1: All right, your mental health on crew moon sem yemfa mauna igusu ayehwe eye emofra adwene mu ohaw ahodwo no na yewo arehwo mroso yade a eta eha mofra no na eye ocean sentreni ana me no hwe na eye 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
1: that's a good move
0: wo say
1: asem we dia so person
2: can say wo
0: say there be no na boys adwa o
2: sa mo so
0: wo mo si mbapi pa wo mo we support France no
2: eh na me menti you we dia
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2: so ano wo so
0: sa
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2: bi no mabetan se me support to France
0: ye
2: na ye bobo na Spain for no de tell se I'm on quality team. I'm on bar. I'm on Shadam first strike. I'll be a mau. Fabregas is on that team. I'm on nine. No magic cap. The receiver moon midfielders. No. Mikel Oyarzabal. Bob about Ben strike about Ben Panway.
0: Yeah.
2: So debut also go. Debut also go. Then yeah, hear him. See, I'm looking at the Spain qualify for final. The train England and Argentina.
0: Yeah, DBC.
2: DBC, I
0: do. But almost say I say Argentina is FIFA ba.
2: Oh, but
0: what is that?
2: We are FIFA ba. We are England so nebo.
0: Oh, England so nebo.
2: England don't mean say. Say Sunday England one don't mean England so busy no.
0: Oh, okay.
2: England. Come on, come on, come on. Come that tough, musa. Then a tough game.
0: Okay. Eti Hurricane, beji nemo.
2: Ah, na
0: Messi subeji nemo. To umbi enu ni yehwe baby ebefa. But King be King yon. No matter what.
2: I know England. And one point in England, you will be above us.
0: Enye hui. Marginal sister. Aye. Marginal sister. Dietia marginal sister no. Ase FIFA no, di be pese yefe.
2: Lebe na mamin kwa jentile no mounye mfrime. Izo wame support to be anu ofrime.
0: Yeah, premier sports today, bro. So come on, Fatilo. Eddie Nina, Eddie, bro. Details in our womb. Tactical play, Omodi, Badi, and Miss Ruti, Omunina, and Seminole Edoso. So come on, Fatilo.

0: Fasano here into the penalty. Goal from Barry Grimm. Yes,
1: telephone insurer 104.500 pay. Man, that's from here. Tell us, now I would have Munsema Yabano and Anna Pay. Yadin, you know, the broad one to show premium sports on Kremun Semsima, Adria the enemy, Napos and Apos and Qua, and another Pematinas Messing Cream Dinina at the Abroad Modern Sonopamidi, Eddie Jonathan, as you do, over to me from Soko Ban Fatilo, Steve Zanadaruma, and Obomachirum and Samuel Supi. World Cup on Coma, I want to say, Samson of Black Stars, almost so and Coma. Ewo Adam Sinemum Anope MTSMN Kanjos Reno Air Ride with Momo Promo. Meba Chola Potemika, we are online driver, and also your Pragia operator. What would Nina say? MTSMN Kanjos passing an offo kana, and answer Pragano Fua, Kachiano, so on scan your GHKR code. No, Meba Chorano Air Momo Matantinum, Meba Chora more now was scanning Editiano, now we are in rewards. What I say, I tell you, Chenos Wonsa, et me a Kondia. Meba Mama Machant I didn't only be the answer of our Ghana card. Now do an HMO your branch BMT and branch beer. Now on Sansu so at my account here. Now I tell you channel also on sa at me account here. And up a beer making sure so breakfast on Ebe Milo. Ezan Zereno and I want you know and a vitamin D as mama pacho and also for two energy no now be so at my fan to Mr. Waba Fanny Kosqua making sure send a breakfast no a Milo. Now be getting your fine and from a buswan and tell so yen send seven as the FFU World Cup. No, Enra, semi final game no Bako etimi toja na sprint able to Emma France and Timmy and Timba Okra. Miracles has been a qualifier final no room, Yamarma Cosera or Chen Yamarma and Argentina of England. Why not also as her? No, so Timurum or Gafian and Abidjan so etimi I have a new friend of mine. Now, men from an intimate blasters of Ghana. Now, Nancy Maca just a reporter, but I say, Quota, Jeffrey Carlos Cruz opinion of Batina, and what church and the contract to Kamakama, etimi Adamama Conquer Ghana. Now, Sports Minister Honorable Kofi Idi Adams, Edwin Kamakaka, etimi Ada for Pino, say, Aquanum Qua, dear Nanka Perse, Quota for the Carlos Cruz, honors also etimi ST.
2: A conversation have
3: formal
2: have begun.
3: The conversation had to make sounding formal.
2: Formal conversation have begun.
3: I began with him to renew his contract.
2: Yes, formal conversation.
3: Between yourself and the FA together or you alone?
2: So not just me alone, but the FA taking a step. Because it's like we already have some conditions there. And it's not like a new person that is coming in. The only difference that may fall in there will be now the period of what? The contract, whether we should be looking at a year or be looking at 2 years, and exactly what will be his position also as we negotiate. And now that we're going to have a contract that may be much longer than what we had for the World Cup, what the remuneration and other things should be. So we would have a conversation, and I believe that listening to him, seeing his face and analyzing his post after our exit, I clearly see someone who is interested in staying with us.
1: Now, Uche Sports Minister opinion, the Kasamu in an opposite watch, let's say, I must start to cry. Any coach in front of Carlos Cruz opinion, no, Edin Kumar share, Sabia 1 year, and 2 years, we were saying, Etimi Adamagan, no, Mutin Kasema, and Kamako, where's the Carlos Cruz opinion, and Kasamu Nankasa, or the soul stay as coach, Etimi Adama Blasters. Maso could not do a former Arsenal coach, Adama Blasters, no opinion, say Carlos Cruz, no, German Inter. Is an opinion and discipline power. And I'll be a team in the room. Then go to opinion from Maxwell Kunedu.
4: We all have to embrace it. I mean, we've seen what he can do. Maybe if he stays around for some time, our team will improve. And for me, discipline will improve in the team. That is what we need in Black Stars currently. You know, when discipline is there, the team will play well. Definitely.
1: That's a discipline there, but yeah, team, no. Yeah, more than more, so able to me as one. And I have former Arsenal coach, Adama Black Stars, opener from Maso Kunadu, and now Tenek. And now, Safu Odro, and so as member, Adama GFA. Now, but it's also there, a papa, say a coach, and from Carlos Cruz, no. And also so, and to me, and to me, and to me, Nana Safu Odro.
5: I'm saying Papa no buy, the council is buying. We need to buy. To so buy, no. I can draw for. No, I'm my own. Said, oh, when I hear Manchester, when I hear Ronaldo, when I hear say, when I hear say, we need to be on that. Otwa do corona. I am against it. I'm all crazy. I'm crazy. My own. Said Papa no make money. Man, I don't hear man. The man also no. At least no, we have something to talk about. We have a lot to talk about. Until no, here is the case. Papa no abba. No, but selecting the team. No, I said, we need win ever watch. We need win ever baller. And you know, maybe as many in public, many opinion here, but I'm going to be here. And I said, I'm going to challenge, man. And who are the final? Maybe I happen to be at the training ground. And who are the final to hear, Juma, in terms of no boys, no fraternization. And I said, the intensity, I want it next week. How they are playing.
1: I wouldn't say
5: Ghana,
1: but
5: the problem I want
1: to be
5: around.
1: Maybe
5: I'm a
1: can. I know, and I'm not sure if you're a drill, and I'm not sure if you're a man. Now, you're a friend of Ghana, and I'm a young boy, I'm a Cote d'Ivoire, and I'm a game, and I'm a Blackness of Ghana, Sheba, I'm a Cote d'Ivoire, and I'm a Cote d'Ivoire, and I'm a Cote d'Ivoire, and I'm a Cote d'Ivoire, and I'm a Cote d'Ivoire, and I'm a Morocco. Now, any good news, I'm a Women's Premier League, Lina, and and no, I'm on set to my car. Headline sponsor, good first. And the best woman, now be answer so Etimi, I come a camera. Etimi, Edema Women's Premier League, you know. Managing director, Edema Sofok, Opina, your friend Julius Ben Emuna, Opina, Yabusan is there. House of Fans, you know, share season, you know. It's on the last season of FA Cup, Mantiman, Ghana Premier League, Mantiman, season, you know. And then Pana Fans, you know, and so someone more deeply, so I expect from House of Folk.
6: I think it's a lot of factors, and like I said, this one is a concern of not just me as MD, but it's a concern of the board, and it resulted in strategic changes. And we to find the right human resource to support us, because the okay performance, we need a human resource to achieve that. Our work as a board and management is to provide the processes, and also provide the resources and the ammunition to make sure they perform. But if you get the right materials now what design them when they come on to me achieve this away. So their work start from now. So we need to train. Oh yeah, due diligence. What should we now? What develop? What share the right people to me? Then I hear you, man. From technical to playing body, you understand? How much my human deserving of heart to folk, and that takes patience to be able to identify.
1: No, I open it from Julius Ben Emuna voice in the 1930 year bar. Na ya papa mu kama. 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
7: Hey, David. 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
1: What's a house of folk? Me call me there. I am two sisters. A birthday. Me no money na kwazo atoru atonsubo kro Pentecost Central na Henrietta Danson Edubia. Henrietta Danso Adubia and there a birthday. Sansuna champion Abigail. Adia de no ubiya de friend oh grace wonum. Na and yeah mummy na mu birthday. Happy birthday to you guys. A good point shlamo. No kwaswan on yamu kase. 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Era de emanye kama. Entimi emfa emamo. Henrietta Danso Adubia and Afi International Abigail, happy birthday to you guys. And a pabadi, Eddie Jonathan, as the other from Sokoban Fatilo. Me sorry, so na champion of Quatuaso, Eddie Craymoon, some of you, Jonathan, so come, Eddie Amamon.
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8: A maintaining and Kasai Community Bank Asumo Mine Ghana Wabwe Jimadini and Kasa into a maintaining and Kasai Community Bank. 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What products be to say salary account, current account, savings account, or say the crowd sika nenya hun simo. 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
0: say no dey a chalk
1: and
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0: and a sa
1: sa
0: a yes salute
1: yes sir
0: ah
2: yes sir
0: how difference no
1: Matthias here
0: please say I don't understand
2: uh-huh.
1: Okay
0: yes sir
1: mhm
0: and no sunko
2: obey command
1: okay Matthias here so where there yam body am kwacha now so
0: Adam dey pipe
1: oh me am timi say no pay ni there
0: is it no there ya mrawo
2: Yeah, law school for program bi na chancellor na mebusa ne se di enten ni pesu yamra
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1: go say okay hello
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0: what kind you be o say jidia na mo na me tu no
1: aha
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1: na mi suru mi case
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0: 2005
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1: No,
0: yeah, yeah, Ghana. And yeah, yes, you knew
2: your host by the
0: and you said you are no one on crack
1: and rock around and could talk, Yakuno, and you will be and you will be. The account of Bagosima Yakane, Sadio, and you will be since 2005.
2: The guy and you pray.
1: Ogavano,
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0: enyasem
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3: Saying no, and you know so o kasani adie no na o homiko mu no na enteso no e flash out these bacteria e call your money pass out. 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
0: 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Behinase. Happy, happy birthday to Prince Osei Tutu and a news editor for Holy TV and Holy FM. Oma happy, happy birthday. 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

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here be So much of a dear Frusania, yeah, Araba Banzin tablets. Pharmacy, herbal shops are holding in a bush, but more than a phrase 0244-275-429. 0244-275-429. Electroland, the World Cup, Niguso. Zenra, Spain, Eshe, France, Yasem Gitro, Mbappe, Mbappe. And then he says all tears in France, but anyway, you either win or lose. Electroland World Cup Nugusua so benya biasha and Argentina and England 699 cities smart TVs nubenya bi e dey call anim but more than a copy bit of your washing machine chest freezers refrigerators coolers air fryers no money a day brands in the papa pa Samsung TCL Nasco and the sumo cra achadia kasiya nsugusu Electroland raffle no bringing the stadium home to you. 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First 7 patients omo tumi anya pomune pa no sa wo kai sa ade ne ho asem anya asem ketwa doctor edu confirm no chinyame fa ne currency ye because of cat lab ade bi ni ho he could have been saved but the Niger ne se Ghana first time ye nya bi e won kran ha omo dia save lives me the details ni nyina be ma ho enti a weak purified drinking water one for life Alaska Star Enterprise. Alaska Star Enterprise. 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Victory Assured Calculators. 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And Timmy's role. Sebecha Mao. Now, for the ABB answer, Eko Ye Kama. 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TSHS in my munina, it be a go. 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Askorimampong behind the Royal Foam Company, your bay CCC, sorry, na excellence publication, Dynamunio, 0245-726-967. 0245-726-967. And Crying Off Carnation, a opposite old post office, no. Excellence Publication, Dynamo, Takradenso, Yemen Pick Lodge. 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Phone Sufray, 0544-148-333. 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Finance in Yeguso, electric cars, nana solar, and I'll be installed here. A Absa Green Finance Loan,
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July 2026 Saturday KUST poolside from 8 a.m. to 4 p.m. Mr. Garden City Aquatics invite all swimmers and parents mo pese made in inter school swimming competition no onum beba no be din kunim no 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Yiniat Practical Institute, Network and Cyber Security Engineering, Computer Basics and Office Administration, CCTV Installation and Management, Data Analytics, Online Business and E-commerce, Design Technology with Drones, Software Engineering, Computer Hardware, Mobile Phone Technician, Artificial Intelligence, and then Computer Courses Ahodwo P and EHL. 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Temptation a man in my mind. Mishro bo money ko cosmetics shops ni nyina mo and Vero cosmetics were doom Prosego Lane Zway cosmetics were doom Alive Steven Boydi cosmetics Dr. Mensa China Mall and Insane Kumasi and of course Accra cosmetic shops across the country. Benya bia to Kumasi and Prudential Plaza ni Uranium first floor Mrs. Anoche Plaza 0240152204 0240152204. Time for the newspaper review. 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
0: Oh, wait here. 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
1: 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Omu detaini no more than 48 hours. Omu penche mu di entia emrani si by 48 hours. 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
1: 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I say omu detaini no about 3 days. 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
1: 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And you see a makwain, emma institutions no e ye juma. Say ye chini pano no ye innocent at the end of the day. Emra no betre. But say ya kochi will be within be few hours. Be less than even 6 hours. Na crowd e puliko. Ya see ye chi will be 48 hours. E see ya dine kwa kota na ye money bill. 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That is what we must be asking. Any party, any penny free. 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But rather. Ye my institutions ni nye juma ye preventi wamo. 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Is miracles abuaje above the law in any way? 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this country enough. Amaya would why you feel so much common. You're talking about US, you are talking about UK, no money. Ada Amaya, yes, we tumpon, ne, ka China, sem, sa China, etumpono, sa Amaya to sa China, no. Do you know what they do? Corrupt officials, no, almost sentence you to death. You poor, no. Now, we'll be a 300 million bribe, China. Yes, you're in Kukuno. But how we bet me the 1 billion? Yan Yanere. And in the money, I and politics, oh, na enya na ba intia, oh, enya ni se intia. Now, pursue my developer. We need to investigate matters to the latter. Me nyai my investigations in Nkosu. This is a problem the country have had several years. Ye namua yentimi kwa yadimi the Fourth Republic since 1992. Ye the democracy abaya ye kwa ni kuyechi. Accountability is not witch hunting. And arrest in your conviction. So why say be within 24 hours when you nipa ko guo bebrebe? Justice must not depend on party affiliation. So where NDC is where MPP no, and no yet the matter in here. We must look beyond that and think about Ghana. Sadia na ye ye no. E ma o man empuntu onko so. 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I just want you to come and see. In politics wo hode. But no maybe wo ho. 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So we rena ne huso a. Hanan mo de enye na ekosui. 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They were arrested. So what is the news here? E de na ye news wo him. Tie no Baha ko ka na e boka mu no obi ka bonnet ne pam pam pam ka na ya the police ni no stop ne kura o jai ya dabi won ti ase kura Baha ko ka ti uche se bia ya chin wana we ya some of the scenes are e course no bi ni
2: You are talking to the guy who came
3: up with it.
2: Really? 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
1: Brabe she kuka, she di owa yeno. 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This police officer, I think se obeye ASP. And I say even SP, superintendent. Onye police ni like junior officer. 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Maka say what is wrong can never be right. Oh, an officer, oh, bubo carbonate muni adena police penny say jina wo kacho say no. Ya yi a chese huja police penny nuni adia. 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That's your own. ɛno na manyo sɛ mmam ɛmɛyɛ politics ɛyɛ wo awu su ne wo ban ne de wo yɛ ɛna de wo alande baabi a wo ayɛ no ɛna wɔda sɛ card no sɛ yio sɛ president na wo huja huja no yɛ yi no ɛde tia 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makau me say what was wrong yesterday can never be right today on the face of truth and fact the yesi anye enra no can never be right today it is a sir rambo style kikri ya be ya me say sir no man no mun hwe ni ye o because e bedru ba bi no e te say the mpp dey ko time ana ekufu ado ye yi ne time e koso ane ye ka ho asibo bi anfie on say ne yi the ndc fo ne ye the same thing and we are speaking but the omo person muti police brutality is because we yoko kochi obi so say I rambo star ne no manoma ye kan ho asem bo muntie so when the ndc goes to opposition na similar things are happening you don't expect us to speak for you entie ne yen hwe na se ye besesa kwai a ye fa so ayi ye no man institutions no we must do it immediately I'm not against the arrest and I wouldn't be against it because it has accountability cause but the rambo style thing no a twam ay tete no ma ah ma me nkyere ni bi ay tete no ma let the law works say nipa no court na bubo na e ho na so twye kese ne wo that is the most important thing Ghana dear chese da ben de bia wo to aka e se me bi bakura no akoma ye wo ya kwamna ebusu ya me ba
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4: Kamera.
5: Welcome, Kafra.
4: Is it Edding?
5: Kafra. Now, sa 3 billion now you lose it to corruption now. Sa figure. Go be me sure say banana bro.
4: Ebro.
5: But no, me dey crocro. Me dey.
4: I say no ye dey ehun.
5: Crocro dey jump. Crocro no boy. Ebro sa. They know say ebro sa. Go be. Because me tell say they lose 3 billion to corruption. Na me yakoda o. Na no ya baa.
4: Eh
5: di na edru se mon kan the real figure chere.
4: Eh chere.
5: Ko mo dibru sa.
4: Dodo na ekọ.
5: Dodo na na ekọ govi. Wo mo dibru sa o.
4: Seriously.
5: Na unim. Miracles day ni dia o asma o.
4: Yeah.
5: Oh say. A brandia no ya accountant oh the same institutional.
4: Yeah.
5: Na eye miracles eye chief executive. What shall see if you are the Gerald. Gerald Apia.
4: Yeah.
5: What shall see it is can't be in Ghana for.
4: Mm-hmm.
5: It doesn't matter. So we MPP, so we NDC, so we CPP. So our dear, we should tell you something. Also, can't be sure. Say ah, any time you need a chief, Omo.
4: Yeah.
5: I want the same institution. So it can't be for one. So I say, it is about kwasha see treaty idea. It is a chair saying.
4: Mm-hmm.
5: If I show when you say beer, or your party bar, now say beer this ah. Makasa mebuno,
4: we
5: may any one.
4: Wona iskani hia sia
5: debua wona sika osia debua wonya bia ni wona miracle fro ah and I don't know if in the back as miracle sabaje sika bi fan efan sase campaigns ka bi fan sase and on a party one on market zone and he say yoko akoche no based on that some allegations are efa sika ho a
4: wo dia ka wo and ukade ni juma dia wadi wa ban mu
5: and sika wo dia over ho bay and one say oh okay miracles go home why bro hwase now the yenye hwehwemu no and to the yewie hwehwemu no ahun ka de besi bia no say enye wo a eye na say nyankopon no na say but yes sorry
4: Yeah.
5: It means that the politicians are hiding behind the public.
4: Yeah. So many say they are.
5: Yeah, baby, they are. Oh, meba. Ne ya pick a crime again. Ne ya kwe de. Nasa koka brandi ya. Enye koka ya sentiment koka ya.
4: Aye.
5: Kofi ye.
4: Police ni nukra cheno kra.
5: Asa o klemu notoriety bi maintenance asa so o ye hero. So o ye dia benyo so o ye de oka de chief free fan anu ide okoye ye se allegedly ye so ko pian inspector to form no o ma fan anko.
4: Mm.
5: O de ne koy.
4: Mm. O ye den a o mbeche o de o mbeche.
5: Kofi o ye ho be ma pia ho ye se yakuja wo.
4: Mm.
5: What does it?
4: Yeah.
5: On my name, Rawum.
4: Sure.
5: Now, post if we change and hook a two bob bomb bui, Sanya Ghana.
4: Mm, and then Miranda
5: and Miranda Juma. And to convince the cabbage, my say.
4: Seriously.
5: Ah, aka Chiwumwa, what do we share? You be crache.
4: Ache.
5: And Yamam running Yajuma. Me Bruno, we should think about ourselves. Let's think about our future. And if an allegation of such.
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5: Such nature.
4: Uh huh. Sister Winnie Mammy. Uh huh. No, but your money, Embra Wimo. Uh huh. Embra Meadow,
5: Mammy.
4: Uh huh. No. My Trinko Meadow. Uh huh. Sure. Thank you. Uh huh. Nah, I deal with Nessa Moses Sanomay. Moses Sanomay. Good evening. It means okay.
5: Hello, Bishop. I'm going to say, I'm going to say,
4: I
5: hear a contempt at you.
4: I told that.
5: I'm going to say, I'm going to I'm going to say, yachi wenti ne adimika ene yachi ne edidi ajeje fata edidi se ye kan sempi uzu ni mboni anipa na ye nipa na oye bono ni mpa se wadi bono no but obehye wachi ene oye sa ne
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4: 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But you know, the Annie, I can't hear you, and I'm there. Come on, let me know. Her ladyship, Justice Efia Sewa Asare Buchi, Justice of the Court of Appeal, and Yanene Betri and Komo, and what title is Muedu, and Mitacha Manokra, and Asansi of
5: Tobo,
4: is it Marie and Neno Kamra?
5: Tobo,
4: Kamanaja Machu,
5: Tobo,
4: Prince News, what's here? Yeah, Najese,
5: away.
4: Okay, hey lady, what are my matching?
7: Yeah, enja we de ebeda mo ase.
4: Mm.
7: Ahazo na nka mababa na metena ha ye adwuma pa o.
4: Okay.
7: Ni ma me finish your brass.
4: Oh, wonderful.
7: Hebra na me estate attorney wa ha.
4: Okay.
7: Me ba ha se, mse Bernardo se ya wada me ne nurse of ma me buafo.
4: Oh, okay.
7: Yeah, baba be ye ti be me.
4: Wow.
7: It's like coming home. I.
5: Whoa. It's like coming home.
4: Sure. We de.
7: Omo ti enyina, omo nyina chi.
4: Right.
7: Eda mo ase. So, and I must be brave right. For giving us the opportunity to come. Thank you very much.
4: Thank you too for coming. Now, there will be two sweet a cray. My main fan chassis in free one, Sana Yako. I didn't say, oh, my no, ye pursue Bibisa Embra, and ye Juma wo Bibimua in terms of corruption. Ye not that resistance from a political parties groups in this normal no e dey pa na ma saa de no cause looking at recent events we be na party bi amase up ya chi obi ya person ya de no
7: cause recent o papa but me na me ya adwuma wo financial crimes court
4: okay
7: me tna ho 9 years e ya dia e tai esi nanso nka judge for there saa no ma no enye ye hwe enye tna obi be tna ho de da obi be ye ana se confirm say en impinting ne ntwene ne menta nkofo be bo
4: ya monhwe ho
7: ye ntimpo
4: ay de da o mu ye nyina
7: tabi ye ntimpo
4: particularly election petition bo so mama se ya papa supreme court
7: no mu je ya na ha mo papa se ye de ye da se ade no da ye nim na obi di na dance ye no de ne obro ne friend say evidence o de ba na ye de toto mra no ho na ye de ye adwuma ye ntimpo
4: tichuka na wa bontini nyina
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4: ya mo hwe news no
7: media dru sa bre na me hwe news me tie morning show me hwe ti mentio bebre nso ntimpo omo ate no soso ubetumi akata wani sade ye no wate ebi a nanso krata na da wani mu no ne nipa ne begina court a okan ma me nya example ya fa ni se me fa criminal matter nya example said e be ya enko yesa maka obi asem tete no na me ye state attorney wo kofodua
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8: 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menim se ye wo circuit court I mean ye wo district court high court and a court of appeal I mean sa court no difference ne ne sey dia na omo ye
7: oh say lower court no lower bench ni ni nyina wo na djuma wo ye
8: okay
7: district court na na baby magistrate for no tena no
8: right
7: oho no mo no omo di nsem a ye nkakra sika say sika sem a ne sika no wo form Okay. Circuit court nso ewo enhanced jurisdiction.
8: Okay.
7: Circuit court to me ye robbery, it to me ye cases bebre apart from trials on indictment.
8: Okay.
7: Indictable ones no call high court, but even civil no ye share civil jurisdiction no ye share be a circuit court na oni ma on to me nya na ebi a labor and employment civil matters.
8: Na say juma ho nsem.
7: Labor and employment circuit court into me nya. And a circuit court also to me near human rights matters.
8: Okay.
7: But circuit court is a very wide jurisdiction.
8: Okay.
7: Robbery near the end. Circuit court to me pronounce any sentence other than the death sentence or life.
8: Okay.
7: The circuit court bet to me it will be called robbery. I bet to me the not to move by 50 years, 60 years. Circuit court has the jurisdiction to do it.
8: Wow.
7: But the district court, no, 2 years, no limit.
8: Mm.
7: Now high court also the high court were very wider jurisdiction.
8: Okay.
7: Apart from chieftaincy, high court to me ye bibia.
8: But him for some there.
7: Him for some na high court into me ye.
8: Okay.
7: The administrative part of chieftaincy, for example, ya gazette will be ya ye say sa administrative part no. Sa no man no the high court to me ye.
8: Okay.
7: Court of appeal there. It is just an appellate jurisdiction he exercises in the appeals in Eba
8: okay.
7: And I hear you where Juma and what Juma no dear to whom kakra
8: okay
7: now Supreme Court dear Nyamina yes renoma wo
8: Supreme Court
7: a Juma no dosu fivefold jurisdiction Mamu original jurisdiction in constitutional matters. And you know, obi wa constitutional matter interpretation and so on.
8: Okay.
7: Ebeko Supreme Court.
8: Right.
7: Asemu ifi House of Chiefs, Supreme Court, and Eko. Normal appeals, Supreme Court, and Eko. Ti omu appeal ifi ye ewa. Supreme Court, and Ebesa Ako. Omu ye election petition. No, omu sa ye wa supervisory jurisdiction. Ni anko fo koko je, sesiorarai, prohibition. Ni sa anyo manu, over the lower court.
8: Court.
7: It, high court for your supervisory jurisdiction over court, district court and circuit. Supreme Court is your supervisory jurisdiction over the court of appeal and the Supreme Court and the court of and the high court.
8: High court.
7: Ni ni na ko Supreme Court ho. Now show ni paka krebi. It is a very tough jurisdiction they have to exercise. They sit more often than the court of appeal sits.
8: Wow.
7: It shouldn't be so.
8: It is so far Supreme Court as we speak. And I say it to me, be members hundreds of judges because that the whole kind of human idea. But omo no, omo no, omo
7: no. So so no, yasanya ah yese enka ne pape mwa enka any case be an essential ki etam ko.
8: Okay.
7: Well, because we to say petitions for parliamentary petitions. And we say we ye kai court now ko court of appeal now appeal now di njo court of appeal la. Esi. San amranity.
8: Yeah.
7: But Supreme Court there no, ya nya mrano sa. Most people have the same thought. Some of the cases should terminate at the Court of Appeal except for very extraordinary legal matters. Supreme Court in near sem na what you be an Supreme Court justice kwa juma every day na what you be an amri bang no de bet nasi. And they are drinking actual judgment. Did I say, sorry, decisis ninti. Judgment be our Supreme Court, be man. Even you now, you follow.
8: Ebe yemra. Right.
7: Say, actual humra, say, and throw your own. Ebe yemra. And he said, Supreme Court of one, yet true ones are no one. Oh, better no man, your coin. Yeah, how? It's a lot of work.
8: Wow. Wow. Na Supreme Court no eba ye di sen yen kan ne say
7: be justice 6 ti 150 years mu an ye we said the Supreme Court na kan ne na tie no nemo no ebe ye apex court de ye ye republic no 1960 ebe ye apex court but Supreme Court of Ghana I be ye Ghana court penia na sa abre ne say tete no 1876 ne de say wo ye case no na say etwemu a na wo tumi apili Sabre no before right. independence now who to me they call waka West Africa Court of Appeal
8: okay
7: and no any year now they are called Sabre no Privy Council they are nananum ka say ye the same call Privy Council na o they are called Privy Council but ye be ye Supreme Court as an apex court ye nya ye nya ye dia ye ye case em ko bia biom no 1960 ye be ye republic no
8: okay
7: ye to me yes sir
8: Wow, but what system do you watch? Osha Supreme Court from that time, 1876, the Barbies in 1960, as someone walking. One crophobia, be a woman, a to me, a did maybe a contribution be a bar. Ama a transform me a tent in a new woman, Mukakra, from that time till now, 150
7: from
8: years.
7: From that time till now, Kaya said Nasabre never kept close to.
8: Yeah.
7: Na sabre no capital ni Cape Coast. Lawyer for
8: Ye be kind ye ni o. Ye ni.
7: Ye be kind is na work Cape Coast.
8: Na menye kura nyi.
7: Na work Cape Coast. Lawyer for Chuchu Road. Na sabba no mo. Eh, we won si achi ja akuko sanu mo. San Crawford tin na ye koye program ye sha say work Cape Coast no. Ye koye public lecture no work Cape Coast. Ye mo ko baby na kane no Supreme Court sitting no e work Cape Coast. And I think this me adwuma ye me ba ye de meto committee isu e pie mani kofo bebre asom kofo asom san e ba ye wa wo hwe ansan ye benya ye first Ghanaian chief justice say akukosa
8: yeah
7: ansan ye benya ye first female unim say British for kura last year ya no munya first female chief justice
8: Your
7: first female chief justice CJ Wood 2010 Anna.
8: Wood. I think 2007
7: or retail 2017 that time no yenya female chief justice me say me ko baby bebre a mo
9: ka you are proud
7: I am absolutely proud.
8: Wow.
7: Yenya female chief justice. Ya chanko for baby. Still a baby baby or when you female chief justice and put that.
9: Barry wow. and Barry and here
8: then. Then Emma.
7: Because a man also long more yepa. It's a step that I mean it is very, very commendable. And apart from which ye Supreme Court no. Yen Supreme Court no jurisdiction no more exercising.
8: Okay.
7: Me ko baby na me who de Supreme Court to me ya. Then I realized that our Supreme Court is a very active Supreme Court.

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1: Supreme Court said, 48 hours. It is a much no. Ya wada dia memenda mo pekot mfa no ko ntimi kai se bribi media assembly Dr. Mark Palm high treason bi
2: right.
1: I presided over it with two of my colleagues na Chief Justice tell say Chief Justice ni yeboa o tell say ya chi nkrofo no ya wada o frey my lady president please you are giving a warrant monko na monko tena se memenda no pa ntimi memenda no pa ene ye tena asem no so.
2: Wow.
1: Because now che say nyasa 48 hour rule no.
2: Ebe
1: breach. Ye Supreme Court ne kan say say muchi obi na mu ba bedi na semu a. Ne nkrata bia mu de ba bedi adanse ni amunfa ni adanse de adanse ni statement bi o chro ye nkrata bia mu wo pictures amu wo videos amu wo nyina. Munfa mark his person na san ya first witness kwa ba betra se. Na accused person ni nyakwan. NCCA no hu ansa wa ba court. It is Supreme Court ne there. When it comes to good governance, human rights, I know of very few. Ye Supreme Court ne to me eye nhyehye about electronic evidence. Emra na sa abre na emra ni ho. So oh ye di asem na say ye civil na say bia obi me ni udi nkomo na we record privately. I won't can tell me. E bia won't me news. But when it comes to crime, ne ade na say bia obi wo CCTV bia wa record, obi obi bi e betumi di aye adwuma. Ye Supreme Court ne say very active Supreme Court.
2: Wow.
1: And every time I've had to train people, yeah, me train in other countries. Me corner me chere se wo se Supreme Court ni timi ye active sa. E boa e mamra no so hyehye ye.
2: Yeah.
1: Omo nyina be e man bebre wo hono omo twen ma parliament atro emra ne de aba. But ye Supreme Court we can actually make we have judge made law in our Supreme Court.
2: Wow. But there are concerns case by Supreme Court wa eche like there are delays any normal bibre. In fact, not only Supreme Court alone, but your court and Kasa cases need delay. No bit will be a 1 year. Now you go swear tree and pony and Supreme Court as the mother of all these justice system. No more yen shesh my de changes eba. What are you trying to do, Sebebu in Kakra?
1: Yeah, for first election petition 2016
2: there. Okay.
1: 2012 then I delivered decision 2013 in example. And no deem boso me nwetwe.
2: That time.
1: Na sa bre no. Oh. And na me ka say sa da no na yeah ma decision.
2: Ai.
1: Me say me ko joma ko di dwa wo central market. Me say me na mte ha.
2: Sure.
1: Na me ba bi me ba aware nti me say me ko to banche ne ade abe ofufu ama mense no. Me ru central market ano ma ba eni ho ugina ano ho a. Wutumi hunu eto ho obi ama chese I am sincere kwa obi esuru nanso second election petition no it didn't take 8 months it took 3 months why because say ye na say ye biribi na say ye hu say adwuma no say de ye no enko ye a ni atena se
2: right
1: ni ahwe ye hwa enti panimfo na atena se no mo ye rules foforo say na be ye a no en beyond 90 days. So you notice that the second one,
2: yeah, exactly.
1: A bit faster. It's not say ya be your case management in the day. Ya be your new man day. Now so moa.
2: And then ya den.
1: Say ya for say ye di asem. Na say judge no ka say free asem na ye di no. Ye friend and senior be friend anopa wi anwum anopa ye tena se enne wo kena na de chin mu amba sa beta kasa ade na judge odi mi kapaka paka sa
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1: 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For example who po bi a seven o crata belief fo akwa mo ma e se ye person ke bi a WhatsApp.
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2: Yeah.
1: E bi an ka obetumi atua o filing fees no wo momo so. Na nka wa se wa file wa heya na ye di electronic no document no kura a serve ni pa no. Na bi an ka ni pa nante.
2: Right.
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2: Okay.
1: Ti me nim se Mira Chief Justice kura wa mama juma mama ye kura di akọ.
2: Right.
1: Won se ye ti he nyina me ye voice me recording
2: me. Me say ya na wa fafun ya na.
1: Me record me via me transcribing a voice to text.
2: E di ama no.
1: I want us to we share se sa so na se ye di adanse e wo court.

0: to a ye betumi a transcribe no voice to text a enye se judge no e be fa paper ne pen until we want to use technology
1: right
0: but we are improving can e no be wa brochure just for play ban wa be the dance enne uko court be brea ubetumi take evidence via video link
1: okay
0: enti ye be cross examine wo so sa enti ye ye no Microsoft Teams ne ade enti nipa no e wo baby
1: you grab it me dia
0: se say you baby average for amotwe o masase ho manso ni omo a omo se ye defraud omo ni ade nyina baby ma
1: oni hanso no ye dia se
0: me
1: wow that's a great improvement
0: na yan yan kasa so ye city online
1: okay
0: court of appeal say kanenu na se e fan say be kokofodua judge for court na kokofodua omotwe a hotel transport ni ade ebinu be city second ni ade sadi mani nyina ene ye twem
1: okay
0: say me e fan say me dia se e wo court of appeal kokofodua mete ye wo video conference facility e wa kra ti lawyers na wo kofodua no mo di asem no betina kofodua ho a me ni judge fo ni nyina ate ha ye be take arguments ni nyina ewie ewie a ye ma judgment na ye be no online ewie ya ne assign ni ya transmitted the court
1: wow
0: within days
1: wow
0: and it say say no technology na na yesterday rade say ye nya ho kawo kudinwa
1: ye be expand
0: say technology it always demands
1: a lot of
0: huge capital injection
1: okay
0: yeah but ye gusu kakra na ye ye no kra no it's not bad say mo de da kru munya ho na mo bankra mo ma me de mo be kwa kire kire ba bia ye sa ne ma ni nyina it's far more improved obi a we di asem pen 70s 80s 90s no no ebe kanu krese enne ensem no enche te se kanenu
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0: oh ya chasse ya chasse Cape Coast
1: okay
0: ye koma ye ko ye ye ko chia ohini owo Cape Coast
1: okay
0: ye ko hwe ye court no dada Supreme Court no e wo ho no ye ko ho afe ye ye public lecture Professor Bonzi Simpson you be anim no say we menim ni kesi e pa ono na oma o deliver a talk on the past
1: okay.
0: And what Cape Coast had to do with the Supreme Court we ni e kate sort e pesi e si court for fro Cape Coast
1: oh, okay
0: and here one of the projects if enu e chiri no nanka ye be ye market outreach me men dey twa mu no but unse ye nyina ye prapra krom nti ye tu enu ahye me men da e be ye koma kola ye ne ma ne edwomfo na kokasa aware ehu aware ekure ehu hia ne ekeka ho afei kwesi ye dey twa mu ye what do you know
1: okay.
0: Oh I am call online it was very interesting chese yes ye ye
1: wow.
0: What do you know nipa enu no chese it was an interest or special edition
1: wow.
0: What do you
1: online
0: know?
1: Site ben
0: MC GBC on GTV
1: okay, all right
0: te no achi no ene ya ba hai ni dia engagement ya ye nyina aka activities no
1: wow
0: nyankopon ya adumo ochina era santi nyina da romanti
1: okay
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1: okay
0: ne na watch na ye be sim no afi na drew law students no so
1: okay
0: moot court omo ba be discuss serious constitutional matters
1: wow.
0: Omo ba be di ho asem but judge for the betna say
1: okay
0: at etie
1: asem ni nyina
0: ane the wow. Universities no moot court omo be ye you know over 2 days
1: wow
0: on be
1: obi abetumi ababi
0: pacho obi abetumi ababi ye ye wo Supreme Court ho
1: okay
0: ye be ye bi wo court of appeal ne ye bi wo Supreme Court
1: okay
0: ti moot court ni etwamu a acho ye be ye public lecture fufuro e won crime for so ho no mu eno ye be wo law school dome no mu na eno no the speaker of parliament will be the one to deliver
1: wow.
0: We are looking at constitutionality in the light of the legislature enti ye hwe eno Supreme Court eni legislature eno twemu a ye be ye public deba ye be deba eno so so e dwabo kese ye pa
1: right
0: ye sai so wo games Me bo bo bo bo bo bo bo bo bo bo bo bo bo bo bo bo bo bo bo bo bo bo bo bo bo bo bo bo bo bo bo bo bo bo bo bo bo bo bo bo bo bo bo bo bo bo bo bo bo bo bo bo bo bo bo bo bo bo bo bo bo bo bo bo bo bo bo bo bo bo bo bo bo bo bo bo bo bo bo bo bo bo bo bo bo bo bo bo bo bo bo bo bo bo bo bo bo bo bo bo bo bo bo bo bo bo bo bo bo bo bo bo bo bo bo bo bo bo bo bo bo bo bo bo bo bo bo bo bo bo bo bo bo bo bo bo bo bo bo bo bo bo bo bo bo bo bo bo bo bo bo bo bo bo bo bo bo bo bo bo bo bo bo bo bo bo bo bo bo bo bo bo bo bo bo bo bo bo bo bo bo bo bo bo bo bo bo bo b ya frefra 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
0: you papa his excellency Ivo Ajimendu
1: okay.
0: And now, Musha, Musa, Yatu, a boas, a pass selecting Crofua who can deal with all the subjects very well.
1: Right.
0: See, Pamacho, Bukra, Yambo, Chamu,
1: Ochamabaho,
0: Mumra,
1: you hear your neighbor, but your brain is a sassy baby.
0: What
1: time on ASA?
0: 10 a.m. Yes.
1: Oh, we know on
0: Mupoya.
1: Her Ladyship, Justice Efia Sewa Saributri, Justice of. Court of Appeal and yene ne twetwe nkomo no na na me won simpi bi saka kra but ebreni timi nim se time away ni mu no ye benya bra se hia biem because we looking at constitutional review no ma ekoso I mean community service bill the akọ ini no ma be branke bit me anya wide as I hope later on you be hia biem na you be invite you especially for that
0: be fear e betumi edi
1: ko baby ehia me pa kra ye corruption de no ha wa you be see afa ye bi ye be di nkomo atire
0: e
1: gusu yeda mo asa yeda se yeda se all right insha 104.5 e busia me basisi anafi ye di nkomo
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All right, enche yene KMA, the Chief Executive of Kumasi Metropolitan Assembly, Betri Chinkomo, CCI enche kra, SME Loans, no, Yeguso, Mr. Honorable Richard, Oforibuedi Ewaha, Betri Chinkomo, CCI enche. 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
1: busy ni de ye guma otina kwa ni Friday say you be busy pa
0: wow
1: Ochani Friday.
0: Ochani Friday.
1: Ebe busy pa.
0: Wow. Ad and then na bekoso.
1: There are two things we have to do.
0: Okay.
1: One, the construction of the Asokwa realization to Santase roundabout.
0: Okay. Okay.
1: Ochana. Yeah, we look at your moons and card the lesson if you are.
0: Mm-hmm.
1: The construction.
0: Sure.
1: Because they try to tomorrow we move them by force.
0: Mm-hmm.
1: Those that we have to move them.
0: Yeah.
1: We'll move them
0: tomorrow. Now, notice,
1: we have had a lot of engagements up him.
0: But still.
1: Yeah, tomorrow we'll move them by force. Tomorrow into our channel
0: power. But now they are forced.
1: We are going to be very
0: persuasive.
1: Whether they like it or not, we'll move them by force.
0: Wow. Wow. But Ebane Sayana, you hear a lot of conversations around you.
1: And
0: Zuba. Yes, Zuba. And
1: social media attacks. The end effect of what you are going to.
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0: Okay.
1: Until my wife and Koha, I did see when you know until
0: me.
1: Hene ni chini ya no atro ya tro onse wen si waso a ntimi mbumai
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0: mhm
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0: okay insisi ubi
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0: wonderful
1: mhm ma wadwe nyina nye pepepe
0: okay
1: so nyame ne di nokre me modu ya 2 million
0: enyi
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0: enayo wow
1: if it says to me na ye de wo koma anu wodu abom no to me no enso sin nyame to me it is nyame ma hokwan dia na wo nyame no abu netin mu pass obema wo sa kwan no
0: wow a great message you
1: and ye kwan ho de ne
3: awade that's right
0: wow but ye hwe wo be came boss we about 98% endorsement showing that Assembly no courage would to me say obey to me, I hear you, man.
1: But I couldn't go out of free, but I catch up
0: 55 out of 56 votes.
1: ye ma handle de nyina otimbe ole timi 20 asa no control o se obi asa e famo ye de 100 ni nyina ama wa otimbe ye
0: otimbe ye ole na ba ko
1: no ma ba ko 20
0: na a kire wo se e bi so hwo
1: asa no koto abade ti ti I take it as 100% endorsement in essence.
0: Wow.
1: And then and sana me ko office no we share pe new house eh ko fo jidi omo ndi mame minya an idea of the expectation and every day expectation keeps widening.
0: Wow.
1: And open me babe a senior registrar of court mame fi
0: right
1: and baby a watch chere bedwuma bi pa wo okubi hotel potem ho no se ka sa kwa na ho de nka ideally eka how be koso a ke ko ba ko catch some metro for ne oh what
0: yeah
1: but he feels that the air cost one ohia energy
0: but
1: I don't what did you say energy no ya de beba
0: o de be mrem
1: ha ti me catch and send about 2 o'clock
0: yeah
1: me ba ho.
0: What has been some of the challenges so far? I mean, our office over
1: financial,
0: a year
1: and major one financial constraints. KMA is going through a lot of financial turbulence.
0: Sikasem?
1: Yeah, Sikasem or KMA, yeah, ding.
0: But you see, so there's a common fund near the year to say a banning.
1: What's a common fund? Common fund, ne bar. It was specific in your mind.
0: SLD.
1: Formula, no, they are bar. Yeah, so they are year.
0: Right.
1: It's the, no, yes, they forgot to go. For 10% kwe legacy project,
0: right.
1: For 10% year sanitation, for 10% year borehole, for 10% kwe health. What I say, inti obey home kata seven nina dia kwe you have complied with those directives.
0: Right.
1: On the material. But say every day, bola ye fanu kumasi, me more 12 compactors, more skip tracks, be 5. About 17 tracks are a sister baller where your central business district in your market areas and Uncle Nye came with Nina. Now, and Uncle said, they be a VIG 10 gallon square. The 17 tracks,
0: yeah,
1: say, they be a VIG 10 gallons. I say,
0: wow,
3: amazing.
0: But what would a sanitation mood? I mean, you're Kumasia. Na no say na me nam prudential top one mo we do the kwa da ka last one edum eyo though that's been necessary but still who say aye ma ebusu na ewura no gugugu kwem me koya ko see pz boys side ho no so e ho so na ewura no che say ya buabua bia no aye nsisai na say eh what is happening
1: occasionally a see
0: okay
1: it's not a routine but occasionally see especially say in so talk na in so na no what dey wo otia pay 2-3 days those things happen the man pass and say wo oti ho no landfill site no aye ma busu
0: okay
1: no think year 2019 and ya po busu sa up to 2026 aye nya any new cell and for baller be bribe in free game go out fejuso bi fi Kenya se ne bosoro ho ni nyaaye kwabre east e bi so fi kwabre east e bi fi timetim timetim ho ye kode what I say e bi so fi meduma ho no so ye kwabre east e bi fi ampeyo asago no ye atuma kwa ngoma e bi fi kokobin atuma kwa ngoma e bi fi tano so ho ye atuma kwa beja.
0: Right.
1: What I say, a beefy, Utra, among for more, those areas at Jumago Beja North.
0: Nina Becombi.
1: And Sana Soqua. Ofuikum. Tafo. Swame. Quada so. And there's a coin man pond. The Ababe Count.
0: Not young recycle.
1: About 40% of the waste they call here end up with in recyclable facilities. But then, in the long term, that is what we should be looking at, converting waste into other productive use. Now, you started home, Katasem, you two one or more. Unfortunately, era, Santehene, now, Kasasudin, Wajim. Canada no kwa ni na account bi.
0: Oh wow.
1: He has brought in a Canadian company.
0: Nyamin sure you ra.
1: Am I call yes I to. In fact, I am sure the support Santa Henede mam me. Mepensui. I'm not sure any mayor has had it.
0: Wow, that's great. Wow.
1: Me the support I mean yafi Santa Hono.
0: Wow.
1: Overwhelming.
0: And no soon a dimu. Unyanya.
1: I'm not sure. Omo amo sensation about nya di omo ko baby.
0: Yeah.
1: Per the argument that we have with Jaika.
0: Right.
1: What I say? Now, in relocating the site, I need to get land. Omo ami bi. Now, only you search that any habitable. And we have not made any budget for that relocation.
0: Okay.
1: And I needed close to like 1 million cedis. To do that relocation. Into the first initial amount of about 500,000, I'm going to say, you're not the mommy.
0: Wow.
1: That's 5 billion.
0: What did you cost one of the mommy?
1: Yeah.
0: Wow.
1: I'm going to say, you're not.
0: A group of issues.
1: What else?
0: Also, you'll be in your support here when you be. You think that when you're the greatest support from what you cost
1: one.
0: What's the secret?
1: I'm going to say, I'm going to say,
0: okay. Okay. Okay.
3: I know
1: that me who on me yeah interview, but what are the Adebia to a bond?
0: Okasasua,
1: I am misrepresentation.
3: Oh, okay.
1: Me, any statement to compare what Zoom Lion was paying, why he is tough, and what we are paying at KMA, no?
0: So, say, Uma 8 million and a Zoom Lion.
1: No, you don't simplify it. Only me here interview, we talk about the wide range of issues. And I did indicate to him that Makota Mali, Makwaka, I've gone to a lot of cities and I've come to realize that in Tamale, IDF, because how many people will be willing to pay property rate in Tamale? And then there are not enough businesses. So, the Tamale Metropolitan Assembly may not have a lot of IDF to cater for some of the needs on sanitation.
0: Yeah.
1: And see, council are they bar for common fund, no sanitation, also the yakape. Until they would have challenges,
0: okay,
1: because all the numbers and Zoom Lion and the Mayo on street, they are gone off. And then I said that in KMA, for instance, Mimi buy, you know, Nami were over 580 staff. Then he asked for specifics. Unless I'm in the office, I know it was over 580. Yeah. Unless I'm in the office, I cannot give specific. You know, no catch me say any number no swati, because last time he came, KMA was being serviced with about 1,000 staff.
0: Yeah.
1: What did I say? And almost 250. And I said, I don't know about that one. Of course, I don't know about how Zoom Lion was paying the staff. I don't have that fact.
0: Okay.
1: Meaning,
0: okay,
1: what does it
0: mean? As an assembly, no, no,
1: at the coin bear soon now. Who cleaning a corner? The same say, I have employed 102 people.
0: 102
1: people, no, it cannot equate to the number that Zoom Lion was providing for us.
0: Yeah,
1: and instead of cleaning the streets every day. Baby, you're born Monday. Just a day 1 week, and suddenly you're bad because we are constrained by numbers. You know, say, how much do you pay them? Say 800 cedis.
0: A month.
1: A month.
0: Okay.
1: Well, that, of course, when I came, it was not 250. When I came, employer, it was not 250. It was 350.
0: Okay.
1: And those were not Zoom Lion employees.
0: They were KMA.
1: They were KMA cleaners.
0: Okay.
1: It's Omo cleaner. They don't have any relationship with Zoom Lion. So you can't compare how we pay them to how Zoom Lion pay it. So that's a different discussion.
0: Exactly.
1: I get your opinion.
0: Point.
1: that in all honesty,
0: mm-hmm.
1: you are not aware of him. Am I in assembly some challenges?
0: Mobre.
1: No, I'm cleaning with 102 people.
0: Mm-hmm.
1: It will be a befa sometimes when about a couple of people know how you clean.
0: Mm-hmm.
1: It will be a befa on a few. Because omo omo call ho ene no ade che ye no me de omo abasa fo
0: yeah
1: it change ne so
0: yeah enti omo ni sa
1: omo ni ho bio enti ade che ru e ba ho no na wo ho which is not the ideal situation
0: mm-hmm.
1: but when the YEA employees were there every day they go on that street
0: obia obia
1: ye chama I give him an example kwa ze on driving fab the new interchange na a linkage had run about mm-hmm. to East Legon
0: hall right.
1: no kore the south I buy quite anything, thing.
0: In
1: certain areas, so I best say quite. But you can't blame the assembly there,
0: mm-hmm.
1: because personnel they are constrained.
0: Right, right, right.
1: What did I say? Mm-hmm. I feel if we have difficulties with Zoom Lion, mm-hmm. let's sit down and address the challenges and difficulties. Because as it we speak, mm-hmm. there's no Ghanaian company that has shown the capacity that Zoom Lion has.
0: Think you might Zoom Lion and some.
1: If we have difficulties, mm-hmm. let's sit down with them.
0: Issue,
1: let's sit down with them. Okay. Let's trash out the difficulties.
3: Okay.
1: Because in terms of equipment, logistics, and the know-how, I think that there's no company in Ghana that can match them.
0: But Utie Manasinsua, he made a point, say, Senkabani resource mo assembly na, no one mamusika enough to finance more logistics samubi here. You can handle it. Is that the truth? Is that the way to go?
1: This country, Abai Biara, our financial constraints.
0: Okay.
1: What did I say?
0: Mm-hmm.
1: It is the reason why Abembi Aba, even how you distribute the common fund, no. Aye, BBR.
0: Yeah.
1: In the previous regime, they didn't handle common fund the way we are handling them.
0: Yeah.
1: The Edukukriti, Medal Belt, Coastal Belt, no Northern Development Belt authorities. Now yeah, the common fund no FAO. They felt that with the Enuya and the bit of the development. Across the various belts,
0: yeah.
1: Yeah, by if you say what is the kind of court district assemblies are, or what is the proper needs assessment,
0: mm-hmm.
1: we are trying a lot of modules because you seek assembly and so you want a quine crop.
0: Okay, okay.
1: So when you give this one to these big companies, they go to take loans in millions of dollars and come to pre-finance the project and government pays them in bits.
0: Okay.
1: But, an example but, is K-Cap.
0: K-Cap.
1: I'm crazy. So if K-Cap run here efficiently, Kumasi will not be having a lot of problem with the final disposal site.
0: And not last, now mechanic.
1: Now, as we speak, since December, you go to it, you go inside, K-Cap for about 5 years have not been paid by government.
0: Mm-hmm. You see, I buy the one car.
1: What's the point of
0: scan is
1: it? How much? I mean, will be a company in the second assembly. I may have an idea, but will be a company in the second assembly. I cannot be able to.
0: Yeah, that is a 4 billion. Four million.
1: Me say, I have an idea, but it will be a company in
0: the
1: second assembly. And then, depends for by 5 years, you enter the car.
0: Okay.
1: You enter the car. So you enter the car, you facilitate the money.
0: Mm.
1: And they can treat between 1,500 tons to 2,000 tons every day.
3: Because they are working. But they say it's
1: not. No, you're checking here.
0: You're checking here. They are not working.
3: Okay.
1: What I say? Meanwhile, Kumasi will produce cumulatively. We produce between 2,500 and 3,000 tons.
0: Right.
1: It is all wrong. I say here 2,000 tons on daily basis or 1,000. Do you think we have a problem at Oti?
0: Right. Because of my time, we need to ensure demolition now. Oh, yeah, no, quickly. Because of my time.
3: But you saw something. Present directive. You know. Present directive say Zoom Lion. Yema. Operationalize it.
0: Some of it.
1: Transfer stations. Yeah, it will be. Yeah, well, transfer stations and it may not be as big as those ones in Accra. But yeah, they know such that the be escape containers be 3 or 4 ebitimi alcohol. What we are trying to do is that you see a sanitation component of our common fund to renovate 5, and we are working on it in the coming month, I think. This July, August, we'll go for budget review. We'll capture all those ones in our budget review. Now, you can repair 5 of those transfer stations so that Abobo, you have for in times like this, only gidigidia abubu ya phone could be directed back wo
0: ye nya so eh ye mode ya na zoom line
1: eh de no ye came
0: there enye zoom line
1: there no ye
0: clarity
1: so that we go to repair those one and zoom line abubu ya phone ji inwa na then they can bring it to those facility and dump it in the skip containers na won ye be additional skip containers no so that pile up aya ye nya oho no can have, but that one cannot even solve our problem because Kumasi is not KMA.
0: Hey, I say we will.
1: What I say? But we will do our bit because Kumasi is not. So me by here, Obi the problem, Obi is there be or Poku transporter. That place is not KMA. Over you go.
0: There's no more here now. Okay.
1: I hear a lot of complaints. But what they look, assembly see, we are not see what Tonsu baby.
0: Now you go di. Say we now.
1: No, you have to square him. Baby, I say. It's so tall. They hear you. I square di we do. Oh, but I say, we actually not. Oh, me name say, me say Hong
0: Kong.
1: Oh no. Oh, nyaye kumase
0: se wo wo ye aduma wo ne ni mu
1: aso wo so wo nyaye kumase eti but wo do
0: okay
1: but you see ne enko fo a wo kroma omombo a assemblies na wo kumase
0: right
1: assembly bit se kwada so
0: right
1: so mo entia property rate ye ba
0: omunti
1: mi minima dia be mo agye fo
0: okay
1: what I say because there are not enough business entities or quarters who are OBG business operating permits because I'm an accessory. What I say? And I don't have big market and big
0: logistics.
1: Right. And same as Tafu.
0: Okay.
1: What I say?
0: Right.
1: And then Oferiku. Masuka could be resource because there are a lot of industrial or Swami could be resource because of magazine and a lot of business interests. But these ones are Ekekaye.
0: Right.
1: What I say? Right. And Ohonina, they provide metropolitan services.
0: Right.
1: Even though they are municipalities, because they are in the greater Kumasi enclave, they provide metropolitan services. What it means is that they need a lot of resources. Into the air, trying to say, so for you come, oh, asokwa, oh, swamine important mbiya. Yet in Tokyo, tono at the brewa, and no pe, and assemblies. I woke up and say, you know, you bet imagine so the iron kanya.
0: Right.
1: I woke up and tell man, tell man, abibia, ukania doom. Now, and no pe, and you bet imagine the iron ball and who, anamu too.
0: Right.
1: And no pe, and you bet imagine the iron. As for common fan, never. There. Yeah, they might have food near your phone because it's good.
0: So if you don't help, your own phone, okay.
1: If you don't help them to make money in Tafo, it'll be difficult to run.
0: Right. Quickly, policy nina nanu yeti se modi molation ya mu ye ni and one contributor be a or no o pretty near the no so far. Case now is saying
1: or possible from penny fund them. I don't want to preempt, but what I can say is that. Say Obi war. Obi war. Some put them on a demolition last week. Now, not Oti and Kawu in Shira FM. Now, I know that maybe Mude petition command assembly man or so to fish. Few ones and the other. Mude also to fish for how they feel.
0: All right.
1: Who treat you all for your okay, you more baby, and I'll be down for your because either tomorrow or Friday we'll strike at the place. And I'm saying that why, Baba, too, will be out treat you like a criminal.
0: The demolition, no, a hini hina more, yes, you see.
1: And the and we'll go to Kubi Hotel in Potemore.
0: Mokubu be a good.
1: Yeah, or fit up for be a client for fun and fit up.
0: Okay.
1: Or maybe the client, Madame Fetisho. So I'm going to clear all of them.
0: Okay.
1: From the place. Until, well, Kubi Hotel client.
0: Kubi Hotel, okay.
1: And your motim and car. Almost starting few. And what was my banner, my foul car back, or be brass and watch.
0: Wow.
1: And the Omotim and Kano Paya, they should clear themselves before I get there. Because I'm there.
0: Okay.
1: I'm giving them an exact time. I'm going to be there at 2 p.m.
0: today.
1: And there.
0: Okay.
1: Uh-huh.
0: And at other places, you have other places as well.
1: Yeah, Nemeco. And likely, sir, if you are boss of Femecheho.
0: Okay.
1: Because my own videos being covered by a non ready animal go for a baby on non ready animal.
0: And your papa.
1: And your papa.
0: Okay.
1: But the one that is on the front banner and there could be hotel exactly mono no yeah trauma mo fa oil and go kwa no so onye fitting shop
0: right
1: and mom say kwa nti if they hear me they should clear off the place before 2 p.m. And sana me draw and this time me draw me fa o car
0: right
1: obe be pa pa pa sana osaka
0: right
1: it between and neon and anadria obi bia wo kokobode tree obi e kwa demolition innocent. When you're involved with prostitution, when you're involved with robbery, when you're involved with drugs, fear. Because when we get there, we'll treat you as a criminal.
0: Wow.
1: Into fear and sana. Every innocent squatter must be off the place.
0: Okay.
1: And I'm giving a caution to Omo Amo Onuzo Omer criminal elements.
0: Right. Okay.
1: It is better to stay off than to wait for me.
3: That's right.
0: Wow.
3: He's coming like a kai.
0: You are going like a kai. Honorable Richard Ofori, Ajumai Bwedi, and the Nene Chichin Komo, King Zuba, no, and Yasem Ketuakra, and the Ojinemu, and Ebusia, Kemi, and Sem Kumasi, and Sem Niedihon, and Community, who were Miami Yawabodia. We're about to talk about street lights and others, but
1: one second. Mekwa Kuma FM. And I spoke about how much we are spending on street lights. Once again,
0: right?
1: And then maybe I'm sure more Korean and send them. Ejuma ya ye, ewo FN is a ushim.
0: Right.
1: Ewo kwa nso. Kani ya yu na ya dudu ya ni na dudu.
0: Right.
1: People should be concerned about ya ya di na. I say than trying to look
0: at yes, you spend over 700,000.
1: No, big ignorant person. Who tells him now? Who are? Care me. I'll be the most transparent chief executive. Come, we'll show you the books. Because can you and me here and care me one dime in him?
0: One eye.
1: There be me lobby.
0: Okay. Oko piska.
1: There be me concern for.
0: And I'm the buy.
1: Because me come for the 240 solar lights na me here and me call lobby one kind.
0: Right.
1: Me call lobby unko for be on number yema me care me one dime in him. 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
0: 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Puma filling station Adrigano Road, Kumasi Ahonjo, same building on a Robert and Sons, a womb, Monday to Fridays, 9 a.m. to 5 p.m. One more year, Juma, I'm sure, 0536 780369. Now, one more adjo, so pack. I say, Sunrise Jasmine, Fragrant Rice, a more papa, above 78 ventures, the abbey just one Hinema Coco, being on a high more pharmacy, 0244591351. Now, one more and you. Right, yeah, the Nina ADSC Insurance 04.5 Power Sports at Twaso Eddie Amount. Midin the Berima Kofi Dawson, Utimi Fremia Koko, and Yami Admocha, Ebersan Swisha. 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

0: everyday talking.
1: A conversation have
2: formal
1: have begun.
2: Formal, the conversation had to make sounding formal.
1: Formal conversation have begun.
2: I began with him to renew his contract.
1: Yes, formal conversation.
2: Between yourself and the FA together or you alone?
1: So not just me alone, but the FA taking a step. Because it's like we already have some conditions there. And it's not like a new person that is coming in. The only difference that may fall in there will be now the period of what? The contract, whether we should be looking at a year or be looking at 2 years, and exactly what will be his position also as we negotiate. And
3: we all have to embrace it. I mean, we've seen what he can do. Maybe if he stays around for some time, our team will improve. And for me, discipline will improve in the team. That is what we need in Black Stars currently. You know, when discipline is there, the team will play well, definitely.
4: I'm saying Papa no buy, the council is buying. We need money. To survive, you know, they will control for. We are my own say. Oh, when are you Manchester? When are you Ronaldo? When are you say? When are you? We need to be on that. Or corona. I am against it. I am all crazy. All crazy. My own say. Papa no buy money. Man, I don't want money. I don't want no. At least you know, we have something to talk about. You have a lot to talk about. And you know, here is the case. Papa no abba. No, but selecting the team. No, I said, we need to watch. We need to watch. And, you know, media, as many public, many opinion, but I'm going to be here. Okay, I'm going to challenge, man. I'm saying, Papa, no buy.
5: Over penalty. 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

0: 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Enya ntiatiamu, enya tenie, enya dedeyo, ena enya kotoko one has one. Nemum authentic analysis. Aye nam so esua de, na ye kire yadwe. Insure Power Sports number 1.
1: Alrighty, I'm trying to say the agreement some Abraham on Kramba Pamusumano at the Asa and Numiatra say Dumianuna, Ebe, sorry. Na, of course, I could find Macassiano at me at the Abraham Midweek edition and Euguada. Na, Ebe Common and any Asha Jumadina said the Fio and Sana, I be a war a fear, a brand tenacy. Na, ye day agreement some Papa Pano at the Abraham was to say, yeah, live on Facebook. Insha 104.5 FM on Facebook. 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No, open YouTuber. 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Oba, no, subscribe to my Diana. Oya, no, a message, no, na fee. Garbage from the air common in your bar. Messages, I'm a diaban in the Nana, ya king kai. Edia mamo, I will a year, Jimmy Diana, so brat, and I say, na yedin semno enso edi ebremo na enani yabesha World Cup no semifinals enra game ba kwa ye boy France and Spain edna e boy na e kamia sa the people's favorite in fact France enra niyema nkuyi Spain chiromo say look mu ye siyamua debia ye siyamu inti wenye game biya ebe mwabe ye ibiya so ati ase inti Spain for no mudo omuto omu proper position. I'm a shame, you know, my friends, ain't me auntie. Mikel Oyarzabal, penalty. And Pedro Porro goes, you know, was enough. As I say, I can say, Nami Adama on Sunday. I'm a from Spain, I'm a Dinkai, I'm a Tikita. I'm a Kotrain, and England and Argentina. England, Argentina. You better be on Sunday. I'm a from Spain, and I'm a or the grand finale of the ongoing 2026. FIFA World Cup and also no I won 79 ye bed bedamo abo aye jumadie no so ye be club football so kakra na ye di transfer so enkomo abrante boari amaka usina kadema aye Morocco abrante bia ne tinwi 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at the bedamo abo jumedino as so na yebefia yebasa toa cars grass and send seven so na if that come here some cars grass or yanya the backing of all the stakeholders about the Ghana football minister in fact last week mekanya mekachem say ministry nini gf ni dia ombenya anka opinion ntina na omo adwuma no emfama aye Ghana enna minister confirm say ampa omo sase ekra omo no opani no edi aye enkomo 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passwords etin konyoma edi amamo garbage ram garbage the formula edi e ko amani na yeba abida fortuna se judo usuba for and fifi manfred mister umunana becoming Richardo na edi jumedi no and so etimi edi amamo good morning. Yes, you may not say a DFV. I'm an
2: 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Why an edge FIFA World Cup no? At the Sininazo? Aye Ghana, Brazil, Argentina, France, England, and what show Jesse? No show Eskimo. 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You bet Sonia Mabebre, TV, mobile phones, souvenirs, shopping vouchers. 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Menu on free. Abo for serious ni ABA Herbal Center no say your glaucoma glaucoma na sa cataract ya kan say ete eno an say wudi didi keke na santem him when is what the whole clay lay enam how padia ABA betnet be uno ABA Herbal Center wo kwada so jina si ye na chi wo pe praying I was 0541565199
3: abofo bia da ye so ne say obenya Orion Cyrus publication enguma na odie djuma if he say ebie mu fra na dwene mu enwo makin kan ekon kan o makunta bu o monti ase demufua efri na 01 ekopim na 02 o nguma biti say language and literacy numeracy skills phonics and sight words picture reading and coloring writing skills natural skills and a KGO and KG2 so your language and literacy numeracy skills phonics and sight words picture reading and coloring and a primary 1 ekopim primary 6 and so your English language mathematics science creative art history or your sire say baby I will be a say akra and kumasi and a reading piano for 0555-313-658 and 0249-411-234
2: na yedi bro. 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
7: 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Here's over fray. I was 0245-316969. And once over fray, 0560-684147. 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
12: E na wo se wasan trebu.
13: Yes. Na nimu anu okro. Osumodo mo manfo no so edasoa ekọ so. Wo pension loan a. Amansi Community Bank PLC e ma ubi abra o hia garanta bia.
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0: this. 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The Hiano Ghana card, and Shishen Kakra, and Wahuma. 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

Say are good about seven at the Eba and Crofama so Jani the Dem Dicadicad and Den de se se na yet to me abon kobokakra away to media so mamma remfisa Yisiani alive our Facebook handle and T Usiano Oko Facebook and Ayensha TV and we YouTube and our face 104.5 FM our Facebook handle Okano and say na we to me I like it now I follow na and sweat my boy ye pa without comment no our vanu baby another se Okor Facebook app. What could your message? Oh, and I'm so called YouTube. I'm not what could your

24 hours in the baba, 48 hours in the baba, 72 hours. Still, I can go through it now. Which means I didn't know I come up. Do not yet to move cosmetic shop. And I feel baby at home bodies plus. And I says, pray be a benya be a top. Then I'm sweating my boy a pa. And 50 a pa netto. Send cabbage down with a pato. With your air regs when I'm on some county. Nanya come on for my one. She shall do it now. So we be in the sun or papa with dinner to a crime. It's answer from a child limited. Woman of me dinupa Ediaba. 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I need a capsule. Who wants to know the trials of 400? And I am Madedia do and Pato Duema. And here the family Duema. Munyansu no padia. I have trials of 400. And the Bepa Mania Buserina. And here for my trial limited. Omo no Makofe do Pawe. And the Abano Pay. And no Montu Kase. I was 03-0561-088666. And I said 0561-088663. Now, when you're for my trial limited. And the Pedibiman and Umbinano. And so to my boy a pen with the MTN Ghana. As my cantor. So me the MTN fiber no e dia ba e no ano bia entwai we dem say e sia no wo mo ama no aye dia e be boa we ni dia wadwuma ho ye no na timi aboa entimi ka say any schools for any aye student a wudo nyam 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megabyte per second And we bet you every month 299 per and 300 megabyte per air second. And also we bet you 444 and for yama 500 air megabyte per air second. And we are 999 not just any channel. I come at your man to your beer when you streaming. And for upload the one pato once what night when the MTN Ghana. I struggle when your MTN fiber. And the journey to me we pay ABC games. You know, Yankee ABC Diana Yadi Ayakadia. But before then, my main cover the main catcher say, Hi, sounds the same. Woman did. Fitter Tasadia ba, woman the TV shopper, woman the chest freezers, woman the air conditioners, woman at the lesser television in Biaba. I feel we hear gas cookers, we hear washing machine, we hear smartphone, we hear sound system. What made the microwave and what made the blender rice cookers in a kettle and the air fryers in a high sense and I could fabricate me a pa baby be a battle or my cat in a 5 years warranty and almost.

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the Prudential Plaza, and a gen, and Kano, and here to do empty duty office, and answer, Eco Bank, and Omi Domini, and him here, woman no messing at 0256 330075, and answer 0200281 0809. Won so wet to me and Yomana and a man so I come at Yama Woman Taluma and in my con kaya pied na and an openo womo as soyasinem and confirm so ye grubna fe yet me a two channel at Yamanti Afen Wajania. I ensure your number one account video session. Dear sentiment na anti atumine, but oh call YouTuber. Who call YouTuber no you ensure TV? Ewe YouTube and don't fear wet to my journey the feet. Who can now do comment on them at the abaya king kenny na diabaya cat or sir? Since you are back on Facebook. Uko Facebook app, I don't see you in show once.

top final no eye ezimo eho na ye de your life eye coverage ne adivel ye kato si ye game village eye ezimo eho na champion league final ye kobo no et world cup final eho ne ye di to many na kama kama e 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

0: 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Now what is the best 11 for both a team now? One man Ebeko a 11 or so, but all say no much. One must say Emi Martinez goalkeeper Dibu. One better go post no. And from the Christian Romero, no ma bon manke him. And he 4 and 5 no. And Tantana no must from the Nico Oriale. Na Oma po AFD James. Na that means Medina. And in Nwa Malina Minya and Yada so met me. I want Tantana ho. Any more Kakasu no. One must say Enzo Fernandez. Ebeko any more Jeremiah. 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
1: because me hu Ronaldo nsu de bia
0: Ronaldo nsu de
1: according to CBS almost Ronaldo so was adwe ho se 2030 World Cup no
0: someone said Ronaldo de wanya emphatic o ono ne de na aso de wada wada mfifi bi sa no
1: so was adwe ho se sa World Cup in Portugal ni might be na be dia host anti so we heard
0: Portugal that, Spain
1: yep some factors no so mu host no likely made me win in us so
0: say no mo say on be ma Argentina for ne e come bo for na di kan bo e Uruguay aha na mo wi at say ya bana ya di ababi
1: according to CBS no
0: chairman so say
1: the chairman so say we ne
0: dem the same thing no mo catch Neymar say we di ade there say ba ye diem kakra unti no nyambotre e fa mo unti no e no ye di e ba ojuma di so mpato me wi bibi e ni hobi
1: okay
0: bibi
1: e ni bibi di show me say was it ref nine day?
0: Was it on the on car say ref fly bibia na ebum obisa mo am we game no mo hu ref ni modern boss say
1: there e hu ref ni answer oya there
0: okay
1: result the dey be there never ban never ban
0: my friend na mabo na ban
1: there because akosi game na here no look bibia ni ho ya bo game ni 3 days 3 months 3 years to na no
0: bit my win
1: and spin for the show
0: and glad the France na enye
1: ref yes or yeah 102 mistakes be ni this is be one man a questionable but
0: okay.
1: I think that overall obien no betu aka chere me say ref no what that bad into onulinti enema Spain to be say France
0: okay
1: omo show omo and this cliche na e world football mu say oh if really you want to defend very well you need to attack no I'm saying
0: Spain
1: for need to be defending very very well
0: okay
1: what I say so I say utimi defending very well wo kuta ball no ball no open and draw nya bi mo
0: eh
1: enu bi dom dey France for
0: no I'm saying kind of crowd round up
1: Spain for there eh nko for no bobo ya too much
0: I saw my omo ya
1: say who's an enya be Argentina
0: what say
1: enne
0: and they mefo aso
1: England be Argentina
0: and they mefo aso
1: na say dey mam yem shishi mi nyina final no eh nko for no Spain for ne mam bo ni bi
0: ne de beyedin
1: de o muti bo bono mo ma bono ne bono ye den dodo mesra mo spain fo no board ye oba mo bi su mo bi na ma game mind e nko am kuta bono sa
0: we it is coming home mo se na ye ilu su ni bi
1: na thomas goes in the zero also o bere o fa plan on the bere
0: o best stop me
1: o the best stop me sin pancho mr no
0: bunkom
1: o yes I be lose in advance pancho Messi ni entake no
0: mate
1: o de mumunya no
0: mate
1: na ina imu game no so on ye nhye wo mo
0: mate
1: o he na adwo so de ni kosi akwa no so a
0: o be
1: wi na Julian Alvarez mu bonu gum pancho go na de dia enko fo ne be show mo be show mama omo so un said de hun sam no esi etie all right insurance of 4.5 etie for entrance me de no so emfa emamo 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aha e say Spain dey kind agent ticket or train in England Argentina aha enti finance no edna ye de mobile phone no e be kan but enne no I predict na win ya obenya McBerry butter biscuit Edna McBerry London Oat Digestive. Biscuit be a very, very delicious and crunchy. So at the pa and opebiano unya eye uti now the kahwa breakfast no you are good to go. Sanso and Wiem Horn so
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1: 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Na warmest, no. 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Gas no 0243-365-873 Camel Natural Selection Shower Gel. And I may come for the amount and then pay a buying 6 flavors. Na a feel who and a sham. Na the darn so my color no a buy ye pa natural color. And I'll sabi to me aka and it to me so what could that is a menabina at me maybe a guenim ama wohundina oskeno ibibia aho aye basa. Me patro may come for a camel natural selection shower gel no. And na a diama ye di free Europe abruchimem and a diaba gani a buying so no. FD Ajia to say, in fact, Obia Pesa Mina Papa Edriano, Untobina Onunso in February, and into Oko Cosmetic Show Bia, Oton Eye Sopa, Epatu Bisan Obenya B, and so at the amount. 0243-744-855. 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Eba Eye Customer Care. 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Yes, so my dear, na said, dear mama, na enra. Game back when the Padudo na kan wasam na aye France and na aye Spain. Na before the game, in fact, I just service ana a man for ye ye nindi na nebi biano et salte to omaya from aye France. Obi answer France, ebese aye Spain. Na oye the people's aye favorite. But the ball game, we know, na Spain a chese, she. If we are say, teams in the world, ma, only a big bo, in Siakra. Among the name France, I come you know, I'm a France, ain't me antique. And here, say, he said, yeah, Spain, or my domitigita, or move them out the grand finale. I'm going to try England, and then Argentina. Jude, also Bafo, good morning.
3: Good morning, Rich.
1: Now, to say,
3: Yamia Dominion, I won't swear.
1: Yamia Dom, maybe I'm fine. First off,
3: yeah, bro.
1: Scoreline, no? Na true reflection of the game.
3: Of course, na true reflection of the game.
1: Okay.
3: Of shape virtually start our game, no? Which means him say,
1: "Omo better so."
3: We here start now. Clearly.
1: Go move France for.
3: And right there, honestly, we're even fortunate. Say me my support France since 1998. Yeah, so be on me behind him say, "Enti na me meeting me Arsenal, not Real Madrid and so, but it's na there na Real Madrid." But time now France World Cup now French player starting say Arsenal Nas and Wenger so Eko Ono and I'm starting say me support Arsenal. Yeah, but I'm meeting now.
1: And then Enrad when you bring
3: oh any I'm when you bring me
1: but it's for number boy yado do.
3: Bro Enrad oh me appreciate reality.
1: Okay.
3: Indeed, yanka say the Spaniards congrats to them and Omo actually the reason in here Omo deserve say Omo beko the World Cup finals. Bro, yesterday game, national, me share two teams in the lineup by na me say and assemble to Odin sir offer Spania tonight at the 41
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3: Two free formation and I could La Fuente started with at the left side of their defense and Marco Crella, which are brand new on Munia, or say I appreciate our brand new because Enra, he did a fantastic job. Eh? Now about Pedro Porro on also bought the right side of their defense. The center of defense, no Merrick Laporte and Paul Kubasi, that boy rich. Now Waba Beka, the goalkeeper, Onai Simon on also Emmanuel, the goal post for them. Now Rich Oba midfield on man, the midfielder, combination of Rodri, Fabian Ruiz, Munia. Me who midfield no who rich
1: Roddy on him bobo too much.
3: Just a crowded ball in there, I know I see. Waba babe flanks on him. Lamini amount Alex Bina. And so airbo flanks also Alex Bina no onona instead of Nico Williams no or no find the position on him. Now Rich Danny Omo. Another splendid chap with Mikel Oyarzabal LED attack. Because the O-form squad, no not rich. Wow, yeah. Technical person and a tactical person. It's a beauty game, Nasia. Oshanausha France and so line up, yeah. The 4-2-3-1 formation. I did the show. He decided, say, oh, but with Mike 9, or no Airmani post. Now, about Jus Kunde and the Luka Dean. Horrible Luka Dean last night. All but Omo were the right side and the left side of defense, respectively. And then Dayo Upamecano and then William Saliba. Ebo at the center of defense. Now, Oba and Fim Fluho, Ubenya Abranti and Ede, Bradley Bacola, Eni Dembele, also Ebie Museno, no Ababa Benya, Abranti and Ede, Ede, Olise, Eni Mbappe, also Eli the attack, na Rabiu, Adrian Rabiu, also Ewo Fim Fluhobi. Bro, Meshae on Rabiu, I'm a Saint Huchuameni, Elho. Rich, Edi Kaime, Yamusemi. Rich, Sebi Obia, Weddy Game, Nechiata. Or take football as you name game. No, Becker said the coach decided, say, obey you see Abranti and the Ede Rabiu instead of Kony. What was that guy? No, very splendid
1: Rasta guy. No,
3: yes, Rasta guy. No, me who me, I'm Muslim. But I felt that coach, no, Eshenema from this perspective, said, in terms of physicality, Rabiu decided in the Bema, but what I say, because he felt

0: This summer, the world's best tennis players are coming back to Cincinnati. The Cincinnati Open returns August 8th through the 23rd. Bigger than ever, with new fan spaces, incredible food, drinks, and entertainment all in one place. 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
2: Their defense. The center of defense, no, Merrick Laporte and Paul Kubasi. That boy, Rich. Now, Wababeka, the goalkeeper, Onai Simon, or also Emani, the goalpost for them. Now, Rachel, back midfield on one. The midfielder, combination of Rodri, Fabian Ruiz. Minya, me who midfield on who? Rich.
3: Rodri, only Bobo, too much.
2: Just, I can't be born in the Rich. I know I see. Now, Wababeka, flanks on him. Lamine Yamal, Alex Bina. Enso Ebo, flanks on him. Alex Bina, no. Onona instead of Nico Williams, no, Onona find the position on him. Now, Rich, Danny Omo, another splendid chap with Mikel Oyarzabal, LED attack. They say, oh, former squad, no, now, Rich, wow, yeah, technical person and a tactical person, it's a beauty game, Nasia. Oshanausha France, and so line up, the 4-2-3-1 formation, I did the show. He decided, say, oh, but with Mike 9, Ono Emani Post, now, about Jus Kunde and Luka Dean. Horrible look at him last night. Obo Omo were the right side and the left side of defense, respectively. And then Dayo Upamecano and then William Saliba. Ebo at the center of defense. Now, Oba and Fim Fluho, Ubenya Abranti and Ede, Bradley Bacola, Eni Dembele, also Ebie Museno. No Ababa Benya, Abranti and Ede, Olise, Eni Mbappe, also Eli the attack. Na Rabiu, Adrian Rabiu, Enzo, Ewon Fimf Niobi. Bro, me share on ne Rabiu, I'm a saying who Chuameni, Elho. Rich, Eddie Kaime, me amu shame. Rich, Sebi, Obia, Weddy game, Nechiata, or Tip Football, I see you name game. No. Becker said, the coach decided, say, obey you see Abranti and the Eddie Rabiu instead of Connie. Well, sad guy, no. Very splendid.
3: Rasta guy, no.
2: Yes, Rasta guy, no. Me who, me amu shame. But I felt that coach, you know, Eshenema from this perspective said, in terms of physicality, Rabiu decided in the Bema. But what I say? Because he felt, say, with the Spaniards, the midfield, Omo midfield, no, the technical ability of their midfield, no, it was true. Because Fabian Ruiz, a crab baller in midfield, the person or the ball, you know, or the bear, Rodri, a crab baller, sir. Hence, not our physicality, And me beside me, I say, Chuamini, bro. Abranti no eba no, I felt say no why a bit rusty. And instead of Chuamini, meaning I then start to be say N'Golo Kante. Bromba Chotia say, N'Golo Kante and Shase because he's very alcoholic. Oh no, bet me I said one. Yes, oh the Ijitum says Sebia Kantemita. On to me 90 minutes. It is agreed. Because even during the qualifiers, any friendlies, no, it showed. But at least Manin started, raise what you say. Now at least on Fasa and Yadeni Takashi. On try so bad disorientated the Spaniards midfield no. On first idea name ragging. Minu ya yenya sadie no game no. Timi who yanam so France midfield no a best of 5 year pair. Bema France attacking quartet no. Yeah, Abranti and the Dembele, Olise, Kieran Mbappe, Lotin Muno, Omo Bebre. And bro, you say game nasia yebu game ne kono say Rodri and Fabian Ruiz. Who say clearly? I'm one for midfield, on no, because France rely on quick transition, on the counter, on the break. I hope France beat me any and joy because say Ufa and Ranti Emi no more about France midfielder. Now, show my technical ability. Now, would compare Spaniards no midfield technical ability, bro. Emu wa ye, this minimum so me again. No gap no emuwa. So I'm also who say okay, yeah, the French. France are one of the people who are in the name of the name of the name of the name of the name of the name of the name of the name of the name of the name of the name of the name of the name of the name of the name of the name of the name of the name of the name of the name of the name of the name of the name of the name of the name of the name of the name of the name of the name of the name of the name of the name of the name of the name of the name of the name of the name of the name of the name of the name of the name of the name of the name of the name of the name of the name of the name of the name of the name of the name of the name of the name of the name of the name of the name of the name of the name of the name of the name of the name of the name of the name of the name of the name of the name of the name of the name of the name of the name of the name of the name of the name of the name of the name of the name of the name of the name of the name of the name of the name of the name of the name of the name of the name of the name of the name of the name of the name of the name of the name of the name of the name of the name of the name of the name of the name of the name of the name of the name of the name of the name of the name of the name of the name of the name of the name of the name of the name of the name of the name of the name of the name of the name of the name of the name of the name of the name of the name of the name of the name of the name of the name of the name of the name of the name of

0: they have the pace. And Mbappe enya ball or best or bepan so or he has pace. And in quick transition or behow, a bad breaks on behow. And the other incident you are born in free almost. Almost strategy. No, let's just relax. Yamo bono, my am pass the bono around. Yabo bono is definitely a bit frustrating because I'm a midfield, meant to be match up to your midfield. Hence, they decided say that was the game plan. I'm the ball. And Rich, really, it worked to perfection because Fabio Ruiz Rodri, oh my god, I was like, Michel game now, Fenem and Nisu Brimi. And Rich, yeah, Kano, and now Michel Abrantia, or no, Elbo, Franz Lucadin. Rich, Michel Lucadin, ne Lamine Yamal. And the queer Lamine Yamal, Eddie Lucadin, first, and that guy was jittery. Minia, Michel, I was like, ah, Rich, Eddie Kane. Yeah, I'm on for a cap penalty in one second, but remember.
1: Mm-hmm.
0: Look, supported France.
1: It's a clear penalty.
0: But it was a clear penalty. It was an obvious penalty. But your anti game, that's the only can you question be seen a rich problem. I yen your ass season here, Baba Bashasi. I was saying referees, no air, a lot of education. Only say one cap no more airborne. Goal kick any Emra, yes, it's a senior. I know I've been here, Baba, you su oil and legumes. So I are aware. So, supporters, not Tim Ranasi, Nasa education, no answer because FIFA, anytime I fat, and FIFA, Beman Emra, Amane Diamano, and I change his Bebano. Say changes never usually. I normally shall see you see from June. Reason I'm used to from June, they say, I'm going to say June, no, I do on my team, so no, I'll break. So I will. The preseason near Diano. Na a hold on, yet the Amasa education no, and sign a new season. No, I get it underway. And so, since I'm in Oka say, your reference no crime minimize a matter of fact, say, a free next month crown or mobile baby exams. And see, Adiana Yershan, World Cup Nayershan, Yershan, and some friends here are grown ye. Na, your leg, no, and you may be away, say, Rich, football, you need issue of minimal, but old ye. Your education, no. Bomb ran here very explicit. Now look at him. Lamine Yamal is smart. Oh, who say Abrantia no watch them? And only look at him problem. And oh, yes, smart. It's stealing ball no away from look at him. Now, oh, stealing ball no. Look at him went in for the player. You need issue of say or try so a bubble ball no. Now, now Lamine Yamal asking him. Rich, the bottom line is that Lamine Yamal no ball no. A ball near boy in Bonipa, but what I say. So certainly it was a penalty. It was an obvious penalty. There's no qualm whatsoever about it. A penalty. So let's just establish that. Now, you need emotions, M20. Because me, I'm a Leblanc. Me support France. But truth of the matter is, it was a penalty. So penalty no rich. If you be anyone.
1: Okay.
0: So why complain? Rich, secondly, goal la Lamine Yamal, S.A. I, Angela.
1: Mm-hmm.
0: That goal also, not any goal. He was marginally off. And you some another education there, ha. Return him. Per VAR protocols, no. VAR protocols stress, eh. The moment a referee, when you're sure of the situation, and you're thinking that you say 10 beyond also assistant referee, no. Ever communicate to the referee, you can say offside, no. So when you're sure, what you do is that, Jaiman and Bobo, no, you say, but also what you say. Or somebody, we are, who are the benefit of VAR? And Tivano ever communicated to you, no about the way. And to Baba Beha, Yen Santia, the ABS, sir, VAR ain't taking decisions for referees. So, assistant referees ain't taking decisions for referees. Referee, the final arbiter. To reach referee, the NSA, Coco Red, yes, you know. So, VAR and no communicating about Baba Beha. Oh, incidents new here. After one who you know, then over concluding and to Ushano. So, fools are still playing, no, no, offsider. No problem. Rick Patriot has ever punishment on our bed because Vano Van so out to assess the referee. Van if I now say. And the referee go and also Adiano. Offside.
1: Okay.
0: When he needed VAR, VAR came in to assist. Time and not only have Vano, but also who penalty the end. Who's a penalty the end? One hand home with VAR. Because no a double sure, no a cock sure of the situation. So let's just establish that. The point is, a share, total a share, and yeah, the Ashe France. The referee, about 80 to 90% of his decisions, he got it right. And I think that, baby, I say, I said, no, I am not mean you if you can't say, Majiatum. Also, him, a toddler, be anywhere in life, we be M5, M5. After we as about, say, go, no. na me hwɛ unim say 10 minutes later ana William Saliba nso e pray. So at that point I was like
1: Saliba pray and I'm control no. Mi page ho Richard TV.
0: Ah, what trot?
1: Oh, me trot aeka.
0: Enti Saliba say pray na bro. Ana me hu say it is finished.
1: Ko na unim say le cry no.
0: Le cry no. Ah, now the internet rich and me assure so Madrid star been worried. Unim say by virtue of the decision the coach took.
1: Mhm.
0: Express say no the person or say Ibrahim Akonete no. Four choice center back.
1: Okay.
0: No, Sanet, because yo, look at a game of such magnitude. And your game be an ordinary game.
1: And Konate, but Liverpool is a starter.
0: Yes.
1: I'm a friend last night, my own commander, first team.
0: Yes, I'm a commander. Rich Patriotti has in 2 years Madrid star. Obedjumi.
1: Okay.
0: Sir, BBAB Adansi, sir, and I was expecting, sir, with the physicality, because in terms of physicality, I was sure the time, Lecran, Patriotti has it. And our sense was our experience, no? And over to me, defending. So I was like, ah, why? What is happening? Into here, Madrid star, oh no, when you are bracing Obaba Benya such a talent, in a way, a boo abem.
1: Right.
0: Now, bro, and now, me say, who are baby? France back for Rich, I'm one situation. No? When it became very clear, sir, France made for, no, virtually, they had been siphoned. Almost me, ye be biao game, no? And for the needed supplies. Which year the Mbappe here then start never to so because he's a star boy. And me ye bibia and farm wa Mbappe no. Who's a coach Emma ne drop it by deep? Me so lisi. Oh hey, or by deep. So bet me affect play from there and so then fa. Rich. I was expecting Sanka Frank back for no. And so bet me a push. Ababa be supporting attack. But Rich my dear me hui. So Central France back for no clearly, critically, na umwa debi. Say ne back for no so. And yes, our ball playing back for now. I'm with me side supporting attack here. Talk of Jules Koundé, Lukadin, Saliba, any Upamecano after Saliba praying pool. Rich, now you said that yes, I'm in Zoom free back for no. It's the moment. Supply is not Emma anymore. No. Clearly, only supply be free baby. But also a difference. Also, for instance, Brazil at a point air bubble. Not the expected results, Emma. Obey a certain Danny Alves. Obey me a dose runs. I'm moving to any calf mo. Or bet me a Sadian the assist game. Even Yeka Ekranu. Now the back one England will be a can was air Trent Alexander Arnold. Because a Drew baby or no bet me a free chaba, no or the South supply saba. But France Timunia Sadian. Rich.
1: Omashamo.
0: Shemushia and yam more a branty way abaso. Rich, Oshe Pau Kubasi.
1: Mm-hmm. At me age.
0: Ha.
1: I'll bow walk up.
0: That boy was super yesterday.
1: I was
0: only American Laporte.
1: Modern
0: Which only American Laporte? Pepper crack.
1: On Shiva Bakukra.
0: On Shiva. So calm.
1: On Shiva Bakukra.
0: Debut. At a point, now me shakun abi killing him by piloting. Efaso. Me pamucho. Yeah, appreciate Abrantiano. Now, yeah, appreciate Nelsono. One other player was here, kind of once in here was Mark Crella. Rich and not, but you're Usheni Epa. Because only next playing defense on Airbo Highline. A drew baby and no muja a lot of space. Anna France person or exploiting those spaces. But anytime you ever try some exploit, you know, there was a certain Mark Crella. Oh no, making sure say or the stability abaho. Me but may idea be about Abrantia and the performance overall. Unim, or yeah, one last man tackle. Or sounds so am I one interception. Or yeah, one clearance, one block shot. Or we need 3 out of 4 draws at a comb. Rich, apart from Enono, Unim said Osanso, am I 4 recoveries in the game? That was outstanding from that boy. Rich, me patcho, another personality, I feel so say, I appreciate you know, any year so far, my man Rodri.
1: Rodrigo Cascante.
0: Oh. Rich, Unim, the yesterday, I'd be here. So, I'd be so about the Spanish national team. Spain over the period, any national team without producing clinical finishes. Yes, we can make a case for Fernando Torres. You can talk of David Sanchez Villa, then this handsome gentleman, or Raul Gonzalo Blanco. But how many nations without producing clinical finishes, Bipri? It has always been about their midfield. The Sergio Busquets, the Andres Iniesta, and the Enra Brandt and the Bono, and then one of them saw no senior role model, and the Sergio Busquets.
1: Okay.
0: Now, Enra Bono and no Bono, clearly, who Sergio Busquets traits, you know, who's our traits, you be one. And this is a Spanish national team, one, while Bobo, even at a point with Cesc Fabregas as the false nine. That's what I
1: yeah.
0: So I'm starting to say, and you're saying, Rich, am I am so, and Enra Mbappe, was horrible. Only the start in recent Mbappe start it here. Zero goals, zero assists, no shot on target. Uti key passes were Maba Kumpo. Or try so bad dribbling six. Emuba Kope and Onyani right. Or lose possession 14 times. Unlike killing Mbappe Lotin. No, I'm not the Yemen Ukraine rich. It was simply a bad day. Yashia from me and Usia, and ye. Kijitum.
1: Nana, Yanni Argentina Buffer. Not Infa Infamy.
0: Game Numinia. Day, but Adeba Kuna, Minims certainly a Bebwa England. Her Argentines no, show central defense. Rich, me who are dear be a woman. Almost central defense, so yes, a bit me about the support here attack, on bit me cry the goal about on to me a possess a ball. But Rich, what's the only mistakes, pa?
1: Okay.
0: Argentina defense, only mistakes, pa. And me assure say, hold on, and England, a bit me joy. And England, you say one team or a very smart or pace, only team. Yes, Argentines on paper, I started as favorite. One, they are the defending champions of the World Cup. Secondly, with a kind of performance especially open one nation or team suffer year parade over a period was suffer or still suffering as so football. Ah, what dear to say can one was psyching the team here and Linus Scaloni ni team ye.
1: Argentina,
0: yes. Almost him how to suffer. Even in this World Cup, one would have been several instances almost suffer behind him say in effect no more free competition. Okay. But no almost come when him. But mean him say those mistakes are almost here, you know, especially against Egypt. So who you those mistakes against a nation like England?
1: You punish.
0: Oh, yeah, and Sanso and recover.
1: Okay.
0: Which will be some mistake game where because say Aminia and likely to end 2-1 game where you mean who extra time.
1: Okay.
0: Hurricane will score.
1: All right.
0: But certainly my man, the god of football.
1: Leo Messi. Ben in Yemano.
0: Oh, Ben in Yemano. So M fa Sanebe. Minia Sanebe.
1: Football is coming home, man.
0: Football. It wouldn't come home though, they'll get to the grand finale.
1: Ah, but okay,
0: and eventually yeah, yeah, yeah, the Spaniards. Yes,
1: that's out of it. Okay, insurance of 4 penny family. Some of farmers said, no, bruh. Nah, Yankin can and some farmer. But, what the fuck, bruh? Me didn't come on to Abby. Me ba, both Facebook and YouTube, you know. Messages, you know, many about the Panama can kind of dinner at the amount to you and you may give now about England, Argentina. Obey me the prediction of Abba. Na my kind at the Amabas. See, I did up on the Comoca Krebi at the Amamiani. A guy a drone house street in the Swa, Obiadi Uncomono. A dance or honor, I'm telling you. A chair or train who in me. Abba Pampatrat and Hamami. As well, Cunano, or from Tiha, Tanana, Yeni, a year and Comono, a year. Good morning, good morning, good morning.
2: Good morning, Richard.
1: Patron, how to say?
2: Yamia Daroma, Hoya Pa, me did his own song.
1: Yamia Dom, Hoya Pa. 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
2: 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prioritize your pom ding ye be she de ye di de ye num ye be she nyina ye said ye be ya your pom ding so e be to me afa ne to mapa efra odaroma anopai e bi a utie me anasa bre wo hwemia e bi a na wo di 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Angie, what a Roma, Miss Rio, a drum may come for a diamo and pay a gang herbal mixture and our fancy sunny capsule swing a be now no more. One who to two no and now was a bro no a war was so artist as they say now where than you know no no woman money no woman dear when you know. So when you're a gang herbal mixture and any capsules may be nasa one no more. A bed you are caging a moon, a bab wow, a man who nam yaw no a woodsy and in a be free with swako. esan se eduro no ekuta enyani nura huduo pii phytochemical se wum san so so e na endorphin ahye ne ma 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
1: 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yesterday Kwame Eugene o message out the aben no pen no sapon k dennis shame on to you all who predicted win for the black european team france bravo to spain team of the moment danny boy with the free air london and now this message at the aben leonard junior you predicted with confidence that france will win now why were you scared when you said the lineup I can say with the confidence that belgium can beat this Spain team. Belgium name no kofi. I don't know how to say South Spain a team way. Okay. The Argentina will qualify today in extra time. Okay. Oh, the message out there. I'll bring in. Okay. I'll say there, Kofi, you have a product or company. You don't... okay. I'm sorry. There, private message. And Major to na a tree. I don't know, message you said, dear. It be a later na my come on, some idiot. But before I best start to cry, no, a brand to be a bit chatty me.
3: If you'd have to contact him, I'll find a contact and come message.
1: Okay. All right. I'll say a friend, I bet a bedu. Yeah, dear me, moon or no. Yeah.
3: Maybe you want to.
1: I don't know. So far, my kind of manager. See, be uncle, here you hold.
3: See, you are very old.
1: I'll be out. Na on customize you din wechi na on famra.
3: Oh, Yuki.
1: I think no so who or so.
3: No problem, but like obeso onya permissions obeti me atawa me.
1: Yeah, obeso who so who okay.
3: Can even buy a house if he wants to.
1: It go for permission need there for so obeso o turn ne.
3: He can buy.
1: Na on customize you din wechi.
3: So no ba.
1: Debi o be ma.
3: O ba di ya. This is anya mkwa. But e be ma kwa ke.
1: Okay. Enti.
3: O ba ko between ma be ma.
1: O tie show no minim so ono ankasa. Enti you can go ahead. Na what to no customize ni din no. E di aba. Ni e sala so bobo Chelsea.
3: Sala be ya.
1: Mo me sala.
3: Chelsea be.
1: Na Chelsea be na wonim.
3: O sala o ro ba ya mfa. Afu ko wa kwa au. O mo e ja fo mo wi na za ba back. Ye ni abro rich. This is your bro. You be yeah. You be out with team. You know, bro. You be say yes. You bro. In a clearly bad and fine. You bro.
1: I'm just. In the moon, you walk around.
3: Debbie. Was it 2 weeks ago? Was it no? About 3 or 4 days ago. And I had the very first, exactly 1 year. Yeah, J. Club World Cup.
1: Mm-hmm.
3: Which for every Chelsea fan, we thought that was going to be the beginning of something amazing. Honestly speaking, we thought that was going to be the beginning of something really huge for us, but I'm honest, and 1 year on, the club is still ruling. I think the best thing that happened to the club in that year on has been probably Xabi Alonso and the breath of fresh air I remember club name. But for that, nothing really has gone on. I'm about this summer, you didn't come about Marco Palastra, Marco Tonaba. When you said that Chaveri had no concoho, but this morning, what we are hearing is that in just the next coming days, no. Chelsea will finalize my brand new friend of Pep Chaveria now because Xabi Alonso was insistent. Say Chaveria need a player or penal as left back. And now, Jureka, look at the performance of Marco Correa. That is the kind of player that Chelsea would have to replace. Who. And it is a coach, I say, when a mission of Betty Mia close to him, in building a team, you sort of help the coach in that direction. And Chelsea, if you don't want to do Pep Chaveria, then of course, hey, Maxence Lacroix, Bono. And then I will pull them back. Born at the crab boning, you know. Just one problem for the number one. A sago na pedro poros a share. And I think we have an image. That is the.
1: They were spending for Nijini Fremono.
3: Aha. It was, in fact, it was the real Danny Omomo, a ye boning, a ye in Fremono, and Spain for no essentially. Bono Baba Bueno, Yetia was in control, building up everything. And I was, there's just every choice if I was keenly watching. Physicality, he was there. He was winning the real draws. We have also mentioned, say, or a player, or a front-footed. On time, on for morning, but so step up. Nobody close it down. He gave us all of those things. But for that goal that Danny, Pedro Poro share, at that point in time, go with the Lacroix. It was purely a Lacroix problem. It was not Danny. It was not Obiakeke. It was Lacroix. Oh, yes, a big mistake. You know, hold on. I don't think, say, image, you know, I see, but if you look at it, it was purely a brand friend Maxence Lacroix because once the ball went to Danny Omo, he wanted to go and a space better. Omar Daniel, Pedro Poro, or Boshe, which may also be the message be by say, shame on to those that predicted, this is the ball, this is it, and quickly send it to who said Danny Omo, Lacroix.
1: Yeah.
3: Once the ball got to Danny Omo, he moves towards the ball, and sadly, a characteristic of. Center backs are too aggressive, no. So when you're careful, players like Danny Omo, they will attract you to the ball. Then space is down to share. That is when Abrete friend Pedro Poro was clean on goal. I think that was a big issue on our Brent friend Max and Stokra. But apart from that, it wasn't a problem. You see, the only hold up with that deal, you know, Sika Crystal Palace for Nepe. And Chelsea want to finalize Pep Chaveria. Only then they focus on Abrantia Freno, Maxence Lacroix, for him to come in. Which, what to say, yes, Mode, Manu Konye, Babe, come on, listen.
1: A France Rasta guy. We're a fantastic method.
3: But, and what we say, Astati, in Europe, that is the news that is going on. Say, after say, who's officially in and I Yuri Tillman is signing the contract for Manchester United. Of course, announcement officially will be done today. And I think that's already gone on. Oh, Manchester United. Mourinho and a contact have been established between Yuri Tillman and any agent. Any friend is saying, Manu Kono, any agent for Manchester United. So United in one summer in the rebuild of the midfield. And I told you that for me, a lot of good job has been done to Ineos. Kone, Tillman, Andre Santos, Bruno Fernandes, Mason Mount, Manolo Gat, Stone Nkoye. So this is the midfielder United Ikita coming into the season, and I think that is decent. I think it's a very, very decent midfield going into the season. Of course, United can do better, and all of these things, it's about how well the coach, that is Michael Carrick, will put them together to be able, for them to be able to give results to team and friend Manchester United. But that is a very, very good midfielder United Fono have put together on them. Still, Barca Fono have still not finalized the deal for Abrantia, your friend Julian Alvarez, and it will take some time. But what we are hearing is that by the end of July, says still Atletico Fono injures some offer from the common moon tomorrow. There is a plan B,
1: okay.
3: And that plan B may include player swap. And man, in your own, you hear somebody like Ronald Araujo probably swapping plus money to Atletico Madrid for Abrantia, your friend Julian Alvarez, because Barca wants him. And it is clear. Oh yeah, then Barca wants him. Plus the deal for Ferran Torres to go to Paris Saint-Germain can also materialize, and when it does, it can be good for them. Only the bad news from Enra Akoso Barcelona is the injury of our bench friend Frankie de Jong. Frank Akupra, and he can go as long as 2 to 4 months of playing football from the World Cup. And it means that one thing, Barca cannot sell Marc Casado. We have to wait and then look at how the season will develop before they can do a decision on him. But Marc-André ter Stegen, so Eko, Ajax Amsterdam, they will pay a part of his fee, which is a good one for them. Will be the message be by? What's this shame on us that predicted for the African Europeans?
1: More, I'm predicting my France in India.
3: Oh.
1: Ewa ha. I say, Efreno, Sapon K. Dennis.
3: Yeah.
1: Shame on to all of you who predicted win for the black European team, France. Bravo to the Spanish team, the team of the moment. Danny Boy and the Disarmers in India.
3: Why shame on us? Danny, why are you shaming us?
1: Yeah, the data ne edge. The data ne catch the ne. Why you could do park in your room says data with you. Nankan it up. Goofy. And right, because we need goofy as well. And I mean, so we take Kylian Mbappe, and the other players are on board with France. I mean, Nigeria too. So, and we are Spain born on board. No, there's no way Anna France be to win the game. No,
3: Rich, maybe before
1: penalty not happening.
3: You say the event you see was game, you know, and I heard you and you talk about the injury to Saliba. Of course, it will change something.
1: Sure.
3: Penalty, obviously, it will change something. But right, in the first half, even before all of these events, I noticed something. So back in my analysis, I was keen to say one of the ways that France would beat India Haiti Spain for no was the turnover in transition and the balls into the channel with the pace of Mbappe Moniade. France tried to do it. But this is where you have to respect Luis de la Fuente. Any Spain for no, De La Fuente for putting the team together, and then the Spanish players, especially the two center backs, and either of the other full back, based on where the ball was, no, in doing their job, plus Unai Simon. Because even before those goals, it looked to me from commentary position, said Spain for no, or they have the antidote to make sure they stop that. Pleasantly, I liked how the Spaniards responded to that analysis. Because to be very honest with you, Rich, you know that the Spaniards want to hold on to the play. And Paul Kubasi, he didn't shy away from playing. Emeka Laporte, he didn't shy away from playing. But the problem was that say Spain if one go too deep, not say space near the center half next to S1. Unai Simon's starting position should be high. When you look at the data and you look at almost every numbers that come from a gamer, Unai Simon made the most sweeping from a goalkeeper than any goalkeeper in this World Cup in just one match. It's not in your top Spain for the first next year. Then you see Unai, no, say, boy,
1: on it, Kylian Mbappe.
3: Oh, before Mbappe. And I ask myself, say, me person me show you play who the starting position. Because original go on my own when you're Mbappe.
1: Yeah.
3: It means that his starting position was at the edge of the box.
1: The awareness was wrong.
3: Yes. And Rich, Sani Mawe, you know, the goalkeepers, trainers, the coaches, they work on it.
1: Okay.
3: Say, I didn't meet me a high enemy. Into your starting in 2-1 now, Sani Mawe, but to my your starting position should be high. Then you can go and clear off. From there, honestly speaking, I said, nah.
1: In fact,
3: De La Fuente has done a good job. Who's that Rich? Sometimes, and you debiana, me person member, and not Spain, we know, to be a discredit to France. I think Spain were fantastic. In fact, again, the next thing I realized in the game, which Unze said, France for me, I didn't like the starting lineup of Michael Olise in this game. I think that Samachi, Esanko bought midfield three, proper midfielders, Tchouameni, Rabiot, and Adman Okoni. But Unze, throughout the competition, France won't have played against low block sides. So when you play against low block sides, now Olise, Bakola, Mbappe, Dembele, it's because you want more technical players to break them down. But you are playing against a side that want to dominate the play. So you didn't need Olise and Bakola. You could have probably played back Olise on the wing and then taking off Bakola. Then in the game, you play Manu Koné. Because baby, I mean, who is Spain for the dominating ball on the par was in the center of the park. And for me, they went back to the age-old adage of control the middle, control the game. Which me who be that? I don't think say the man of the match was Pedro Porro. Maybe the good I scored. It was Rodri Cascante. And the decision of Louis de la Fuente, maybe Abasa phone in that, and I saw a lot of Basa fans disagreeing inside into the orbit Fabian Ruiz ahead of Pedri. Fabian Ruiz is a more natural DLP than Pedri. Pedri is more advanced in terms of progression. And the experience of Fabian Ruiz, if you want to control largely the ball, you will play Pedri. But person will control moment, oh, you're combating. Now we need duels on field for him to be able to control even without the ball. You need Fabian Ruiz in addition to Rodri. And then, duels, ground duels, combat. Nani?
1: So, on the move, man.
3: Bono, Omo Bono, so free, Oko out of possession. Baby, over corner, he will commit a foul there. And he goes out, puts in a tackle, comes back. In all of this, Natalia, I can cash him. Do what again? Still like that, you know what? Tackle us. What a player.
1: The guy, Oji Ballon d'Or. I'm off us.
3: No.
1: Unless Abraham be on time, you know.
3: Yes.
1: Rodri.
3: Yeah.
1: So on a groove more. Tempo controller. Jibon on the bachelor, young qua. You say the tackling spot on.
3: Yeah. Who's a number six rule? No. A very interesting rule. To the extent that from old days in Abano, almost every time there is a redefinition of the role.
1: Okay.
3: And it's Uncle Fobebe, end time friend number six, almost using the word uncle.
1: Okay.
3: And so it is similar to senior ship ebe dock using its uncle. And see, ship ebe do dock now, almost ja uncle, too soon as it. And the uncle holds the ship still. Yeah. And see, for some people, it's an uncle who now keep it the balance of the whole ship. Which is it? But a neighbor Bono has now asked more of the uncle. You're supposed to keep the balance. But you keep a Bono, and so we say, Bobby. And you know, I told the beer, people feel like Moise Kai said, when you're normal, proper six. Because, on any energy, young comrade, Obi M. Pet the clan rise as a normal six. Even 2 kilomon as a normal six. Or only 8, box to box. Because what you want for your six is that, as you know, Niano, plus, Bono the cunning, sir. I saw the edge more on passy on BMU. Body team back and we're genus. And once he stays on the ball,
1: who pass back could be
3: Rich. It is fun. And that's why the likes of Rodri Mo and Rich. Imagine say at the end of yes, Rodri, you know, or Sanso the another experienced guy in Fabian Ruiz. Into here, 2 DLPs. Plus Franks for able to midfielders are on the ball DLPs. Omiya very physical. Adrian Rabiot physical. Too many physical. But all physicality, you know, the Spaniards could match it. honestly speaking, in commentary position, I kept on telling myself that no, De La Fuente understood the needs of the match than DJ Deschamps. And it brings me to a question I want to ask you, Tifo. Rich, in comfort per ball, people love the game. So I'm sure they should know this. Between taxes and individual player, any player quality, my main kind of individual player, player quality, any taxes, then can you coach and can be prioritizing?
1: Okay.
3: Mm-hmm. Same here, so they should reply. But
1: farmer said,
3: but who won first?
1: Maybe won first.
3: Yeah.
1: Player quality.
3: Yeah.
1: And a tactics.
3: Yeah.
1: Maybe player quality.
3: Who be player quality? Mm-hmm.
1: Because at the end of the day, only dinner park so.
3: Oh, we decide. Uh-huh.
1: Tactics, no better to be a good game, maybe to be a feeling. But so player quality, every minute of the game, every second of the game,
3: I
1: love that.
3: And now France for player quality now merge my work. Okay, so
1: it's because also said they now want to work on. Bono, it's very fun to have a bono. Who will be more? You don't play.
0: By reaching money, anything I prefer tactics.
1: Open tactics. What reason is it?
0: My reason is to say, when you have the right tactics, player quality ever be useless. And for so be a masubium.
3: And the tactics into them must be winning, right?
0: Yes, tactics in the moment winning, and your player quality.
1: Sir.
3: You know what I think?
1: Oh, also, DMZ.
3: Bakunko.
1: Okay.
3: O tactics in your good is say player quality in your top out boy they can execute it.
1: Ni player here in your
3: yes. O player like the French team that player quality here yeah, Mbappe and now Jibona Fernandes
1: or Bofricus. Ah,
3: yeah. And the player quality is there. But tactically they were losing the battle to the Spaniards. Inti Oche Dembele looked ordinary yesterday. Michael Olise. It's because at that level this time, sometimes those two don't go.
1: What is that for me? I mean, say that the idea.
3: Yeah.
1: Football is going home. Yeah, bitch. I can't even tell you about my film. But me can't find an air.
3: Yeah.
1: So if I'm on board, they dictate play.
3: Yes, I've respected Louis de la.
1: Charlie, the Spain team.
3: Meaning.
1: Super fantastic team.
3: Tier 4 carry, but let me wrap up here. Could England match no
1: come? Can be England game no. Guess so about call for player quality. I think Roddy. Okay, I'm saying no there. Yeah. The food doctor said tactics. We see when you have a player quality, they can adhere to your tactics.
3: Yeah.
1: Okay. Player quality exceptional. Who's Philip? And it is our message, Yaba. Moses, I said tactics, but with the right players to execute.
3: So tactics and
1: player.
3: Wait, Pep Guardiola. Also, I told player founder.
1: Maybe.
3: It's the importance of player quality. One in him tactics nature, you know.
1: Mm-hmm.
3: But
1: all. But we hear quality player to execute the job.
3: The best number 6 here can once on the Pep Eddie Nijan team. Mm-hmm.
1: That is Rodri.
3: Inti, top player. Then I wrote tactics.
1: Say your best Argentina now. So we need cash Argentina now.
3: Maybe the idea of spending for you in just a moment. Careful, kakra.
1: Say.
3: Because my prediction coming into the semi-final was based on the performances of Spain and Argentina in the games coming.
1: So
3: the Spaniards had not convinced me based on matches normal but against Belgium and even Portugal. So when I look at the kind of football the French could play and of course the threat on possession, I felt that okay, France won't beat Yashom. But now. In the semi-final, when he needed something else, the Spanish did come to the party. Almost different football, different brand of it. And that is why, Juan Shinya, you have to be careful because for the Argentines also, although games Omar Baba Bedru Neno and Seranye too flamboyant, they may turn up tonight. There are a lot of deficiencies in the way Linus Kolani has set up the team and all of that. But they may turn up tonight and it's going to be a big problem for them. I mean, England for no our history against the Argentines. And it starts with the hand of God. I think that if there's any perfect country to eliminate Argentina for when I say England, just for them to get it. And over 1986 World Cup, 2-1 now, when you say Enunti, Argentina for not written to FIFA. Say navy blue now almost say it's our time. No. San Navy Blue, they want to wear it again. 1998 World Cup, last 16 versus England. Omo winning in the shootout, they wore the Navy Blue. Today, although they are playing at the home team, Oma Kache, FIFA said they want to wear the Navy Blue on alternative jersey. And because N clash with England for one year, they want to wear that jersey. So psychologically, the games have begun for the
1: Argentines. So I'm going to say about the Emperor Momoje.
3: Psychologically, they want to wear Navy Blue and anime. And it's Lionel Messi, Eric Abrantia, Rich. Me, I trust Thomas Tuchel, I'm telling you. Me, everybody knows this.
1: But I'm in some no kicker, and I'll stop messing Pancho, Mr. Leno.
3: Oh, what's in
1: my question?
3: No, they asked me a question.
1: You find a way. No, Messi, you find a way via MFA.
3: One beside I say, then also, you find a way. You better beat me. Now, Rich, one more stopping Messi, you made a rematch.
1: No, Messi, you're stopping.
3: No, Rich, and yes, and
1: tomorrow's the last. Unless I say, unless I say, be a static game now. Ni aman player ba ko se odo ko ba bia jina ni nche.
3: Mhm.
1: O kon mu zo ne ne ko ti se ayi
3: Under Herrera ne
1: ayi e ko figa ni Emrebi's a player gran ne ne wan pa.
3: Medium kai Under
1: Herrera. Think Eribe Queen also.
3: Under Herrera ne Hazard.
1: O kon mu zo kura di nche. Aha. E bia ji se ne sa. Ni em policy no. Akwa no zo zo ye ne sa emfa. Oh le no Messi at 39 ne ne born na obo no. Odwi ho a on ti ase.
3: For me I think England will qualify tonight.
1: On Tunkum.
3: I think England.
1: The old power as a
3: system. You don't like Messi.
1: Oh, yeah, but
3: you don't like Argentina. You don't like Barcelona. But I mean, that is how I see it.
1: I think Argentina.
3: Yeah, the English side have what it takes to beat the Argentines for them to go through. Rich, and now, boy, it's not for 12 hours. Oh, if you get him.
1: I'm out for Francis Mano, MZ, if you've been on final.
3: I said, I'm on Bessie,
1: but maybe I'm a swano.
3: I did.
1: Windy,
3: and now Princeton say Argentina and Spain make a final.
1: Okay,
3: now you boy, we are Messi handing over to Lamine Yamal. I'm saying, hey, Bassa, for me, I'm the Chelsea for Cassa. Can't see my mother from another joke. Me DMs, me comment section. They be a way I'm the Chelsea for Cassa. We'll see how that will happen. But of course,
1: and now my couple see a penalty,
3: yeah,
1: and me your opinion sampling,
3: yeah.
1: I brand to be by Ronaldo fans. And I'm me your opinion sampling. Me say I'm on for me as a dear metro to a guy. Me my form a very tank on. Me say me pa man for opinion. I brand to about so what you
3: Rich, me personally, I don't agree with that rule. It per the rules of football, a penalty.
1: Mm-hmm.
3: But I don't agree with that rule.
1: Okay. Who's that? I think so, not awareness.
3: Yeah, well, form, of course, it is true. And I understand that. Who is England versus Croatia.
1: Mm-hmm.
3: Penalty on Mujitia Luka Modric on Hurricane. Yeah. It happened. The same penalty. Mexico versus England. Mm-hmm. The same penalty.
1: Yeah, Hurricane, there, no?
3: And I keep on saying that for me, that rule doesn't make sense. Because, yes, it almost say it describes the player being careless. But Lucadini has controlled the ball. Waiting for the ball to land, he clears it. Until if you tell me that is careless in that room, maybe show where then I disagree.
1: Okay.
3: Over to me, Mark or whatever, I disagree with that room. But of course, per the rules, it's a penalty in Tierra. France is for were let down by it. Rich, my first call is ABW62DFF6DA. Second one, ABW62DFEF. E7FE. Third one, ABW62DFDD6F. Fourth one, ABW62DF0D45. And the last one, ABW62DEE2. Rich, these are the codes and Eriko figures. What's the first camera? 12 plus also almost 13.
1: Wow.
3: And we are setting say UEFA Champions League players. No, Besan's ready be
1: a man. Betway, let me be on your camera. Mfa, Mamo, and Katia College, good morning. I say, England will go through. Rich, thrash me. I trust you. Bibia, be fine. Ibu Masak, also ran from Argentina. Argentina 2, England 1. Ghana, the M's are going to do there. Bebia
0: Nigeria for me change. What if you go Cambodia and
1: you push? So Argentina. All right. Yam na fiad na cash crazy ya call. You nim say ya call World Cup and ya fans on fi ankob World Cup. Ya bo World Cup we obviously the mandate no. Aye be kan say abana wie ya anisa. Na say mobile camps at this week ya na be confirm the mamo. Say ampa yan come be head from the sports ministry. Ene abaino including the GF inano ebe pese cash crisis and so beto adumedi ni so edi ama the Black Stars of Ghana nanu na minister honorable Kofi Adams watu munchine ose ampa sa aso we na de bae no nukrom na amasa ase akra omo no opani no and so edi nkobo
4: a conversation.
1: Okay, I tell from Fanche, minim Kofi, is there about 11 D could be a non machine? When the boy voice is a D. Jude, I just am the man, no voice.
0: Just hold one moment.
5: Formal. The conversation had to be sounding formal.
4: Formal conversation have begun.
5: I began with him to renew his contract.
4: Yes, formal.
1: Okay, M. Sir, baby, I'm not a panel. I don't know about it. Minister say, I must start a formal conversation. With coach no to continue na utie aye maso kono do no sue coach a ase coach ni ba dia ba kon obeka se se di dwuma di ni man a ye ni na e be boyen and say or the discipline about Black Stars team and a couple of them Lawrence Atizigi Nana Odro Safo Sibosuro omo ni na say dwuma di ni de ba opening no a eye but e come here say who do do nko a dia say debi coach na didn't come walk up and so who help coach na as we don't yet fix the problem or fix the problem we are jan kwama nko na probi ma no enter dwuma din but so we tie from the sports ministry GFA coaches or mama ya active and mama ya active na am so papa na ma no to aso
0: we na meda say bro opinion they say are like gnosis
1: yeah
0: obi are entitled to their own. Now, I know pay my mincia me bra back or Bronx or huge medium. A friend, Nana Boachi,
1: okay,
0: a former military officer. Bro, good morning to you. She met you on Mwasi. No, cre Ghana for quite some time now. Me and Musa indiscipline gradually a creeping to the team. Yejitun Carlos Cruz, a buy no naturally not disciplined the batting room. Already huge profiler, not Odeba, pay baby or free by any top stars. Who are managing you know, automatically? Say players, no, who ne cry now? Obviously, omu ni any other option than say on bad discipline. Cause who him say he's an achiever at club level, and the level no dey bano Real Madrid ne coachi. And who want me mama me ye rough and train. The players na ankasa eti asia so so omu omu ye discipline. And no so cry no rich na osan ye papa ni age. In the way na sound so serve as an advantage for us. On say Spain, for instance, Ojo de la Fuente, or about 63-65. And he drew baby and a challenger, but he said, on to many boys no aim flow, sir. Yes, de la Fuente very humble, but he be on the boys no ebe flow. Said the ABI and come on level now, bet me, Edim come, Eddy, I'll grade him prepare grown. A bad day, kaka. But the advantage in sooner, sir, discipline naturally, Ebeba. Because rich, sir, me patro, Uhu o papa, G obi and your world trained. Who will be aware a certain age? Sa age bracket, who will say be our your papa and our nana?
1: Sure.
0: And see, Carlos Cruz, Caleb, you in Chimo Cradia, Omon and a bearman, no. But also, it has Omana and Cruz. And Oba players, maybe so I Naki Williams, most of the Omo papa, by virtue of the age, you know, into Omon so I own papa, and naturally, Sadian and Cassano, a bear horse players, no, and no. Sad discipline, the bear horse, you mean be a papa in Tia. Unless Obia or Yakra Boni Yepon or Yendia were stubborn, Yentimi Muno and Imtia. Tisadiano, in a way, as an advantage, Kessier, and on a strong disciplinarian. By rich, your first anima will in a coach or a toddler said they were carrying wounds here very important. Krez name were carrying who ye. Obia, why when ye, by rich, with all due respect, on carrying who ye. It is help one impulse, Ebano, Emanema. But bro, as someone here can woo. Discipline, obey over a certain period, because the reality is that Carlos Correa by virtue of Nymphie. Who Carlos Correa or Crystal Ball num say eh bia all last 4 or 5 years or Ghana job. Rich patch on meboa. And the show discipline kwa as the basis, as the yastick, as the criteria. And can say based on sub discipline, no, they are by in team no. And until it is enough for us or cause to know. No. We want to achieve. We have a target. You pursue a AFCON. And the reality is that Rich, Ghana team now OCC. I'll see you go through the FN transitional period. Do you know why? First of all, yen key players or more in team bebreji. Red talk of Inaki Williams. Inaki wedding face, or he's 32 years. Pachoti. Jordan Ayu. Yen top scorer, meboa. Me pacho Jordan currently me age 34 years. Thomas Tay Pate. LC 33. Team no class na make a nature no.

0: to come and be the headline sponsor for the Ghana Women Premier League at the next step, because God fails Guinness El Honum, but God fails also on the top level in terms of level of the company. This animal, which it is very, very good news, because now there'll be more money. For my teams, no.
1: Your national teams are so perfect.
0: Yes, because we are developing good women. From maybe, and you see, the good thing is that I know young girls, and they start because a man born in transform giddy, they are usually around, and then you can keep them, put them together. They play at the various levels, and they go to the top.
1: Okay,
0: which is very positive, Rich, and you need to give credit to Goldfields for coming on board. But Adenti, this is a big question. Adenti are the bigger companies, the bigger corporate companies are sponging the black, the friend is saying, Ma Bobo, they are not doing so for the Ghana Premier League. Remember, dear?
1: So, we are too obsessed with three points.
0: So, it means that there's a problem with the products.
1: The Biamo Bomo.
0: So, our products in here, there's a problem with it. And we need to solve it. Because if God feels so confidently go for women's football, once and can remember and can more exposure, it tells you that there can be a problem in there that we need to look at it. But at the end of the day, it is fantastic seeing the sponsorship for your National Women's League El Ghana. I see.
1: Right.
0: We need to build on that. And Sansu Kai Obia government GFA say corporate Ghana are your partners in development of football.
1: Right.
0: So go to them, pitch to them, tell them why they have to come to Ghana football. Umbaba supporting Mario, my supporting member there. Young corporate Ghana. Corporate Ghana, be a corporate Ghana, no matter how big or small. So far as they can give you the money, rate $5 million. Oh,
1: and it's Kaketua. Zafri 227 Pamcha predict and we are net time linked to no Freya Abu Diana. Why your prediction? Not your Kawai. Pamchawa. Zafri 220 835 81 835 82 835 83. Hello. Hello, good morning.
2: Yeah, great Richardo.
1: Pacho Udi Ewo ID Castle.
2: Samuel Yao Inku.
1: England, Argentina.
2: England 2, Argentina 0.
1: Mate, Yacho Di Ato. Next caller, hello.
3: Hello.
1: Pacho Udi.
3: Midi Dixon Kyo.
1: Dixon Kyo.
3: Argentina, Bishop 2-1.
1: Argentina Beshe 2 and Ahu.
3: That's right.
1: Okay, yeah, that's it. Next caller, hello. Hello.
4: Hello. Yeah, Rich.
1: Good morning.
4: Good morning.
1: Pacho Udi.
4: That's Kasi.
1: Pacho Udi, yes, eh?
4: Frederick.
1: Frederick, D.
4: Ayunkosima.
1: Ayunkosima, okay. Pacho, England, Argentina.
4: 0-0.
1: 0-0, okay. Bemua, Obinyo, Achadie. Hello.
5: Hello, good.
1: Good morning, Pacho Udi.
5: Bashir Muhammad,
1: England, Argentina.
5: Argentina to qualify.
1: Argentina to qualify. Okay. My name is a producer, but so Udi in media. Okay. Hello, sorry. Next caller, hello.
6: Hello.
1: Pacho, good morning.
6: Good morning.
1: Pacho Udi.
6: Your friend is Charles. Thank
1: you. Charles, dear.
6: Thank you.
1: Okay, Bog, okay. Pacho, England, Argentina.
5: England 2-1 against Argentina.
1: England, Besha say?
5: 2, Argentina 1.
1: Okay. Producer Simon for last caller, Nemra. Hello, last caller.
7: Hello.
1: Pacho Udi.
7: Ernest Ofori.
1: England, Argentina.
7: England, Argentina 1. 1-0.
1: Okay, me pacho yati. 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
1: It's 104.5. Yen to me, Dino. So, yen faster than me, Emma, I a Betway. My catch was a Betway, a buy 10 years in ye. And, omo SA, omo quarantine mini 10 years in omo. And moi, money, a Betway, ye, Dumanina, a dini giddy giddy giddy giddy giddy giddy giddy. It's your 10. It's your 10. And then you see, a ye, Betway, a app, no. 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Second one, no. And so, Yera Steve Opoku, also when you're 67 years and you're a retired regional director, EC office. In fact, Western region, Yera Steve Opoku, happy birthday to you. Yamin Shaupa, na onya okese. Yeah, they were come as we be a nyankopon and yin dina and fama. Happy birthday to you. And at the chatro crano aye ohima ababa was son of fe and aye ohima and so a birthday. Na ohima I was Sika Ushering Agency. Wave if you want cause I'll see you as soon as I'll say yeah show happy birthday. Also the adwa come as be a nice special day in your life. Nyankopon enyeni dina emfama ohema owo eye Sika Ushering Agency. 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
2: 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central for assistance body to ya
4: na ma no say say kwata ya ka dai zama ye ye mona ba gama ana ye de ko outside those countries now, let me explain to you. On the former ones now, I have worked for 2 persons now. On the person who were reported, it's only your information on. But in addition to my persons were reported, you know, in the man left from outside those three countries, and I left from outside those three, from those three countries. On the worked for informal channels, worked for channels here. Unfortunately, the customs couldn't even capture because Luther had already been trained in front. When he met Luther, customs took with him a capture. And today, the statistical service, a man here in the bed, the man who got 4 killed over a number of days, in fact, by year over 600 people, therefore, share this man, I had them trained in the upper door, and what did he data? Well, then trained in the upper door. Then they say, now, we need more crime because of such two of these weapons. Now, this year, if you don't move now, if we don't worry,
2: ɔpanyini Idrisu wutie asɛm na ɛwɔka na ana kyɛ sɛ woamu yɛ nkurɔfoɔ a womamfa bɔda wo womamfa bɔda wɔmo ne nam hanoa hanoa te sɛ mawi krɔmfoɔ wobɔ nso wawuram wɔma Ghana sorodom ɛnti sɛ wɔbɛtua 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
4: Any former or important or significant. 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Now on board. 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
7: for me on a personal level I kept quiet for 1 year several months I never spoke up publicly but I realized that this one there enough is enough the bricks must be pulled yeah who's your mind and yeah yeah the way people are mentioning his name you know I'm not comfortable with it I'm not because why and this will not be in government forever they won't they can do 1 term they can do 2 term they can do 3 term they can do 4 terms 10 terms one day they'll be in the position I'm not sure sick a kettle man pro my boy you know my pa my bag and I don't know any
8: no condition is permanent. I will send a word of caution to appointees of this government that they should be worried about tomorrow. They should be worried about tomorrow.
3: Abusua mpanimfoɔ mmiɛnsa ne wɔate wɔ ne no sampan kane kame bɔso no wɔkyerɛ mmɔ sɛ so ɔmo deɛ ɔmo baa ne awie ko no atayɛ no ɔmbɛbiebie pɔtamu no ɔmbɛbie no na ɔmo wie so a ɛneɛ bɛɛli no yɛka ayi 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
9: in Ghana today we have seen excesses from the police excesses from the court, excesses from IOKO, denying persons bail and using bail as punishment for accused person. That is not law. It is tribe knowledge and tribe law that don't deny an accused person bail or ask an accused person to pay excessively as a punishment to the accused person. If you uphold the right to a fair trial and uphold the right to innocence at trial.
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6: Adoma 6.3 and you know Sempa 94.7 and Krakrupum aha and yeah one more yaw this street fan of first street Nidiba Kuno non Jeff and Bedra near Trouble Ha. 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
9: na then I will wait for 2 days. We are still doing mopping now. And as we are going to continue with the mopping and including the evacuation and transportation of collected waste to final disposal site, decongestion of refuse accumulated points, and other sanitation intervention, significant progress have been made as the work continues. This storm that we are going to go this morning is therefore an opportunity for us to take you to key selected locations that you can see the progress for yourselves. It is also an opportunity to provide context to the ongoing operations. Explain why some work still remains in other locations and outline the operational processes involved. Ensuring that waste is completely evacuated from all the locations in due course.
6: Was one for one man answer was saying, yes, be a nun and sebi pet. Yeah, yeah, now, baby, I say, a baby, a patch, and near the second share them from the beat. Was he a bayon, a brano, a brubia, said the abaya is one tall, Nemetri Tigana this year.
9: The report we had is that we cleared here. So we'll go with you. If we go and there are still certain things that have to be perfected, we point it out. We are not saying that we are perfect. We cannot be perfect. But we must strive towards perfection. And that is the essence of the talk that we are going to do this morning.
6: Ani a yekotie ye yo so afa wo hermantamu mantamu amemuo ni nkronku mampunto wo samso wo mayi mu Ahmed Ibrahim
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11: If you know, dear, I don't cry, and as the piano said, obedient to me, if you feel my baby will storm our me, and answer while feeling you, which in a one that I was so wrong. When a man find your politics, the end is another MP. It's only a fire and a fire and beeping a fan is a fire and beeping. It's the end, yeah, if you know, young Catalan, yeah, you feel no, see, you do honey. Media, Kaka, me walk and say, that is now a bit to tuna. One my son so I was answer ye a finger funeral, among better than run.
3: Watch Yamia wedding kasa wasinana, wedi ya washumu a ye kenyregum, echi adishiana samu or mo kanunu. 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
12: 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campaign farm man at that time buyer buyer na onye citizen of Wejagbawe politically what you say aha nti o buyer no o say wa wan ye juma farm man at that time ama na media ntibi ade o say nipa no obe 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
14: omo manipulate no three times ye wo album a ye de to aba that's the old album ene so so wo album so a yes, I saw the two aba ewo polling station executives. And then yes, I saw another album. Omona so yeye omro to constituency elections. Now what's your album number two? Polling station elections now. May the Bakubi Ebe Chemo evidence Bakwa Mede Chemo and say a branch away your friend of Daniel or two aba ewo polling station elections in Ibi. Aye di coordinators ni police station executives no or to be it as at the Friday na ye kwoto constituency aba no o sha omo use the blasting system of message
6: omo Amanfo a wodo ma pipi amanyokuo e wo wejagba we na atrese wom de womsem atudwa na nenye omgo ukopie mu asante a chim central e ho so the same ade commentary wo amozu wo de wom pene toto pene no 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
9: 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Everyone and you party in Asia, so that's them penny for some for Nancy for one decision by say, Jumadian or Moon Castle, no Moon Castle, no Moyen, for say, or Mobaba to coincidence Yabano, nearly say, Yempressions, your police stations are now electoral positions, Marco, 920.
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9: Now, so you're nearby, also no positions are or more contested. Another position is a toss by a bear 23. It is separate in penny for one kind. And no more region, sir, or more from Nancy from any.
6: Ani ya kuti ya yeye asanti ya chem central MPP ya manyokuo echi tafo.
3: 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One year was who obedi chairman, secretary for, organizer for, youth organizer for, Nasara coordinator say, and your force in Wobia, Womana Masia, you in fact, I met was Womana Masia underground rappers, no Womoya campaign, and crack. 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
16: what we've done so far has been consultation, listening, reflection, and reconciliation. I've listened to elders of the party. I've listened to grassroots members. I've listened to constituency and regional leaders. And I have listen to women, youth, patrons, former executives, former appointees, members of parliament, and parliamentary candidates. I have also listened to ordinary party workers who have carried the elephant through very difficult terrain for many years. And in listening, I have heard pain, I've heard disappointment, I've heard frustration, but I've also heard hope, I've heard loyalty, I've heard courage, I've heard a strong desire that the MPP must rise again. It is after these extensive consultations that I'm here today to formally announce my intention to offer myself, subject to the rules of the party, for the position of national chairman of the MPP.
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18: Aduman 06.3 FM. We ye test ya angaza kasi ya boy ni anuma 94.7 Nation 104.5. 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Ni nyina da NSA yes, it was Fango. Quantum one so in the same be Tipa Troco. Natipa Troco, no walk on them. We've been in the aquatic by Ramma Mamma Marcus. Yeah, who's a car Cassiano? Yeah, we'll break near them from my hair and a channel. A two better four. I say, yeah, yes, it was and can you what you break here and not your tomb? What you break here and the workum? What you break here and your gong? And what I says, well, Baba, pay, Muzo Kwamu, my Felibrick, what I says, what yet him? And I shall can hear one or Jabas, what in a cocky to have been a Kutano, cocky in Kitibia, Yawmade, Uba, Nayangunia, Erebina Kutano, and what.
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20: 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his own you know wisdom no he took a risk to save other people's life em say no me abeba yes Christ abeko mai e don't know why I was say kwa na baso na so no say say on so ko ebi oku ho ma obi a ebi a 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
5: World Cup minutes.

There's another semi-final game, and also ability me at Tucha. It's, you know, you're not watching, and so I'm on it. Now, when you say another, not a hoopa, it's as a, oh, Dallas, no, not much about what we are seeing in the ATHD. 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
1: 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Account be a poor person, you know, you may be a dear mouse. Say a salary account, current account, savings account. Well, but that no one here, you may be account no edia mouse, but no, not that you be one also, Drew Brebia, Neni, Ambre, said their best Kasemwa. 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Yes, say your genuine partner serving your interest. 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

0: Today's class is going to be an exciting one. Now, who can share an unforgettable moment in their life? Okay, Asempa.
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4: Mr. Teacher, Miss Rao, say my phone number school. A day, Missy. A year day now, Fifia, where you feel ye. Now, what's our banner? Now, where are you?
5: A dear ain't jai, mommy. 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Here I'm holding tea. It is I in Fifrinke Kae, in Tadiatti, me and Papa are a whole goofino. Extrace, Ubana Bujuma.
6: One couldn't be for ya, a Gianoni and Wadding. Familo and Wadding Cabo, a Gianno. A fee, Milo vitamin D, a poor energy release. Keep on Tibio da Ejumay. Milo, I want dear whatever kind. FDA at a critical to Atom.
7: Abra, Enkunya Ben, and where you actually mamma, Afedia, Opera Samsano.
8: And you know, no swamp in my own wamino. And your Lillian seasoning powder, no one and say me the year Janemani Dino. And all praise me, Sano.
7: Lillian seasoning powder, and a noa, or catch them, sir, will ye now send you near me the pada, so the muye.
8: Lillian seasoning powder, you may Gianni no more secret. Oba, baby, you want a chicken, beef, noodles in a spaghetti, stew, and half a jollof rice. O the year Giannia. Ube dear DBO.
7: Lillian Seasoning. 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
7: Lillian Seasoning Powder.
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8: FDRG e jedi enkra tu ya tum.
9: She said, "Yeah, to be out here." So she knew shop.
10: Me report no here.
9: Minya, what's up with them pants on here? So she knew about them.
11: As I'm full of business, we feel be more now.
9: She, I mean, what ideas? Ideas are never cool. The biani are dream for flower.
11: So I'm not too biani.
9: Unso biye din se ya. 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Yes, Gassam.
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18: Adam, I'm looking for Abena.
19: Abena, there's someone looking for you.
18: Adam, please, where's Abena?
19: Abena,
20: yes, ma'am.
19: Is this who you are looking for? Ah.
18: Madam, please get me Abena. Please.
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18: 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Oh, Abena. If it's not Abena Rice, don't keep any of that anymore.
21: Abena Rice. Energy and Kwa.
22: FDA. 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Wey Yatsumu.
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28: Olman, obine na yere nama.
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29: Nansa pepepepe.
28: And not in your friend was so for 3 days, you know.
29: Walk away,
28: no one near to
29: you. And you were pressing your hope,
28: and Shashi, you knew our hope,
29: and father soon we any so
28: our hope.
29: And one is a woody dicker
28: can and Santam
29: Shim
28: when you swap the hook lay.
29: Lay a number how padia,
28: a be a better net.
29: So what about the bridge of Kojo Takran?
28: And look around with the choir, a be
29: a Bessam and Kenyan and won't pay me.
28: So what did you make? Yes,
29: oh, my, yes,
28: I will draw your friend, sir, manpower,
29: and none of them
0: kwa juma sabranti
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3: Oko ma me no de na wo te ye. 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
0: 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And I told us in yes, Anna, ma'am, and then a guy. Minum Yanako, and yes, I mean, Miko separate, say, Miko Shapragiano, no, not a Pragiana media.
3: It's my men and Casas and not Emrante Wobby.
0: No more, or no, I'm go up his own.
3: I'm go, I say.
0: No, Mr. Toby.
3: And
0: your Casapa, Matter Brepa, Messama Bowen Chain. Now, your cancer, or Bebo Midian de Casapa, and they went to me under a tennis on Casay.
3: Diana,
0: Ada. So it is all cast of Bebo Midian, what they want, Gary.
3: Said different
0: in
3: what
0: they are what they
3: are
0: now
3: wanting,
0: and I'm not
4: Sunia. Mante Casawante, the correct
3: Barbara.
4: Ah, you, auntie.
0: Joe,
4: I'm not the man.
3: Na
4: fe yetu
5: asu fem free o. Bibi wo.
3: Me me ba wo. Me ma wo. Praga ne hun krata ewe.
6: You know why?
3: Praga ne moto e ntie sei ni.
6: Yeto 3 months ne weeks
4: ne. 4 months.
6: Confirm.
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3: E ntie sei ni mo pe praga ne ona sila mo pasase.
4: Is there one face coming on for the prayer?
5: Yes,
4: yeah, Boka attended one face, 8,000 million.
5: That's right.
6: On for my nafa on the sauce and then I.
3: It is a moji say, Munkasa, would you move?
4: And I cannot say, you get 8,000 million.
3: 80,000. I didn't see.
6: She can't get back.
4: Yeah, we are Boka one.
6: Yes, I get 50 million. 500.
7: We wouldn't even scare Munko money, them. I'm team. Yanko.
4: We know a car a bunny, I busy 800, 8,000.
7: Until one yasa, Senator, I'm on papa again.
4: I am paying.
7: It's Mumba Gipska.
4: I'm Jessica. On Facebook, my own phone.
3: From Kaman and I'm from my new uncle. Cadio Kachel, Nadian Woody, Natural Bow, the Okai.
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7: Me
5: 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Now let me tell something. I'm not bizarre. Say half plot is say, and the fan can say, "Obi, you need plot. Any die, any car, face plot."
7: Every so I want you. So if you man plan, Obi be fine.
5: Now, Ima, I no crowd down. 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Say no 1 billion. 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Any die, soon say Obi asu fast yade. A turn agi. 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So Obi a brother here. 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
8: Francis
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7: Mhm.
8: Ena me madam for be posti WhatsApp susu link be wo ne status. Me so the internal meeting fee na me nye adwuma. Ti e ba sa no. 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
8: Ma me ra ho.
7: Sa. 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Ti mi sra wo. 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Ti kye bi bi wa na me ye bia na me ye bia bo nya sa.
8: Oh yeah, yes, I'm so okay. I'm going to join you. Now, there will be a Monday to Sunday 50 cedis, which is 3.5. And there will be a Nipa 6. Nipa 6 is not just to see you. You are also 7 in Belgium. And I get on the recording to group names, so be at the dinner time. It's Susuno on the GBU. It's 6 now. I come. Or be the GAC Kamai.
7: Eti na se ka wo je sey susu na ka wo be je sey
8: ya tu wi a na any part of ka tu of ya tu wi a ka meje 4,250
7: week bi a
8: 3.5 a week
7: 350 cedis week bi a
8: pa chai
7: yo ti ano so bi a didi na 21 years ken
8: on gb eti e ba sa no o ka so be je je sika meti ni e de ye nim sey ye trend because any passes so ye trend so be je je sika na maye. See, I heard any man, which was September. But I heard any man on yet. See, December, I'm my home family. And I'm afraid I can't say, Miss Sawa, my home family. It's the same, you know, 1,000 crown for mommy. May find somewhere, and I miss me do a bean soaker. Let me change the panic and the panic dime maker. And I am also. Oh, Sabakas, Kaby, which is before
7: Nippers and now, Moody and Wakam, one, winning woman.
8: Patrol almost minimum.
7: Eti ne kwasi sey
8: to oya o car so de be man me before 25th December ma me free ho me friend na menya no sey sey WhatsApp kra oni WhatsApp ho no bi last month me o ha na bi ka me sey me friend the number no me friend ye koye na bi sika en sey ti press la me na wey mi sey me sey wada be na msabe ka mi sika na obi sam sey hwan ni na ka sey me Francisca. The car from Bo Medino, no catacord, may feel my friend. I
7: a bessine
8: on fat.
7: And today, then now perceive
8: as they say, me dear, I'm out for a car. Me so, mamma, and I'm say before I send me be judgment, which was last 2024, Papa Bayer, a banyan stroke that day. To make me call, they can't call Hans and my make or him, Papa. To my me, Jan, a Juma call, Hunty. A bass, I remind me a Juma, a bassa. They say me to fear me quite juma. Oh, see, they say me you be our hermit. But to me, the cat, I may iron him called J. Cobble be said would be her singing panning, Mommy Bissiana. Girl, the cat saw this kind of be my meat.
7: Let me know. I'm a big cry. Yes, I didn't say cry, also. I don't so grand if I have. Ever told me that bay, and I knew shahi. What to mean you, Jibby, a moi? Young quite hello. Umbrella. Oh. Oh. Mama, what's it mean, Kanaka sa? Francis Cassini see card award J. Away.
9: No.
7: Say Francis Cassini see card award J. Susu see card no away. Papa Francis ka picture no susu. Sawone yan kasa de a na
8: Priscilla
7: o de say
8: Priscilla
7: boy Priscilla o de Priscilla de
8: asare
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10: I just am not a big mama. I can't see you. I'm being so bored. But suddenly I was saying, no. I think it is hard time. I say I can't watch him. I trust you.
12: Emu.
10: I have come at 3 juma. I don't know where sir.
12: Now watch me. My boy was the count 350. Senka. Inka ye. Soon the day be ameka.
10: Weji. No we yaji. No we yaji. 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I need to see.
8: Ma me me kwa me nim ni picture oti ge obi na
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10: 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anchor fine and for emma war makacho since I'm Richard Ghana a tap and hop cardinal would it share a year for the end not to see cano that just a one so worse from
5: call no no no I'm a sort of I'm discussing so go to my one day where you are not in the park where it's not out of all that feel my way into the hiana say what do you kwatwen app ni bi na kwane mfa sika kaka mu card no so ofro ka na wo de hwɛ eh afidie na boka anim no so afidie na nkasa ebehwɛ na te lorry fare na esese ete pepepe se de beya mfa problem bi am
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10: Okay.
5: Omo no, omo movement no omadi, ye de ye ye, ayi Lady Cindy awo Adum TV.
10: Yeah.
5: Omo se de way.
10: As a girl no watcho.
5: Oh, that way, de wo si a smash ye, a move no. Yeah. In fact, oye smashes.
10: Okay, oye smashes ampa.
5: Cindy. Life no would this Cindy Rice be bum?
10: Oh, okay. Maybe I should that supermarket via stores. I can see any kitchen mu ubenya Cindy Rice at all. Better no say a banner bet in someone one on air number one. Now, when him say a banner better no idea, my wound through crown say Gaming Commission of Ghana, energy HNT, as you see a be anyone more a womb or first deposit in Nompacho, the tunku crown your mouth bonus no up to 2,000 Ghana cedis. I don't know a ya wa would dear nature, so would they show how far. And I mean, makeup in the hairstyle, he be delicious by Jess. Mr. BBR, where your salon services ling in our yen wicks and obusumi discount added dust so or your fixing and wig installation acrylic nails makeup or no for all locations day and night or bear the amount kumase and now or war maxima opposite old maxima hotel sound so and SG Mall gate 2 friends is here na and no entry and komo 0243 006711 na and in komo syntax tank and then the pipe on a say will be a Eddie Wadan say will be a to be Eddie Sinisi.
5: And the paddy it will fear ye and will be a paddepa. Will be a paddepa so the bacon if ye sink tech tank no. A ya tanker on Senaima Apotobibri et a bat tank BM but sink tech a binim.
10: Okay.
5: What am I say? Sink tech tank. And on a teacher down home.
10: Okay.
5: And on a real to me and canoe man in Fady.
10: Okay.
5: And on a seven previous, if you throw boha empire. Said your Messiah Robin, a boha, a daddy.
10: Okay. But what does syntax tank a semi more soon to say agents? No, I didn't get my one more to on the door soon. A bear had nine will gunner her number back up so. Oh, friend, watch your baby. I want a fee. Once you walk with Jody, but you have a one online. You'd be a go, your syntaxgh.com. Your number near 0244 335 168. Now, what you would dear Bona grew, and I did come more, one more, and two money at the end. Where your power that way a bottle. so 1 liter bottle of water. Who share guma miemia na enkum abua bia wobe hawa dwene wo fie.
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10: garlic mixture. 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
10: okay
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10: doctor yeah
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10: okay
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10: 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Why not ready?
18: What I know, no baby, the base, and my liver, no, a bear grasmatic.
10: A bed, eh?
18: Grasmatic. I just say a bear merit. It will do you why you know what the strap. Oh, and it will do you out the talent.
10: Okay.
18: Inti anka hit back and what the talo baby ya yawaya.
10: Okay.
18: Oh why na why ya rienoko.
10: Okay.
18: Inti never joke with a honka hit back.
10: Me pacho anka hit back pharmacy shop BM ubeti me enye bi ato baby onam bia bisa. 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
10: sent na chocho advert no na wo hwe wo tv so
18: chocho
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20: I am a queen mother. By a way, I'm casting queen mother na dear. The question is, almost is in the front. We need the contact. 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
10: Okay.
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20: simple so yeah. 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
10: ono a be
20: be lead
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10: oh wow
20: station master
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10: okay na wo 2 msps na wo chini ya wo miss kada ho wo ni bank account
19: o mi mo bank account da won dey
10: but
19: eh won check up my si bo bank ni
10: na me chira say ntige bi bi say wo su ka bi bi at least wo ba sia Evangelist, what am I 50? Mam 50 is here. Ah, never the kind of market. I'm never what you say. No, the good day. What best I ask him? Yanko.
20: Nana, my enye we and Fantor. Brammy could do crying. Na station master, many need to watch her say. Drivers are almost a my by Mombo Sabrano.
10: Okay.
20: And your driver be a domba. Then I have him out for no more Ghana.
10: Mm-hmm.
20: Or some drivers are task you or somebody need panel about 1%. Juma, 9 weeks again, so they mark cream.
10: But dear sales, no.
20: Yes. Drive any or dom or then a buyer on the same room. It's not care, yet a care, and a day woman ever.
10: At your daughter for no more, yes, I didn't know what you say.
20: Traffic here or more
10: domes. Isn't it human trafficking in disguise? Anna.
20: He said, "Abaya no dey come the last hour. Chere say, "Ne madam no obi dey come police station, ye chere madam san wo ba." Abaya no free sa ben so obi do akra ano. E ba no obi shi akra chi. Na police for na jai cream more than dada.
10: Sa.
20: E ya dey ho. Unya do no police station. O free ho no na say jai wo mu.
10: Ah, I hear for police station no bo police station godi.
20: Ben so e wo e ye takra dey important mu ho no. 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
10: 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Mobet me a friend, but I'm Miss Anderson. Sir, a shower bow chrome has say. A legal and I say a legal. A illegal. And to the intent, as I say, I am rampant. I was to say, we are good friends, say citizen, a beer on Potamo, or baby didn't call Debbie Bossa, Bran Robert, one of Mobeco post stations, I put it for one. Now I call you be Bassa. Why you call my coaching, my chaser, as an alive cry at risk.
20: Yes, no more Tatana. I show us a mouth and a jitter for Bajigana Bosu. Udru Krubit said, Manson,
10: Success. Okay. Do you want to go back to your hometown?
1: Yes.
10: Are you sure? Yes. What are you going there to do? What do you want to do there? You want to go and sell market. You don't want to go to school. How old are you? 17. Yeah, kasi ebi ana unsuwe ya na Nigeria ni pengini awoha. But maybe you ibo kasa na menka na menka kasa bei. If you dey hear me talk, Oga, this na your citizen. Ain't he? Where he? Oze.
21: Come, Kalea.
10: Where I am? Come there.
21: Oh, if you hear, this is your citizen.
10: Come for Tunkano, Tunkano.
21: Oga, if you're a Nigerian man, Igbo man, you know you are citizen here from Nigeria. This is one of your citizen. Come Nigeria. So.
10: Come Nigeria, say.
21: Oh. 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
10: Japan.
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7: TV Nintia, Yako Abba. 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
8: Hello, Wahima.
7: Better from Pacho Wujin, baby of Refi.
8: You, Midiani K, Abu, I'm catching Fijakubu.
7: Hey, Yankwa.
8: In the Massi, any Agra Pamway. He may say one, I say. So, we are in the way, Pabonini, Papa. When one go up, a quite year for someone in Bana Baba Boom, and now, Yankupo, so for no. 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Now, at the canon of Pua, said the Bazana, Uncle Faba. So, it is a moody idea about Momo Dana Yankeman. Abaya, also, Oman and Ninao. The young one has a mutu charging Nazu Fimufia. Oman and Ninao, so the only Obian says coming into a modern family with the better woman. Why? Damasi.
7: All right. My man for Fro, hello.
9: Oh, me, my hand.
7: Yeah, Jaofa.
9: Oh, me, my son, who fiasse, no tank coach. Oh, me, mammy, man, no big phone in Ammonia, Jumana, Yanchia, your phone, your telephone, Nigeria, for quite a mature panier champion bluffing. Oh, me, media, media, me can't ya, and say, Sabby, and I'm why you know, young fire sinche, and I wouldn't even say, as I said, wound yama wamwa. Oh, me, I didn't know we are so on top like Yaman, Mamma, media, sassy. It's a young twin yantia, Mose. 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
1: okay yes so ye da say hello
2: hello o imadi
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2: I don't want to put a man. If I show, this is a fear, Urano. Nina, some in Nagano. I got on my dear. I feel the oh, my wife was so mommy. Let you know what's the Oh, no, my. And to the say, oh, so the other one's asking, oh, that's not coming in Tonga. Yes, son, I'm oh. I buy the sika no. What is the crown? Oh, you man, you do want the sika? No, but that's a man. No, I'm here, Duma.
1: So yeah. So now you say, Gamani, how much would you want how to be so? Hey, Ambra. Oh, I'm see a first one. Let's just say no, no, no. Young Kwe, hello.
3: Yeah.
1: Opie, opie.
3: I'm not the man. My mother was now. I'm saying, you're a casual.
1: And then,
3: the Jews are a crack. I want a video. I kept
1: them.
3: So, we are not seven. The Queen and the Easy Vote, Easy Yama, we are like now. See, we better Kobe Breed. The next number, no, said, you change answer. And you say about the dear Timu. Say, yeah, Echo, yes, no, we must win that tomorrow. Unyansa. Check. So soon I have two. I'm going to go to the house.
1: Hello.
4: But this is
1: Hello, Mama. Madam, young girl, honorable.
5: Ah, honorable, why are you asking me to cry?
1: Yo,
5: I said, I'm telling you, boss, no way. I'm asking you to cry. You're changing that. Now you're not clear. You know where you're
1: at. Boko.
5: You know what you're doing. Mama, it's here from the Zibi America. A radio station went here. I mean, here, I'm a damn. You say, I'm telling you, I'm going to hear the two of you. I'm going to be there. I'm going to be there. I'm going to be there. I'm going to be there. I'm going to be there. I'm going to be there. I'm going to be there. I'm
1: to me that's it epa adiana mu kasamu no ebibia ni wa eye so on say fra eyi mame na omehwe na yenko mame yenko na na kosu abra
6: that's it e che dubai for ohima se ni nyina ne se wo program here ye ye ye adisua kase epa
1: okay
6: obi asem ba se ya no ofamu nyansa me kai se me papa who can wa? Also, a dawe media mount. Who do you have for France about? Oh, a down media mount.
1: Oh dear.
6: Oh dear. Sant Maria Mumu Baker come to the boom. Dear Nami has fetty sank a voice in the bay and say, Mammy, no way, you need. Oh, ladies, also, dear, I said, Mammy, Minto, dear, me Pesanka, who baby wa. No way, you dancing. And Sana, Namukran, would you mean to say? 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
7: have money for that because na mani pa wicked o I am
1: nipanye
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1: we be from for
7: friend from for say obi person sisi me afi wa friend base o mebo me ti mumra and talk we be sick problem why na na no so man talk we say man panifo bi ya sa munya tumi kaka sa be nya access kakra obi na turn the problem no see be sisi ma me kuzi me say so the chair no so one fan chair no wo kro ko bi sa so turn say
1: well
7: that be o survive ya ko bi so bi so turn say we di oba o se mi sisi wi a ebi a mejo 1000 and not 2000 you see kaya dey
1: akọ
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1: level
7: na di oba na yan yan so so so ntia
1: about french mo say
7: ah di oba yeah okay oba
1: anya ho no so no
7: ka just a french and to say dana
1: oh munya buti o kasa na wonte a na wonte
7: french nte se dana
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7: ye what to say
1: ah
7: to say
1: to say
7: la to say
1: la
7: anti so obodua
1: la to say
7: la to say ana julafo no
1: yeah
7: friend megra
1: megra
7: megra
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7: so wa je
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10: ah Eh na dey you know for you can you can allege me. 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
9: Yeah.
10: And for you for you na yes am man. It say no dey na you can for him. Say me omo omo ba no for no. Omo your future leaders.
9: Yeah.
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10: 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Implications be be spiritually no ma bia because about ni ni ben ma a hudo be 7 da a day.
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9: to
10: ase up a 1000
9: Ah,
10: no, when you're
7: ready.
10: Oh, no, yeah, what's that?
7: Yeah,
10: but you're not going to go. I'm not
7: going to go. I'm not going to go.
10: I'm not going to go. I'm not going to go. I'm not going to go. I'm not going to go. I'm not going to go. I'm not
7: going to go. I'm not going to go. I'm not going to go. I'm not going to go. I'm not going to go. I'm not going to go. I'm not going to go.
10: Hotel.
7: Eh, wo manso. Manso de hotel bebrebe.
10: Na de na ayi kan.
7: Ah,
10: na de na wo ma de juma na.
7: One room no timi chem 70.
9: Mm.
7: Na mo bo no nua nua, panimfo bo.
10: Eh, ya too much for him. Anya sa de na ebi o.
9: Eh, ada na
10: me. Eh, criminal law ajuda.
9: O
10: se la ye.
9: En
10: ko ye.
9: No. 3 years ago. About girls on the street. Ba ko pe kra to nje. Mo de mo surveillance mo pe si amara na ye start ni. Ba ko pe kra to nje platform no so na o hwe bia. U bo hu se he. Sani ya me ko so nya bi ni ni ye ye ti o. Me say e do ensu ase. One on one me ni o mo mpa ni ni one on one video. O say if you want to talk, madam me I go talk.
10: I saw me na say say Nigerians. At a Ghana for to come
9: back. If you give me money I go talk. What church remove chasa?
10: Eh too much.
9: Se say no, makacho se enche, we start that documentary. Best start ya bon kakaka. I'm just trying to get some confidential police women and maybe on bebo menya 9, me pe 10 pe Washanti region. Maybe I menya bi wo a friend is saying Odium, menya bi wo Tech, menya bi wo Zongo police station. Se say Central na me gina. me nyanya safo na I'll start embarking on that operation. 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
11: the best preacher of the year 22.
9: 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Ma mini code ni ye KK143. 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I say now I confirm me amount to kura wodi to vote no man no answer wodi pin ashim. All networks MTN, Airtel, Vodafone. 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
12: Adam, who are many age?
9: Say, eh, Ohana, as so much as I free screening war. Never be brim.
12: Oh, and I maintain one can't
9: see. I cast up a rebellion, I want to
12: say the man booming.
9: Nana Cosia, but you did not fee any goofy water. Oh, no, me, so no one of Padian. Yanko.
12: Ah. I was young for mom to a high and shower 0405. I'm a bachelor. I'm on air and I'm seeing the beef new.
9: Matter me, the baby, good man.
12: I'm a name.
9: They say a child, Abramo,
12: a
9: bana rice,
12: a bra bra.
9: Not a decorator.
12: I was a high shower 0405. I'll write you a day and I a day ever some of a fair fenno. Said yes, and I fat. I said it to be a mecan. I say, how be ano? And I said, be at it to be ano. For what's a meaning? I'll be dying or bra. Do my day. I'll insure 0405. Now I ain't to me and do what's a more farmer. And I ain't an acosia. May the woo rat and she red room. Now you did draw to a DS and yes, and I fat. I said it to be a yeah, you know. Make a full milo at the amount. Mammy, I pay what that room. Someone was about. Fran wo de niko suku anapa bia wo kwa wo twa yo po neat na so wo ba no nopon kwa abodam ne pon ni no na efri na tikwa besina suntem eno na san hu se eye milo na wo de mano eno no mo no eno ena adan na 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I don't know. Yeah, dear girl, I was away at a game park. Yeah, dear girl, yeah, dear girl. So I grow way, dear Teresa, no a day. I grow way, say, and I would tell you, I would bet to me any Toyota Hilux. And I said, the engineer friend pick up no. Ube to me any B. I grow when you mummy, no. You pick one and I pick four. Pick one and I pick four. The area is a Hilux. A Hilux Toyota Hilux a pickup car pa no no nya sam ketua ni nya ne so be kura won sam 10 Ghana cedis pe 10 Ghana cedis no ubetimi de awura mu e de agro ni bi se pick one no e na wudi mu agro e no no from number 1 to 36 ubetimi atu si wo lucky one number anasa wo one lucky number number 1 to 36 I don't think say pick one wo yi number ba kwa oni say ya wo lucky number e na say pick four so na wo two so and I said pick four no and all the 10 cities no HR aye 0 to 9 who you numbers mako mako 4 0 to 9 who you numbers mako mako 4 now when you bet me credit numbers no adania dan bet me can repeat 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Mr. O, yeah, checker Toyota Hilux. Now, come say Hilux as lady say a Hilux. It's a Toyota Hilux, and as a pickup, no, what a Roma. Udia grow way beer. 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It draws. 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Aye, 5 daily draws. 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Say ye bo na wendia. 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Well, you know, your friend is a mawabemu muda. The agrona kwapem se kan ye bebo di say ye wodia. Eno ti eye 5 daily draws. Say ye pick one and I say pick four a good you know. Ena wodia. Mr. 9 a.m. ye bebobo de wadi de ha ye bebobo 9 a.m. ni ye bobo na wodi enimu a to asoa kosi se 12 p.m. bebo a ye san bebobo eno so anya 3 p.m. 6 p.m. ena 9 p.m. ene ye bobo draws no and not to say a 5 daily draws aha and not to say dial *946# *946# *946# na a pick one and answer pick four na a diagro no said ye beya o brand new 2026 Toyota Hilux on sabeti mi account here and I pick up on sabeti mi account here way a ye game pack. As in making winners every day. They be a obita no a di, utra obedi, utra obedi, no when obetra dear di, no utra, no a di car. Inti tra, ne di car. Car nanso a Toyota Hilux. Code nanso a *946#. *946#. A 5 daily draws. Blueprint DNA organization I say yeah, I'm doing real sabre for DNA would media in a quadan one. Na yeni DNA would media no and famo. Tell count say Mr. Colin Jahan and Nimfa Fena Crana Banamunga Mupa to say a copem die. Sa crana ni papa no any moon fa. E when a young and to quanin comedy for blueprint. Nia DNA Jumediano. And for a more blueprint and so over so be DNA, you just cack it for a be. Now, any accurate at the amount, ten, near ye at the amount, and only son of the above February took a sick of Fadi and a bra, news or bonnet sense, say no, kidnapping our brosso into Fadi and a bra, ni cofo DNA bibi bra, na ye find some moons about Franny or bar, bra blueprint. Ye ban in terms of said a bear bra, dear shono, on Sabbath to me, I can't report now, dear co, I feel so a japadi be won't send some, ye took o co no, Nancy and Percy. 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Bigo Colascan and win instant cash promo. Hey, Bigo! But Papa, say, and run, spin for share, and you go, Zana Bigo for, and say, and you know, wait, hey, Bigo, good idea, yes, you're a Jessica. The youngest of the Bigo Cola, no, Uto Bigo Cola, Obey, check your code, Bigo Cola, label, no, eho. Now, the smartphone, no, as scanning, what those smartphone is scanning, a video, share friend, video art, watch a video, Nivia, enter your details, and then stand. The chance to win instant cash. 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When in Yasakaya Nasa supers, be asem, would you for any trim way, never when you quash a dee and yen show a dee and so, and come on, I just say, eh, be a dee, yes, show a new year near to me at wa, and on a trino sexual weakness, menstrual disorder, hypertension, stroke, prostate, will leave a new kidney, no, Kasua for a crown for moon to true me, K. Kasua doctor or millennium inside at the last stop, Kumasen so, or quadra sojourn as a jacket and a trip and a doctor war. Mine grown so Ebenezer Preparatory School in Chain Hope and all adjacent appear could be adjacent here. That's our bain or bain appear could be coast or no. And ultimate ramoa move when it's more ABA herbal clinic. Doctor number A 0541 565 199 and that's 0502 812 161. Today was set now a numun yesham now says on your fita kama. Today was set now a numun kawanka was sebi a feeling in fluo. Today was set na kakanin canin na in fluo a numun for more. A posse I did 3 years say, I'm a sahaw in every what the abba was so. Se odie bo eye kel chako toothpaste and I make for the amount way eye body tree any bidie no encantete na ye nananom wonom de tree omose mo monum te no monum ye sham katrema no efini nyina firi so ni 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siasa Enough for Trini. Now, no one usually says, Seno, and of funny those four shia peg and amba keys in a baba. Never out peg, never more keys. Now, born from a bonny guia, so I all my bad luck and I say, Woo queen, and now, dear cranny free and send me off pa. More no moon can in your papa. Ne goody penny one said, Oh, kill chocolate toothpaste. Unya be a mouse and cabin a bones on your day. Would the true say, More no, I'd say all day long. Shall not sub a frown when you fancy I want to me and for be entering a secofa by and a Samara Company Limited. Number no, 0246 864 798 and I say 0501 454 462. Sid him when it ye, ye kill chocolate toothpaste. Walk with dear Diana Bonnie be, Kusuku quest William. 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Easy brand buy ye no enye emun kwa no de buy. 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about the back to center to me free all time for one semi answer and can a woman to know no and what thing and when I'm training Jina and chance a bra who here lugs like deodorant spray anybody splash 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They say they are bedroom also. Number obey me a fresh is who are crying. No matter what they are. 0302-231-155. And a commercial so. Obey me a fresh. 0322-029-365. A latest for mattress. 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A busia to papa no papa no so there. And noa any latest form. A jumemu quiet be. Yep, it will be our only mema de pam. 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We are professional tailor. And as a seamstress, ya only mema de pam. 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At the pam say mema inside the pam. Person swim what dear. 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Service beyond expectation. Hey, a man no rural bank. I was saying, I'm a DJ, I'm a DJ, and then I could see a Jumedia KDH. Ebba Jumedia KDH. 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
14: Ghana, Kumasi, Asantumai, are you ready? 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Why an edge FIFA World Cup no? At the Sininazo. Aye Ghana, Brazil, Argentina, France, England, and what show Jesse? No show SC more. 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
16: enye chairman bia na ye chairman se wo be chairman de esun bo sin di brebia chairman ne de o ma oba no enije won pemu chairman eni de edura no pa o jim rane chairman bia so di adanse ye se nanije 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
1: 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Why an edge FIFA World Cup no? At the Sininazo. Aye Ghana, Brazil, Argentina, France, England. And what show Jesse? No show S. Simo. 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
3: 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So, be chairman, dear. 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Nanija Shasier, any case. 81 year. So, we'll pass away, chairman, dear. Wusufa case, a chassis. 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
0: 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Bia Otobia, a 1 year manufacturer defect warranty, any demand, Otobacon, near the books who are a council appeals, maybe via a kama na or Tremusen, who's you a dorsum, or blue or pink or white or black, nothing so ash color. Na club at a dorsum, a gana hapa, a sentimentum, Mufoma Nitra, a Sokoremampon, Royal Fomun Chewa, CCC, a Soren and Chewa, excellent publication abroad. 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
5: Hey, welcome back to work.
6: Charlie, thanks, bro. Thanks,
5: the
6: bro.
5: Malaria really knocked you down, eh?
6: Charlie, no joke. Hey. Fever, headache, vomiting, hey. Loss of appetite. I couldn't even eat my usual fufu.
5: You and fufu.
6: How we go do
5: it? I hope you got tested before the malaria treatment.
6: Oh, yes, I did. And thanks to Malatu, I kicked out malaria one time.
5: Sharp. Anyway, yeah. Sorry to ruin your excitement, but your boss asked of you.
6: Okay.
5: She says she has plenty work for you.
6: No problem, Charlie. Strength day.
5: You see you. Oh,
7: yeah. When malaria strikes, take Malatu, containing artemether and lumefantrine. Comes in tablets and suspension for the effective treatment of malaria in adults and children. If symptoms persist after 3 days, consult your doctor. Malatu is manufactured and distributed by Ernest Chemist Limited. This advertisement has been vetted and approved by the FDA.
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19: Abophobia. That is so on. Is it Obinia Orion Cyrus Publication. Engoma. Now, dear D. Juma, if he say, a beer mufrana genimu, and when my king kind a conkain, or my kunta boo, or montia see, the mufua, a free nursery one, a copy nursery two, or mumabi to say, language and literacy, numeracy skills, phonics and sight words, picture reading and coloring, writing skills, natural skills, and a KGO and a KG two. So, your language and literacy, numeracy skills, phonics and sight words, picture reading and coloring, and a primary one, a copy primary six, and so, your English language, mathematics, science, creative. Art, history, or young sire say, baby, I will be a sayakra, and I'll come say, and I'll read him piano for 0555-313-658 and 0249-411-234.
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1: be hunu ABA Herbal Center
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1: hey
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And sure, for me, but so name when I'm winning out saying, a church of a beer, beer, beer, they hear say, Fidia, the frequency here 104.5. 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On the answer of a radio, the casino be any beer team. As I said, name it is Empaqua, and that one is there on the 15th of July 2026. 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Madia, I am Pesica Cran, I want to see. And a bonus here, I've got 106.3. Right after that, we bring you live commentary. FIA approach memo, World Cup here, but the next, that's the second semi final. It's a tough time between England and Argentina.

Welcome. Don't forget on Sunday, bring you the fun how much and the HGMO. The path of the fever. So then come on with me, I'm being led by Gideon Nanakwa Brian Bua. So that shiny fun as your man for the week, the best drive time. Hosting the country, the best entertainment show. We can never be more enjoying the palm. And you, Frankie Elliott.

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you be able to check here electricians come carpenters we are messy and with me operate here excavator query one be we are crusher water and mechanic control room operator heavy duty man earth moving machine with me greasy in the camera auto electrician we are mechanics with me boy here heavy duty and light duty vehicle what you want providers light duty vehicle drivers truck drivers tanker 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

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Wo fili sent ne pass wo de. Ay kama kama ntina food and drugs authority abomode ya. Ade yo mun sesu se panya. Tim panya na panji. Mr. Kajo said World Cup in the and in the Letterland World Cup promotion, they cost it in the end. I'm going to call Letterland, I swear, be an amen for my numbers and more from. Najimun Chemoa, San Odo, but man worry, I cost it in the end. In the World Cup in the 17th year, and Letterland, so they are chatting at the moment, in the year, grow the crowd. And the World Cup in the both year, and the Kajo said, money about top 15 inches. And now there's a chance I said Samsung and I bet to TCLO. And I ask Cosmart, you need a little long seven can't you say? I'll tell you, I am more free DSTV decoder, 1 month free subscription. And yet decoder and go on a demo, yes, I'm more, yeah, but some back home. Yes, subscription I'm all. And you turn in there and I have work cabin me. Now free DSTV connection now. Your free Zappa decoder, huh? Judy and they are promotion, it costed in any. Okay, look to land showroom, yeah. Only among Cassay, it was 0503 159739. 0503 159739. Yeah, dear, yeah, yeah. I didn't know the new Junior Bobon. Yeah, dear, you ready? Uncle B and Effie, yeah, dear, I'm a man. Any new to the uncle friend, we are here. Farmer Trust Limited, Simon Kancham said. A man for him said 2,400 tablets in the day. A new swan in a topa in a Dioma Cassepa. A Kodan Nimoja, or here iron, vitamin B12. Folic acid, a boy in Nipedia, and said a bed, Reduana Jobeda. A come up a boy, wait to me, a jar, home, ombre.

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I am 19 and Castle Community Bank PLC. 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I'm in 0501 29 0952. 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

0: 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Yɛyɛ regular, weekends and evening classes. For UPI School says yeah, it was 0555-383848. Mention 0555-383848. Oh, Kumasi, yeah, Unit Practical, it was so and so. Tech Road. Yang website, it is upischool.com. Juniat, practical skills, proven careers.
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Gideon Nana Cobra Boa. And you love the selection this evening. As you dear Bruna Yoda, Kadio Yam Udido Kuna Yoda, Kadio Yam de Bruno. Listen to this one. We are playing back to back. 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

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That is my praise. 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

0: Antopuni atosu atenase na jese o yade ai onyangu pompa se wa junti na ne doctor puni etimi aba gonye de bia no nyakwan ba adisende wa bana o yade no modi atie kwan ben su kra na yade ne fa so ba ene mo ben na ben no se yade na ba obede na ye gwan ben wo patika ba spiritual center sa yade se wo nyame je wo
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0: Hey, watch a promo. Promotion, Visa break of my 15th of August, 20. Visa break of my 15th August, 2026. When you're 20, younger part of such as no. When you're 20, younger shrimp tablets such as no. And I rap it no. Modian Fakoye, a nearby center bia, redemption center bia, and I bought star 713 star 279. Yeah, star 713 star 279. We'll bring you 200,000 Ghana's umbra, 2 million. Chessma TV, deep freezer, washing machines, kitchen appliance. Over 4 million worth of.

0: another one by Jimmy. And then the doctor, Baba, digesting at the end. And diagnosing, I am physical, I bet you will be a spiritual, so I bet you. Back to the sender now. And I'm not interested in launching it with me. The great to a pretty doctor, I want to say.
1: Let me do minion.
0: Maybe who are the hitting them any age?
1: I say, yes, a to be. A quay, yeah, a beck and fear not.
0: I know a papa quite.
1: Oh, you know, quite so cruel.
0: A dick one, no one a maniaci.
1: A bar, I had a sabia papa, a guambi, a bar best driver, a boyous man.
0: I had a cab, my son driving me. And you tell me so many adjun,
1: many adjun.
0: Send your little coon, oh, no.
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0: hunu ana ya no
1: so what
0: the boy on him say one no yew ba won him so one no yew
1: ana ya ni
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1: papa papa yonko fo bebre wo ha om ejare akọ hospital akwa ye nse den hu ade ko de poten a e ha no obi won so a wakọ ye mani nuru enye se e bi asebe ba bi okọ hospital no na nye wo e ho ye as one no nuro no sa to no hunt
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0: 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So mu paint mu se den. 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Eh o colors colors be blue. 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So e white ano paint white
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1: 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Eh bo ama wa mu se yes. Iti your chance ni bi wa ho fe but emu no.
0: Okay.
1: 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Ne ne nkoye test.
0: Yeah, true.
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0: I say what down was about. Ya di aje jo.
1: Ti ene mu ba cho.
0: Acha 1 week 3 days. You see a beer chance no so.
1: 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O ye fine ya le ni no die. 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
0: Not specially Gambe hunti munko. Menka no de amano.
1: Emri amano. Nyame pa se next
0: Thursday week.
1: Thursday week by the week.
0: Nyame pa because we are done with the first half of the year.
1: Your China week.
0: China week yes.
1: Eh, say what happen baba we da ba.
0: A week Sunday.
1: Sunday we yeah.
0: Sunday yeah. Ah! Yes, be be no near we here.
1: Oh,
0: me nua ba ko na kan. O say
1: na
0: me fi na.
1: No say na one age. Go cup one age.
0: Oh, me dey Spain jam camp.
1: Spain no.
0: You go ahead and Argentina versus England. Utakula.
1: Sa.
0: Oh.
1: Nti minu mi ni yan
0: kobeta. Yan kambo wa oba kosen.
1: Mi me ko England echi.
0: Sen.
1: Se England ene Argentina ehye England me bossa cola.
0: Ogidi. Me bossa. Awu bossa cola.
1: Ai.
0: Kwaba. Baya me dance ni. Dr. Punisi se England. Ose de
1: ka. Ese Argentina.
0: Se England.
1: Ese England me bossa cola.
0: Okay, me so men come there. Kobra?
2: What's
0: it? What's it say? I'm not sure, Mike. No, what's it?
2: What's
0: it say? In the single and shy Argentina, Hobo Boss, Argentina, Shanga, Hobo Boss, Sakura. Miss Median, when we support you, ah, Kwame, Kwame, blah, blah, blah, Kwame, ah, Kwame, what do my hair say? Kwame, hey, back track, Kwame, social media, Kwame. And body na yo pende suru ya mimo mi din
2: ah no he no he doctor
0: ah
2: bi
0: na
2: bi
0: na social media
2: na you got a life and a social and
0: you have can I make no
2: it no ko kan nya
1: e ta ho ti boy you say ono ne kan ko na spin aji but spin pa there ontimi nge
2: you find 20 what dey na kan
1: what dey come what dey tie what am me standing ni o standing ni say
0: England versus Argentina
1: Spain in team the World Cup no.
2: Okay.
1: I know they Spain won't team.
2: How they have
0: some person.
1: Boss. And
2: team
1: in
2: the team. What don't can't.
1: Spain in team. This Spain the World Cup no dia. Me bomb team na.
0: Spain
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Roofing sheets,

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And Chebby and your card, Jung 106.3 FM. I'm Siena Boy. We are cock of funny, bro. If you are live commentary, bro, the name. Thank you, Mamba. Happy birthday, and Chem. I'm in Chan Abu Prince, Kwame Ajakum. I'm here, Jim, baby. I'll be a church up and I'm pumped to say. Send me all this year. And I'm saying, Yanko, pardon, Muyapa. I'm in for birthday and came.

of Electoral Commission, Western Region, Atana Hospa, and Naya Chemin, a payer, Juman, no 67 years. So happy birthday to Mr. Steve Pokumensa, a retired regional director of Electoral Commission, Western Region. I'm so about retirement on your home, and it's still a year, Juman. Good pombo and yeah, easy cry on the 2nd of August.

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Now, Masco Bar and Lounge, see, are the civil second of August 2026. Sadan Yakosiana, Kanye is a crowd. Kofi Kinata. 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Amesco Bar and Lounge. I present the Kofi Kinata. 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Honorable Prince. 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Imbre Nonsiani, Ebi Ebe Pepe, 130 Ebenebe Pong. 42 Pleasant Street.

0: 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The Namesco Buy and Launch presents Second August. Aye cool $60. Kofi Kinata. Our Awusta. Supported by Bogus Man. Anya Izzy. 6 p.m. sharp. Problem 1:30. Over say reserve table more. The table reservation there. 857-636-8855. Thank you for being part of the show. Yakramo.
1: Yeni sama odu obi edi chie nwumere yere beso mo yefana sie ema MTN. Everywhere you go network no enenimu papa pampa cho uta tutu kwan. 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
3: ye ejuma on parliament na ye bisa questions na governor emra so so babe answer questions questions no we na me file questions me answer to the governor ah parliament send the comma governor ama governor the written responses aba emma written responses no ama publish your order paper no emme so ye na ye babe the governor majority side na pamo media na free chamber say answer sa governor ne demano ini say media ne carry to the public for bare 1 hour ye no matrimony say there's nothing to hide and yet many did kind of governor ba parliament aba be answer questions in the full glare of the press. EC chair, the KBOB committee of the whole, in the full glare of the press, have been answering the questions. Some of the other heads of independent constitutional bodies, so have been answering questions. In today's parliament, Musulu nti amun pese governor no, have been answering questions. Questions may happen and maybe, sir. Just three questions. And then Musulu. Meanwhile, so the answers, no, the declarative answers, no, the above parliament. Emma, your advertising answers, no, order paper, no. And you are suspending your participation. 2025, Mufia, see, no, you are going to go, say, you know, you are going to go, you are going to go, you are going to go, a lot of goodwill until sebi omu eye 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
4: you are here in the house with us. People ask questions without any basis, without any basis. For us at the political level, we can engage in that banter and get away with it. For the governor of the central bank, he cannot engage in that kind of banter, and then the finances of this country will get away with it. Hope you understand. So that is why we in the majority insisted that we will not deviate from the practice of having the independent constitutional bodies appear in camera before they come to the whole. If you invite them 100 times, they will come 100 times, but they will come and appear before the committee in camera. When they provide you the answer, you can go out and do whatever you want to do with the answer. That's up to you. But we'll not allow it for journalists. Unless among us as a committee, we agree. So we said that let's agree. Convince us why you want us to have it before the cameras. And then instead of trying to convince us, they just walk out.
1: Eti weni Samuel Yera, Mahama Yarga, Eri Chudra.
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6: parliamentary oversight. We've all observed that he started attack on our backbenches. Anytime our backbenches were you know had the opportunity to be on their feet, we will use the rules to frustrate them. The rules are not meant to be used to intimidate, frustrate, and as he's trying to do, bring parliament to a standstill. We've tolerated the first deputy speaker for quite some time. Even today, we realize that the question I was asking was a public interest question. This is a government policy that is seeking to start SIM registration afresh. They claim that people use unverifiable identities to get SIM registration cards. And our question is, at what cost? How many people were identified to have used stolen IDs and all of that? Especially so when the minister himself said it will be at no cost to the subscribers. This is a harmless question. In the interest of the Ghanaian public to know how much it is costing the nation. In any event, the previous registration came at a cost. So we need to know what procurement processes are being followed and all of that. And this is the first deputy speaker who sits in as a presiding officer.
5: Asama ni ebiseti yawa. Swa for Shankra to us Sam George, Nati Wabafia. And was here some betray dimbiona phone. 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Yeah, some betray di who you sans yedi can ye be dada. And no movies I say. Di idea ye be dada. 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
6: and saying that no it's a new question. Meanwhile, that answer was provided by the minister and the rules under 89(1) allows you to anchor your supplementary question on an answer given by the minister for the purpose of clarification. So this is just our protest. We protested the posture of the first deputy speaker using the rules to frustrate us, and as you observe, keeping his own side disagreed with him. The majority leader himself realized that what he was doing was wrong. It's the reason why we walked out. However, we're going back into the chamber to deal with other business. We protested his posture on this very matter, and that is it.
5: And one way, opening power, that don't come on over my shabby jaffy, opening Alexander, Kamena, Afenya Mark, and Nene, and our tea.
1: Now say a few minutes were main, and yet Mantria, Kutua, who do moon, Monteso, Mumbola, someone do not say the woman near Fika Academy, and say, ah, a conco, a tuncha, who a baby a tremupa near what tankers for one. Cause anyone saw by Wabu one of Finza. 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
7: environmental officers of Mayu school bear 3,000. He intimate and foul for the past 5-6 years. They be a mobile. I feel the 2025 year budget here. You are not to me say and foul. 2026 year budget here. You are to me. And now, many finance minister Kasa and I see your mama, your nyabu tremano. Yamia Duma, the last quarter of this year, it be Obemaya Panya, Amaya to me, I take it. I cry. 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Yes, so mwaka kebit ya Fabiano will begin with it.
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9: Mr. Chairman, these are some of the stories. Now, the difficulty we had with some of the regions, especially in the eastern region, some of the farmers who benefited called me and said, Honorable, our beds are ready. We are not getting the market. And I said, oh, look, we can find some market for you. So we spoke to some of the processors. Some of them had to move cars from Accra to some of the regions to go and buy the beds. But there are also stories that we can also share. Some also decided to kill and eat all. In fact, they were even sending me videos that, Honorable, we are eating everything.
1: Eti, also for no, and somebody to be your funeral, so we are no to video. And they send it. So, Honorable, we are not going to be no. I want to more de papa, echimu, echimu. And they said, yeah, and then I'm more demo. And yes, I'm going to say, oh, my different. Nanu na yebra afanyo market ka se asemu enya so be didi agro oman ni sika ene nipa bi die di omanu musa ne ntinka yokufo mrem
10: so you want to share beds to your party members to consume them the broilers were never sold Mr. Speaker a friend from Choco told me that Amenye warfare Mr. Speaker in other words as the minister said they've eaten it but they were supposed to sell they were supposed to rear the beds and sell and the ones that will lay eggs to sell their eggs and reinvest Mr. Speaker now let me ask now that they have consumed the beds what will become of them what is the accountability in it you guys are talking about accountability so your party members who got the beds that they say they've consumed and are giving evidence to the minister are you going to send them to Yoko because it is state funds it's also amount to looting however the amount
1: ejiro afanyo market na si wenya sema osi adidi agro na nkoko nketenkete ni esre omani sika ne dia to nkokwa nkrofo are ne saa no abobɔ unum pa sabi sabi yɛ hu ne takra kra mfa nua so na asasemi ene 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
11: 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hear the same chair I can tell you what authority said and cook one idea they bring an kasa na Ephraim. Because here, the comfortable zone for the bear to grow, no, kwa, no. I can assure you, sir, you're taking it easy like that. Yeah.
5: It's way any someone, openi ajimaudro editudra, na uwe eno no watch this, I don't care if you want to come and come and come and come and come and come and come and come and come and come and come and come and come and come and come and come and come and come and come and come and come and come and come and come and come and come and come and come and come and come.
11: We told them, poultry industry told them, sir, the amount of money banu, okay, yeah, we can't think it's a year, the more commercial farmers, man, I hear the problem be a no, but the deal of course that you're feeling there, you're giving me, sir, a year, you know, my journalist back, no one called this to be a year, be a quiet survey. You see what I'm telling you? Not this, mamu, you're the news, okay, in Chasso, more less journalists in be, mumma, back, no, for the new code, yes, and fancy, she move, pambra, because, sir, yeah, no, you can tell us that the poultry this no go far for why you come na industry in the bench.
5: Nti yeni nsamu a oru Napoleon ajima uduro odi tudra na obi asemo odi ba se o mampani be yankontwe ne ho mfiri ntakramo ho. 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
13: I could hear from you. 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
13: One more to form a good day. Our most sense, I see. 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
17: The ministry working with private sector has embarked on an aggressive strategy to reclaim degraded mine out areas and transform them into ecological zone. The last time we were here, we talked about how huge that responsibility is in terms of how much we have to reclaim on this destroyed line. In partnership with private sector, I can tell you that just last year we reclaimed 1,335 acres of degraded land. And this was done in the Ashanti region. We have gotten commitment from private sector to undertake more reclamation. We are targeting another 1,500 reclamation this year. And this in addition to the government's own reclamation effort of 960 acres in selected area registry. So we hope to improve those numbers.
13: Nipa osusu ose wo mutu fama gudie na mra kwanso bosumi nsie na machi ahanu ne aduonu wotwe 258 eno achi excavator CB afide mu mutu wadi mutu asasi makoma kunsia ene ne nyina wono maseno ana afide 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
17: in our determination to protect our forest from illegal mining activities the ministry working closely with the forestry commission and other stakeholders intensified enforcement operations within forest reserves and these are the results just in the last 6 months we arrested 258 suspects demobilized 6 excavators 1225 pumping machines were seized we demobilized 765 chamfer machines we destroyed 35 tricycles motorbikes that were seized were 212 structures destroyed 430 and gold detectors that we seized was 40 all this in the forest reserve alone today I'm not here to tell you about reasons because we have not had any reason which means that government supporting the forest commission is firmly in control of our forest
13: aban ene wo mo hwekwa ebretuo so agensa se nyina ne nyina sha ban semu akwa ebretuo bia ewo aban semu a obi anti mo nwura mu bia mu
12: yanto so na dividendo so ni dividendo international photo journalist
13: yeah
12: wo se men kan kire wo se news no anya affiliate ne nkwa na
13: ai
12: na
13: global information center I am
12: for english among what property ho nyina
13: anti no
12: yeah yeah ka na affiliate our head information center so there any eno there say na be 2000
13: ai ampa na make say na mobi sukura no ngwa omo so dem ho den
12: na mobi so
13: information center no market wona say make say once we dem
12: dako o se hwehwe ho mo na ye bo information center affiliate no kura omo ya kuyi di mo nyira na ye kwa ni mu a ene omafo beka ya nche bia na ye tin se fifi mantem dwemte ni odan di sam nyukuna no 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
18: my mission for going to about tampa was never to disrupt their program because that is unethical and unconstitutional so just to engage management as to how we can judge all and move ahead but the absence of management meeting has turned chaotic and brought about some misunderstanding as human nature it bounds to happen and so therefore I stand in as a leader of the region and apologize to Batampa I am not above the law to do this my way through and say I have done it and so what I own an FM station that has been operational for more than 11 years and I know the tenet of the journalism
12: Eto peni osu onu radio station FM no bi aye adwuma bi fi shedu ba kwana mi sana na yire fi ne ho kakra entwe yi enti wapacho na owie na osu onu anim sa de okoye yei ebetuma ma oba tampa radio fo na boka eto ni peni fo be digital on se ke bia wo mo bo yesa abre no advert bia na osu omo ya omo antimi anye sa ne ntutumu no ene mpata bi wo no ma obehwe na wodi aba
18: on the demands of spending some time at the station that led to revenue loss in fact before God and man I told president that I didn't spend more than 25 minutes there but then if in the process they lost a customer or an advert or a LPM or anything or revenue we shall sit down at the station
12: it's the opening Richard Kofi Asiedu and I know wanya pacho nti asem fanase munko ehe de komo gia no me ye kruwa na dwa hwete nti namso e ma pani oda gigi ano abet kobana dwomfo e kire se na chopa no wasom one gigi fo nyina no masom na wo sre obatampa soso se omso ensom san se sebe oba oja nan egu ona so a ye pepa ni ntwantwene
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2: 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Fa wo tu so na wo den se wo di ejuma e wo fi ejumam ana se o ma ha bebia hwese wo be pesta cement wo betimi from 0531028877 promo hwese o ma wo be warm e wo pon barrier e kwa na di ko eye pon wo mo ni go filling station e di enim hwe star cement ana cement papa pa.
3: 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Wo be nya message a. Wo tickets ni a grab we training ni na wo mo. Who bets me nya en winning numbers ni bi. 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

0: Alright, life on Insure 104.5. And you mure? Your transfer World Cup semi final 2. England and of Argentina. Game and pool, Eddie Cash has said da. Midi Eddie Jonathan, as you do, will wait to me after Sokoban Fatilo. Open your jaw.
1: Yes, match with a match and a super World Cup. No match is a winner when a soon World Cup won't tell your rivalry teams in the so much. And you know, Argentina and a year England and a big match. I was there will be a team paper and this anticipated as you've been any paper 90 million all over the world. I'll meet me. I guess how much we
0: okay,
1: and you know, without wasting my time, you know, Mama will watch us here. Your corner, you will go and I'll meet you for
0: line up in here. Jordan Pickford, Eda Post, Rumudama, England. Ree James, Jespers, Abrante Fono, John Stones, Mark Gaye, Declan Rice, Elliot Anderson, Morgan Rogers, Anthony Gordon, Jude Barrier, Manafa Blantia, Jeffrey Harry Kane, Ewa Argentina, goalkeeper Emiliano Martinez, Noel Molina, Nicolas Tagliafico, Cristian Romero, Lisandro Martinez, Alexis McAllister, Leandro Paredes, Guillermo Simeone, Abrante Fono, Enzo Fernandez, Julian Alvarez, and of Abrante Fono, Lionel Messi. I'm also going to say, Etimi Edi Ama Argentina. The time of your three, Venomina Water, Azampit, Bigo Energy, UMB Bank, Pepsinent, Rush Energy Drink, Sports Water, Vim Energy Drink, Alive Soap, Sigma Appliances, Fortune Spread, Lawson, Focus Technology, Tabia Takum, Rand Lottery, Kiss Condoms, Quans Estate, Electroland Ghana Limited, Star Cement, and if you were lucky, I'm also so Etimi as your name, the National Motivator, Baby Joe. Soccer band, in fact, no.
2: Namia Dumuya Pa. Now, senior player. And it is senior player, Bao. Champion player, Gambo. What is here? I want to be Bionua Gambo Apenasonimo. It's Gambo Abadia, I'm of Jim, I'm the Ecometino. Hey, Gambo Abafia, little problem. Open your Gambo.
0: Yes. Get you so up here, one of the Jets fans. Spence in a corner, 1, 2, 3. Jets fans, now line is from 10-10. Spence over there.
3: Shh. Pause. Unwrap a piece of five gum. Let the cool rush of peppermint flood the moment. The electric spark of spearmint awaken your palate. Feel awareness arise. The atmosphere, it crackles with the thrill of being alive. Listen, taste, smell, feel, observe. That presence. That's the power of five. Five gum. Stimulate your senses. It starts at your local speedway.
0: Argentina, it was in the Chemo, Nesinabi. Argentina, Mentana, Wakarasino. Maria Molina. Everybody is here too. Now, Bonabadi, England, Femonoma, Abrantia, Jeffrey McGay, Gedi Bonacoach, and the goalkeeper, Jordan Pickford. Ozuo Bianco, Pia Bonica, to Abrantia from the Carax, Bonasaka. Do another goalkeeper, Jordan Pickford, away in the way to Moshe Musa. Nobody crab and tell for James. James in a corner, 1, 2, 3. National Body Bonacho, Argentina in a corner, National B. Julian Alvarez, Sentimento. I'm a bona somebody in the net to Moshe Musa, England Metano. Re James, Sobrante, National B. Hey! Don't adjust your body, true. 5 minutes in here.
1: Yes.
0: Obian Shabi.
1: Young guy, Jeff was coming into this match. Argentina share goals, Mahomaku 17. Mahomaku City 6. England, I said 13. Mahomaku City 6. And the idea said, Osha, Omina conceded the same number of goals, but Argentina, our more goals. A chain, a year, England.
0: Gentle sway. Now, Bonabadi Abrante for the Jude Bariam, what's my control on here? Bonnie Crossimoni, but my corner, so the Jeff Spence and Germano. Jeff Spence. Possible now on toy. What a game.
1: Match way. Under 5 minutes. First in Tokwaba.
2: Yes.
1: First in Tokwaba.
2: What's AC? NAC.
0: What a comment.
2: James Town Fuokla. don't go for bra. Flow.
0: Gentle Silbona, but the goalkeeper, Adam England, Abentia for Jordan Pickford. Those will be uncle, Jordan Pickford. Who can do a bunny banana make a crack crash among crack? No, I send a bunny crack crabby, sir. Bono, Ababadi, and Tantanua, Bonnie crack. England mentioned what they tonight, Timbush in the Timosa, England made Timbush in the corner kick. Corner kick, I call. And I'm on the three lines of England. Life on Israel 104.5. Your number one can radio station.
1: First corner.
0: Ah, I'm England.
1: So far, I'm saying England. And I'm a possessive born.
0: Uh-huh.
1: One more try, so much to me. I control a game, no much to me. I find space with Argentina.
0: Mm-hmm.
1: And I dare say, all much to me. I could have born actually. Argentina struggles on me. I did born, but I'm to me. And I'm a corner and swabber.
0: The camera is the job on a chair. Baco, you know. Yes, sir. And Declan Rice.
2: I'm more.
0: What's up on every team? What's in national referee? Ismail Fat. What's it? Ocean Tosso. Bonabre Argentina Leon Messi. What's your man call? Now, Bono. Referee the foul.
1: Bon, one here. You're 11. One here. You're 11.
0: Okay.
1: But England for apart from 1986, sir, Argentina share Maradona here and Yama, Eritrea, Omoama, Maradona, Gini Dino. Two, America's 1998, Omo share Shia, Emma, Diego Simeone, and Eko Di Matteo, Real Madrid, you know. One in David Beckham, Enya, a issue.
0: Okay.
1: Park, and my Beckham put Tiama or simulated become home my Beckham record. And this is England for pa. Emma, Omo share England film. And the match, when you match, we about 2002, Omo share Shia, good stages. England, the one goal, Asia, Argentina. And you mean, Missia, say, never be a teddy, go match with the ambassador.
0: Gentle, so now, Bonnie Crab, and definitely Tagliafico, Piamonica Cra, Bonnie Sabre Tagliafico, Refredi Fau, Edema Argentina, our Mangaze, Tibox, and Mosa, after the Jeffrey Regimes, Ossi Tagliafico, Mimanco, Ossum, and Quarter, and Refredi Fau,
1: I think the original, a year by an acquaintance, I do move.
0: Originally,
1: listen.
0: And as I said,
1: and our coach is a sign. So, I didn't know.
0: I'm in the middle of the regimes and the moon.
1: Okay, the original one in the
0: 4 months.
1: 1 hour later.
0: There was something after a coach, no, any normal.
1: There be not a idea, but official one, but I think it's a bit.
0: Frank is a new coach. I didn't call.
1: I didn't know. So, I changed Baku, Diego Simeone, Giovanni Simeone. On this one, you're about the drama. We see a time for the first time. Work up. I would just right back. Oh, I'm gonna say right, okay. Flank. Oh, I didn't imagine Tina for one. And this is one changer. Almost why tactically, it will give me a coach. Will be cautious.
0: Born here for the main England. Our center sack was McGee. McGee in the Jamonachi. What Pia Monica Cribbins are traveling to Leo Tennyson. And also Pia Bonabri Jurboliam. Now to our King Nasrabi. Coolly collected. Bonabri Lissandro Martinez. Edema Argentina. Alexis McAllister Pia. 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Adam Argentina, England, Sabrina, Enzo Fernandez. Oman Chaman Akra. FIFA President Johnny Infantino. Arsene Wenger. And then Benfica Kato Monte. Unifans Dia. See ya, Benfica
1: Kato Monte. Argentina FA President to all. England FA President to all.
0: And others.
2: You go.
0: Yeah, the move. Upicha club, a video club. And others.
1: So address, yeah. Do you address yes?
2: You can read Gambo bet match them by Gambo crossing in Abutre.
0: You interested? Go on about the three lines of England about Argentina team of national goalkeeper. Goalkeeper Emiliano Martinez or Sobom Sekua. Atuban and Tentam so. Now. 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Was Wobianko, Wobianko, Saribon Mumra, 11 minutes of Freddie Kai. Obian Shed England and Argentina Neo. Emiliano Martinez was anybody wanting to National Abbey Johnstones. Wapimana talking about Bonnie Train. Bonnie Train. Editor England. Ube chabe tibi anani betano.
2: Eh betano, betano.
0: Betano. Kos ni etafa.
2: Yes, we diska.
0: www.betano.
2: Eh betano.
0: .com.ph.
2: Betano.
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2: Yes.
0: Eye betano.
2: Ube diska.
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2: Yes.
0: Eye betano.
2: Betano, betano.
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2: Ewe bono do.
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2: Yes.
0: O kwa kwa tu chine ose.
2: Ok.
0: O sure no po tu chine ose.
2: Yes.
0: Mo wa numu nye hum.
2: Ah.
0: Mani nye hum.
2: Yes.
0: Mani nye hum.
2: Awo.
0: Eye president.
2: Awo.
0: Referee Ismaili Ford from USA. One should have given the budget in same
1: flow. You may
0: have one should have given the budget in same flow.
1: Tension, what game you know?
0: Kakrebia quack, Kakrebia quack. You see a man, Kowani, Kowani,
1: Kowani,
0: Kowani,
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0: Kowani, Kowani,
1: Kowani,
0: Kowani, Kowani, Auto no mete saying that
2: it is that two teams don't go shower.
0: Spain and Argentina.
1: Who knows him besides
2: us? So fast,
1: I'm saying, I'm a general power.
2: It is
1: a one goal.
0: Media, or maybe I must support you. I know of him. Tia Nemo Argentina.
1: One thing that Wakuman, a woman, Yatro, a Odin.
0: Okay, I tell you, I want to bet you. Life on TikTok, you sure. 104.5 from Ramses here. Almost a common fortune with the Sutafa.
2: Yes, yes, yes.
0: It's in the mood, Rudia.
2: I'm in the mood.
0: I'm
2: okay.
0: In the mood about the phone. Bon Abatron, I want to call Gentina Enzo Jeremiah Fernandez. What now, Monica Carbon Abatron Molina. Molina de Bon Abatron. Now, Bonica Benton for Christian Romero. What Pierre Bonasuka Krebis, Bonas of the Christian, Christian Pierre Pierre Bonacuna Mengagra, Engagra, Romo Santa Sacosa, Argentina Mopia, now Bonabre Julian Avares or Bonabatre, to a branch of Christian Romero, Christian Pierre Bonacana, Bonababa Julian Messi, Messi Alonso to Posto de Bonashem, Argentina Connestry offside. 13 minutes in the Boni outside, England in Neo, Argentina Neo.
1: Bono, is that a movie? After 30 minutes, the night born in that kind of kitten kitty, but you know, I also pass young as a being a defense, you know, I'm careful.
0: Say, BS, you're outside.
1: I'm outside.
0: And I would say, we are because you're being
2: here. Now, I don't know if you mess up. I'm going to guess, we say,
0: oh, Messi, there's no crap. I got you something.
2: Oh, well,
0: Messi,
2: never.
0: I love him so much.
2: You don't love him so much.
1: Today, you love Messi?
0: Yeah. I'm supporting him today.
1: Keep your love.
0: Oh, no, don't support him. You're awesome. You better be there, there, there, there, there.
1: Now, Gambo, hey, would you Gambo, hey?
2: Oh, Gambo, I asked the cleaner, Gambo,
1: Tim, Tim, you know, hey,
0: ah, Tim, and I'll support it.
1: Tim, you know, hey.
0: England in a quarterback, and then some water prego. 1, 2, 3. I'm not ready to move to the next tomorrow. Necessary bonnet to my quadia. Bonnet to my quadia now. Bona Ababadi. Bona Ababadi. Argentina Mountain. Said they made a dozen in the air, and then Tangos are one day Chimakus. Champion Convention look at now. Bonabadi in the American regimes, Nashrabi, Bonabadi in Tatanoa. Now at the Chirabang and Timoximo, Nashrabi, Debbie Bonnie Sasso, Bonabadi Abrantia for Nicolas Agliafico, or the Bonabatri, now Bonica Abrantia, your friend Leandro Parades, Leandro Parades. Opiapia Bonacra Namica Gankia, Paredes, Paredes, Paredes, Opia Bonacra, Bonabri Enzo Jeremiah Fernandez, Arusopia, now Bonabatabrant of Molina, Molina Pia to Simeone, Bona Sabatri, now Argentina, Amor Bona to form Kamakama, and ya Pepa, Pepa, Pepa, Pepa, now Macalissa, Ochabana Timos in Nasrabi, Ingamacha Macalassano, Bonacas and Boni attacking train, Edema Argentina. 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Your number one, the carriers of Sumatuan and Tantanso, Bonabri Enzo Jeremiah Fernandez, Enzo Fernandez, Asada Bonabatri, Bonabri Leandro Parades, Leandro Bonabanam, Inga Granga Gretano, Fred de Fred, 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My man, oh, support Tomo and Nemre.
4: I'm a lifetime England fan.
0: Yeah. England now.
4: Yeah, yeah.
0: It is coming home.
4: Yeah, it's coming home. Yes, you see. After 90 minutes in there, England.
1: Now, what did you do?
4: Oh, yeah, I'm the keeper.
0: But you buy no game so far, no game, you say?
4: Oh, the tempo of the game is very good. Yeah, I'm expecting something like that because this teacher said, you say they are painting. You know the tempo of the game. I am on one.
0: It's so high.
4: Yeah,
0: oh.
4: Very high. Power. But per game, you are 90 minutes in there, and 11-11.
0: Had a red nose. International gamble, no. Yeah, that's it.
4: Yeah, Makai, the derby match. Oh, Israel. Maccabi Tel Aviv now for Tel Aviv. The same tempo. Very, very good tempo.
0: Former sensational Kim Fesa. Ha, gamble there. Wa Ghana football wodi echi acha no nimno ah no na e prince nsem no kama kama enzo so etimi edema life on ishra 104.5 from your toso bona bodi abrante funo regents james apia bona kakra bona sabachi na bona kabrante funo jaspens na dentire timo so wuriam na ishra bi enzo jeremia funo na sanchama na kra bona chashre bona ego kikimisi game na pick crown what a game pick crown
1: sese
0: habo habo
1: but ya mo jaspens abaso the way Osi bo defender on your left foot and now Osi maintain the pressure on Argentina for us.
0: Of course.
1: Oji bo Oji penetrate. Oji penetrate. He takes the third person. And some go to me ask to put ball on and it's working for him very well. So far there, I think say fairly balanced. But England is slightly ahead in terms of possession.
0: Gentiosuna, Bonabadi, Abrantia, Yefundi Crown Rise, Rise Neko, Adamana, Three Lions of England, Wapia Monica Crab, Bonabadi, James Apia, Nesudabi, Real Fisida, Truanas, Fau, Wajitromo, Namusa Abrantia, Funa Morgan Rogers, Abrantia, Manga, Fau, Reverend Sidabi Bonoi, Bolasaka, Fau,
1: Boy, Fau, Nia,
0: I'll be on Nakabo,
1: Nanakabo,
0: Nakabo,
1: Arabon, Yana, Hensay.
0: Now, so you know, Had your pressure about so
2: okay,
0: and you feel about so
2: nice.
0: Yeah, two center Rexona,
2: okay.
0: And if you go more to me,
2: I know what is that
0: Rexona,
2: yes,
0: 72 hours,
2: okay.
0: Almost a center sent me a day. Oh,
2: nice.
0: I have Rexona, never chop a beer tone perfume, beer,
2: Ubena Biato,
0: Messi, 72 hours,
2: yes.
0: Now they go on to
2: okay,
0: but you know,
2: okay.
0: Now the just wait to my friend Adam out. At Chuman Kwama Community Bank PLC,
2: okay.
0: At Chuman Kwama Community Bank PLC, Sika de Udibino,
2: Fabicio,
0: now DBC,
2: Fabicio,
0: Udibino,
2: Fabicio,
0: now DBC,
2: Fabicio,
0: money at Chuman Kwama Community Bank PLC.
2: Nice.
0: Maybe I'll try your branches in the doors,
2: okay.
0: Ebu Asantase,
2: nice.
0: New Tafo,
2: nice.
0: Old Tafo, Aton Soko Gumonako Danshonoma, Aija Israel from China, Alaba, Sokoban Wood Village, Kronom, Bantema, Pachino Matu, Adun Pisis on a
2: bus. Yes,
0: that's a Tabia.
2: Tabia.
0: But I told you to make an opera, Bosnia,
2: nice.
0: And I saw a human,
2: okay.
0: At Chuma Common, I'm a comfort.
2: Okay.
0: Let me have human consolence,
2: nice.
0: So, and some rules,
2: nice.
0: But about your salary rules,
2: okay.
0: We are showing them up for Bosnia. Come to Simon, sorry, Dana. Yeah, Bosnia.
2: Yes, it's a bit of a
0: Do an Euremo, England, Timos, and Nintemo, Sagatina, or myself, Remo, Nasunabi, offside. Red Fadi offside. Editia, Argentina. 20 minutes of soccer fiesta. England, and Neo, Argentina, Neo.
2: Cotto for 40 Second, Abocotto, Abocotto, Abocinfesa,
0: Kinfesa.
2: And I'm going to go to the Cotto for the Cu.
1: I was about to go.
2: Yes.
0: Come on.
2: The whole Ghana. Let him ball it to us out.
0: But what do you know?
2: Oh, simple.
0: You guys ain't quite
2: a time.
0: What's it?
2: Let me shout.
0: Gentlemen, go on, Ababadi. Emiliano Martinez goalkeeper Erima Argentina Emiliano Martinez Abrante from Morgan Rogers Abrante no Mosa Mosa what shall I bet you was an Ose because I couldn't move as you Argentina na kwa 1-2-3 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Herford
2: yes
0: Amuzu Herford
2: yes
0: Fabrice Coutinho
2: Kakrebio
0: no dare hwe
2: yes
0: no direction ani bi
2: okay
0: egu amoto ma
2: yes
0: me ba cho do wonya ni Amuzu Herford
2: Kakrebio
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0: what say who ani ni etu ase de ama
2: yes
0: wonyini ba kama nya funa se wonyini wutim na etu tuni adade
2: yes
0: me ba cho wonyini ni ansa
2: nice
0: Amuzu Herford no
2: okay
0: a rich in vitamins
2: nice
0: and of minerals tenye nku kekeo
2: dabi
0: wonyini ba fu
2: yes
0: afunya na se kama
2: nice
0: nya funa ya brown ya
2: da
0: me ba cho se enyu nku obi ade tum no
2: eno a
0: Amuzu Herford
2: eno a
0: barber shops injina
2: Yes.
0: Muko pebi nto.
2: Once a place na jatu fiko lesu.
0: Obi ajatu mo
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0: Eye Amuzu Herford. Baby eto onyu kubia.
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1: Eh, corner.
0: Corner, okay.
1: Corner, but on the pinch pinch in the door. And the Obi and I just want to money on
0: quite a bit. Yeah, no, I'm an example.
1: No, you know, be a point, Obi.
0: Mi swa kasi kwa na sati ma pepe mo.
1: Aha, sale mo.
0: Kuto bugano.
1: Sa. 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Don't do even run match. No tutu. Stay in France. Level.
0: Level.
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0: Messi chabo na re timo suru. 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Referee di fao. Edetia Argentina goalkeeper Jordan Pickford. Jordan Pickford me onse. Opening is Obian Kum on one of Mupiano Revis that be Major Farmer, Major Farmer, there. No man in Tokra, Major Farmer. Hydration break, Nazar. Players in the Kokonomies,
2: yes, and Africa for a percentage of aggression break.
0: Aggression
2: break.
0: Aggression
2: break. Africa for a percentage. There be a local aggression break, be an elitical.
0: Uber travel to them is now,
2: yes,
0: and only rant lottery.
2: Okay,
0: rant lottery.
2: Or super discard.
0: See, can only carry a
2: full child on a pass actually in the rear.
0: Ya draws me.
2: Yes.
0: Yananopa.
2: Yes.
0: And here.
2: Okay.
0: Elephant numre.
2: Yes.
0: 1 year of public area.
2: Simple.
0: 1 year of a genuine.
2: Simple.
0: A rant lottery.
2: Uber discard.
0: You finish the CR.
2: Nice.
0: Number *806#.
2: Over
0: *806#.
2: Over logo.
0: For a clear to actually.
2: Yes. Yes.
0: We just see how
2: this is car.
0: This is caput.
2: Hey.
0: This is caput.
2: Hey.
0: And as I can say, the website, you know, www.randlottery.com.
2: Okay.
0: We see if I can claim it.
2: Yes.
0: We just see how it
2: brings. This car.
0: A Rand Lottery.
2: Nice.
0: Yes. Cement will be a good one. And yes, star cement.
2: Star cement.
0: Messing for jet.
2: Okay.
0: Contractors are jet.
2: Okay.
0: A filler for jet.
2: Okay.
0: And yes, star cement.
2: Star cement.
0: And yes, star cement.
2: Star cement.
0: Oh, 32.5.
2: Nice.
0: And you 42.5.
2: Okay.
0: Maybe a concrete near Jimmy and Jimmy and Jaden Rogers. What to be? Quality in your throat.
2: Nice.
0: A bona jaffon.
2: Jaja.
0: So be a jatum.
2: Oh, for bo.
0: Baby a ton cement to be a.
2: Ubena biato.
0: Baby a ton cement to be a.
2: Ubena biato.
0: A star cement.
2: A star cement.
0: So 0531. 0280 0287 0287 0287 0287 0287 0287 0287 0287 0287 0287 0287 0287 0287 0287 0287 0287 0287 0287 0287 0287 0287 0287 0287 0287 0287 0287 0287 0287 0287 0287 0287 0287 0287 0287 0287 0287 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
1: ne mi sa o. Chimbe mi kakira.
2: Oh.
1: Ni nu mi enu de a we. Ah. Mani ko slow motion.
2: Oh.
1: Ninje. Wa ji azie.
2: Me ba to nya mu a chibia bo unpai.
4: Yes.
2: Ojo bo unpai.
4: Si poko.
2: You should kiss condom.
4: Okay.
2: Una kiss condom.
4: Nice.
2: Nu nya strawberry jam bi.
4: Hey,
2: e ba fu. E wa se kuma no.
4: Otobo.
1: Ona beti odo me bisa wa sembi. 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Ah. I told me, yari.
2: Oh,
1: someone told me, yari, and so I'm in your
2: kiss condom.
4: Ah,
2: baby, I talk condom.
4: Baby, I
2: talk condom.
4: Baby, I talk.
2: I'll make you sure.
4: Yes,
2: sir. And your chairman, Janet Chairman.
4: Baby,
2: chairman, the old boy, you want to go
4: to school. So easy. So easy.
2: Kiss condom.
4: Yes.
2: And a strawberry journal.
4: Okay.
2: Lost in delay, man. Caps.
4: I'll see that delay upon us.
2: One lost in delay, man. Caps.
4: Yes.
2: When you kiss condom.
4: Osi mami me ba isi an
2: wa wa wa shugo
4: na ko she
2: ah yes in dilemma carlos to punch man o
4: gwa tu manu
2: be dey turn juro bia
4: o be na bia to
2: me do to face si ha 0242 0242 133 133 577
4: 577
2: and no a lotion dilemma carlos
4: yes
2: be dey turn juro bia be na bia to
4: yes
2: sanction me pocho lotion Kebame Shano.
4: Okay.
2: Typhoid fever away.
4: Nice.
2: Oh, your banana boom inside. It was here.
4: Okay.
2: Then my bones are booms and I come again, mama. Hey.
4: Oh, bleh.
2: Show me my daddy.
4: Oh, bleh.
2: Udiani Rosin Herbal Nessa.
4: Okay.
2: Gentrasso Life on Insula 104.5. Jabo Simona Dorin Waka 28 minutes in here. England is Shabby. Samson Argentina. Amazon 20 minutes Shabby. Hey. Give me the day I'm born a party. I extra the Ebeko. Thomas Suke, Mose, Coach Napala, Ada, Yazisina, Yazisina, Kamuzana.
1: Fifty boss will be able to say, to take control of the game. And you have a 50 boss refugee man, reviews why I say, said the attention is worse from you. You can grab on it, Obuna Yaguso. And you have said, a paradise man of court, I have a branch and need a resumes mono. To show officers and Kajima of Yajifao man, I need to complain. But born in the NIA canoe. You want me here, you have a extra time. Penalties will be decided. Because two teams in the Nano.
2: That's one change.
1: And now, Oman Ward, you know, almost the same. A bang, pa, and similar things now. Because we're parking, so a little things will be decided. You need to me.
2: Life on Isra 104.5, your number one carrying the station. Midi Eddie Jonathan, as you do. Ube Timi Afrem Sokoban Fatila Alonso.
4: Yes, I've taken okay, baby Joe.
2: And I've
1: been. I don't need you, my Franklin. No, Papa Nia.
2: Champions League. Gentle, so Bonnie Crane, I'm right. And now Bonnie Crab, and definitely else I'm missing. I'm missing a Pierre Monica Crab. Now, too. I'm not there for now. I can't. What trouble is in Mutin Tim? So, next would I be Argentina, match of my class. No. Bonnie attacking train. Bonnie attacking train. Enemy England is there. And we're Argentina, it's Muslim in Tim Westside with James. What about no Edibana by Chile John Stones? What Pierre Monica Kra? Bonnie Clarence of Nayot Anderson. Anderson, a Pierre Bonus to Tantam. So now Bonabri Springs, Jasmine Suswapia. Bona Sabatri. Now Bonnie Kra, Abrant of Antonio Guadin, Antonio Corner should be Red for the foul.
4: Where you born,
2: and the Tangan was sent us across a
4: battle.
2: Corner 1-2-3. Bonamid Alexis McAllister, Bona Sabatri. Goalkeeper, there should be. What's our Sabrant of the Kingston Romero Piamano? Piamano, now Milano Martinez, or Piamana Kaka, now Bonabri Lissandro Martinez, also Piamana Kaka, to Leandro Paredes. Now Linus from Tantanoa, enter. Guanica, Argentina, Argentina, no Coro Paredes, or Piamana Kaka, now Bonabri Taglia Fico, to Julian Alvarez, now to Abrantia. Jeffrey Leandro Paredes, center across Argentina. 1-2-3, to Lionel Messi. Messi, you wanna see a car? Bonabri Nicolas Tagliafico. 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Now Bonabri Jabrantia. Jeffrey Lissandro Martinez to Leandro Paredes, Argentina. 1-2-3, center circle. I'm already too much in the celebrity.
0: Don't address the ball near goal kick.
2: Fatino, we said the ball, Mubaru. Thank you.
0: Sean,
2: thank you. Never want to go. Oh, no, Biku.
1: Taekwondo.
2: I want to go.
1: Taekwondo.
2: Massa, ball of Mubaru, the ball of Mubaru. So, Kwan Muku.
0: Yes, you're ready.
2: God, give me more. Blow the same guys or two. Ebony. Blow the.
0: Oh, sir.
2: Yes, so too, pa.
0: Boy,
2: you baba couldn't want.
0: Ha,
2: the two was swam.
0: I'm like, I'm just one of the two, the Bali and Bali and Macron, that's gonna be referred to foul. Adam England. And yes, I'm a FIFA day. That's a meme, Felicia, from the game, the Kaya Jinin, same business.
1: You're handing me.
0: Sound is out. I said, when I advantage, so come out, Ayuko.
1: Debbie, a foul. And I
0: had a bunch of red teams to make money.
1: An advantage point, Edema, England. Indeed, I was a coach in Grabon in them. Two shall Grabon in them. So I did.
0: There began into Robon in them.
1: Then in them.
0: The big one turned Robon in them.
1: So I did.
0: What feeling you are?
2: I was
1: at England, a ball, a 4-4-3-3 closed system. And I had in Tina for Subo, a 4-4-2. And you know, I dare say, I'm a midfield, I am very cagey. I will be a person winning the battle of the midfield. I am very tight. And you, born, we'll be a team to talk on true. We'll book a crack. Now we are book a crack. We'll book a crack. Now we are book a crack.
0: Listen, you see our TikTok in show 104.5 from my name Samuel Kosuko Yokumasu say England. More fire. Sansuna Munachiki was alive at Quadrasor. Sansuna Benji was Benji from Infancy Area, England. And Kral last up, Argentina 3, England 2. Benji Diano, also waiting to comment in a room on TikTok in show 104.5 FM. Number can kind of come and so add to me at the Amamo. 32 minutes in here. 32 minutes in here. England is here with Samsung Argentina. Almost a swing to me, Shabby. 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Your number one can read your station. Orient Saros Publications. Book with you. Book with Amisrama. Obama, money book.
2: Yes.
0: Money from the club.
2: Yes,
0: money
2: what year?
0: Money what year?
2: Money what year?
0: From the club.
2: Okay.
0: Orient Saros Publications.
2: Hey.
0: But your books, no, genius enough in Naka. I just to say no.
2: Yes.
0: And our one is here.
2: Okay.
0: It will be an argument.
2: Okay, what do you?
0: What about anything from Kretsch? Nazir 1 and 2. KG 1 and 2. End of a primary book will be able to.
2: Yes.
0: And your science.
2: Yes.
0: Your math.
2: Uh-huh.
0: Your English.
2: Uh-huh.
0: Asante Chi.
2: Okay.
0: Numerous skills.
2: Okay.
0: What about your coloring?
2: Yes.
0: Your literacy.
2: Okay.
0: Your language.
2: Nice.
0: Book will be able.
2: Nice.
0: Baby, a ton book should be
2: here. Baby, a ton
0: book should be here. Baby, a ton book should be
2: here. Baby, a ton
0: book should be here. Your Kumasi Kenyasi. One man of audience for publications. Your faces here. 0555 0555 313 313 658 658. And I said 0249 0249 411 411 234 234. Orion Saros Publication.
2: Yes.
0: Publication.
2: Mabani what
0: ye? Mabani what ye?
2: Mani siya diye?
0: Evel na manko.
2: Evel na manko. Evel logo.
0: Gentu asoy. Sinobi and Shebi 34 minutes in here. Goalkeeper Jordan Pickford. We are sending him on 10 times from now. Don't have any spend. Spend the player to Anthony Gwadin. National League poor control. Anthony Gwadin. Poor control. One is so. Regents. Was I a bonus Argentina team was in the National League? Obi Anua. Now one of the Abrantel Fono Giuliano Simeone. Simeone. And one magazine team was in the team was Spencer Simeon Chimacra. Or Tartano. Spencer Tartano. What do you want in 10 times of Chi? Line is in the National League. Bonus of the Argentina. Buona Sabre England, Buona Crown, Tony Gordon, Argentina 18 Muslim, and Timus of Pierre to Jude, Bellingham, Bellingham and Yafao, Edema England, and Argentina 18 Oxenau, Nichemosa, Life on Insula 104.5. Your number one account in radio system.
2: Oh, found, watch it, watch it.
0: Abuadu Achoba say.
2: Hey, Abuadu, oh,
0: Muna Chiba.
2: Sir,
0: I say, me
2: call.
0: Sir, I don't so feel in a minji, Bibi Fambra. But before can missing a woman who may be
2: Essawala that way.
0: Hey,
2: man, what the world do about?
0: There be some mechanical match.
2: I tell you, what is
0: it? Me,
2: and Odica. What should we say? I
1: can't, bro.
2: What's the power? And now we go with you. We go with
0: you. One year forward in England. The beer wanted to the year power at England and Sansa. And what Argentina 18 months now? Ninja Mosa Regents. James Sibaco. James Simiano. James and Nye, James and I, and Nye, we're trying to get to the goalkeeper. Emile no matter so you put up one so Petre Petre Mr. Pepio Nelson Argentina Amakana Shiro Bona Sabri England now Bonnie Crab and Tefl John Debbie Bican Rice for 24 Bonanco Argentina to play Lionel Messi Messi King in a Shrebi Spencer Chairman Accra Lionel Messi Messi King in the Premier League to go Messi Co Messi Co Santa Sequapia Red Fred de Fowl
1: Ah
0: Red Fred de Fowl Red Fred de Fowl
4: Ay Assume
1: Rasu ah no gentia gentia obaka se bon be jini sema afi mi no be yadin no o mo twa Messi say three times first two wanye bon mo ah
0: sa de
1: be
0: okay
1: any one three times first one no na ano nya de sa second one is you England eight box na no wanye na we so asa aba nti e sa na gentia fo no on ye
0: o je me ta na o ba o nya please na
2: de sa sa de bio I am football god or so football
1: but so far I'm say
2: all the football just can
1: yeah so far I'm say game no we said that who should be bring sir but anything we dey born there ehu
0: yeah for yellow card there Elliot Anderson so do ko chan
1: Harry Kane so ehu born so sir e we anim ho Jubilee am we say we yan juma e we
0: sir at ten for we say the Messi peg Harry Kane abrent e party say Harry Kane when time dey born no Messi musuwa tawe
1: yes. Oye. O chi mi enseni mi ero. No mu opo. No se mu di mi goma.
0: Ya zuru ori chim o akro career.
1: Okay.
0: Information center bi won.
1: Na mi sure.
0: Akro career fie.
1: Yes.
0: Electrical area.
1: Na
0: ya so ma biem. Ha, ya so ma biem no.
4: Na mi sure mu
0: 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Si biem o biem.
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0: 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Ya en chop akro career assembly
4: mine.
0: Ya en chop assembly mine.
4: E se be be be mu.
0: Honorable Mula.
4: Honorable
0: Mula.
4: Eh Mula, how is size Mula?
0: Messi Pia Monica Carbona Leandro Paredes, Julian Messi. Center secret name was Julian Messi. Messi short in the be. Bonne sense shot. Quick kick. Wow! What a bullet from Enzo Jeremiah Fernandez.
4: Yes.
0: 80 miles in one sir.
4: I know that.
0: Messi di can born a blocking.
4: Nice.
0: Everyone wants to continue panya ewo. Kakere bi o.
4: Onya, what to say why adwuma o?
0: Da bonya adwuma bon no pe o.
4: Why adwuma wa Waye tuma wa gofo no
0: betano
4: betano waye tuma
0: o betcho betri ya
4: betano betano
0: eye betano
4: eye betano
0: eye betano
4: betano
0: come student same control say
4: you choose
0: you choose no
4: na wonu bu
0: na you choose nyimre me do to wiye wadwe na bi no
4: yes
0: na the reaction head is e dey go motun wo wiye no na the amuzu health food
4: okay
0: e dey snow wiye
4: e go combination na wonu
0: wo wiye no pie
4: yes
0: akon na ntina ntako nya guess be ba kuma ni bi wa kwafa wo jina be fie
4: okay
0: no bo hu ba with kiss condom
4: e wo
0: for kiss condom
4: yes
0: strawberry jam.
4: Hey!
0: Why are you
4: doing
0: this? I won't want to. Ready, yes. As yes, you're ready.
4: Ready, number
0: 39 minutes in here.
1: Ready for your bed, da.
0: England in Argentina, yo. What a game, and what a match. What a game, and what a match. Goalkeeper Emiliano Martinez. Emiliano Martinez. Ozuo Bianco. Onanga Sani, a team auction him. Osuo bien kono sane body ma keep ban me me din eti o nyanya yo me ba twanyi no ti nka
4: yes
0: na contractor
4: okay
0: wo ye fiera
4: yes
0: me pa cho u si dan na aja no wasi awie me ba cho se hotel apartment and also offices en ken kana bo che for na musu mu dan
4: abro che for na yia na
0: bo dr ba bia o pe se o su se o gate no
4: yes
0: and afi empuma no Next, I'm sure. Up high quality.
4: Okay.
0: Glass windows and doors. Dear.
4: Okay.
0: But I'm talking about real locked window and door systems.
4: Nice.
0: Real locked window and door systems.
4: Nice.
0: Man, yeah, man.
4: Okay.
0: As I say, I'm not quality. We security says something about that. Everything is simple.
4: Yes, simple.
0: And real locked.
4: Yes.
0: Real locked window and door systems. Anything glass be here.
4: Wow.
0: So we're sliding.
4: Okay.
0: So we're casement.
4: Okay.
0: So we're hanging.
4: Okay.
0: So we're fixed.
4: Okay.
0: Double open windows.
4: Yes.
0: So we're leakproof.
4: Yes.
0: And they're all bulletproof.
4: Okay.
0: We see anything glass be here.
4: Wow.
0: And you're real locked too. Get you to my. And come here now.
4: Debbie.
0: And put my neck to my.
4: Yes.
0: And tum to the room.
4: No man.
0: But I'll tell no man in here. 0537
4: 0537
0: 817
4: 817
0: 472
4: 472
0: and I say 0561
4: 0561
0: 000
4: 000
0: 555 555 Number 2 platoon number 1
4: okay
0: be some the corner man
4: nice
0: I want a man of real love to win and those systems
4: okay
0: Jebutu Jan and 10 times way no one fix one look at yourself one man from Bivia
4: okay
0: one man to K no more
4: it will
0: ani na dem ba kwa misa di free omo no obo na ba twere 41 minutes in center sequoza inya ni show bi san suna Argentina amazo sun ti mi Lionel Messi Messi e pia bone kakra na bo na ba ba di abrantia 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
5: Lisandro Martinez
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2: oh so come on
0: Joe Star Joe Star
2: yes
0: I'll feel commentary now
2: he's chef so come on for now
0: he's chef mangasan Joe Star
2: program sino
0: champion Joe Star
2: the BLT yeah
0: no who could say
2: it's an upper program
0: who could say
2: what you see
0: who could say
2: oh follow me
0: Gentasue Bonnie Crab Gentina I was
2: love for ball kite too much.
0: Oh bro,
2: we feel a comment you know.
0: They be no go beta. We call
2: you. We feel a comment.
0: We feel a comment and now what
2: we say? My sambo of.
0: Che,
2: we say we scan.
0: Another one sorry them. Unu tam we sorry.
2: They be.
0: So we need head of comment you need.
2: They be dey be.
0: We sorry 70.
2: We need gambo call baby. We say dem gambo buy. See
0: now. We need na cinema tree me. We say dem small boy.
2: Say to sorry them.
0: They be sorry them.
2: Me for how fun you eh.
0: Netsa Bonnie Crab Gentina na tell one about you. Now, Bona Babadi, goalkeeper Emiliano Martinez, Wapia Monica Kratu, Lisandro Martinez, now, Bona Babadi, Nicola Tagliafico, Tagliafico, Pia Montantem, so now, Bona Babadi, Julian Alvarez, to Lisandro 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Now, Abosi can send me a message.
2: I see,
0: Fatalo,
2: we are
0: media.
2: Yes.
0: Who joined the national security on Galamsey operation?
2: Yes.
0: Our job in constituency.
2: Okay.
0: Now, also want to care more back.
2: Okay.
0: Now, do you enjoy commentary?
2: I'm sure.
0: Commentary, the one and just around the Musoguso.
2: I also know Musu.
0: You have Venom in our Tabuguso.
2: A war.
0: What does the commentary? I would dare.
2: Yes.
0: I will.
2: I'm sure.
0: No, say no, no, cry.
2: On
0: TV 3-4.
2: Okay.
0: You are sending graphic designer, no?
2: Nice.
0: I come from reporters, you know?
2: I'm sure.
0: But you are also security personnel.
2: Yes.
0: I'm not to care anymore.
2: Oh, nice.
0: I know we enjoy
2: so they are listening to us. Yes,
0: I'm going to go to the hospital. Tagliafico, Buoni Etro. Ravi see my friend, why? Pick the boy and throw. I said, Ravi, don't carry me into me. Yeah, Argentina, the boy, friend, shall I just out? I said, okay, ne, Pigeon. I know I can't change the Pigeon at all. Yeah, just one of the match on the Jubilee, I'm a corner, so I'll be one to man call, one of the Argentina. Buoni Crab and Tefuna Molina Pia Bona Sabatre. Buona Bajab and Tefuna Leandro Paredes. Referee Eddie Simone Miasa, 3 minutes. And a referee Eddie Atuso. 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Jeffrey Dickens, rise up here to regent, to Dickens and Tessacosa, the three lions of England, Bonabri John Stones, Ebuba, Stones, Ebuba, Wapia, Bonabri Jasper, Oshokisha Krimaka, Edibana Betre, 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Fred, now to Abrenta from Dickens, Nesrabi. Do not chase on one yet, bro. Ojo, what a mechanic, bro.
2: Okay,
0: now sub sub.
2: Yes,
0: that's when this will
2: blow, blow.
0: I don't want to know who he is. Everyone, pound a treaty. Only 4-4.
2: Yes,
0: but you never watch on a pokong.
2: Yes,
0: also, there are 11 times. So,
2: I'm going for
0: no for it's a quarter. So, Genesis.
2: Okay,
0: market one of my
2: daughter, then
0: Dr. Rasta,
2: chapter
0: Sofu Rasta.
2: Yes,
0: LBA.
2: Yes,
0: Herbal Clinic. LBA. Herbal Clinic. No, but you to some controls here.
2: I see that.
0: And the other one here, sir.
2: Baby,
0: we live on water chima.
2: Yes.
0: We have prostate problem.
2: Eish.
0: We kids in water chima. You two are sitting them out.
2: Nice.
0: We are brand man. We team
2: man. We team brand rebel.
0: We team in a brand new brand
2: man. Brand rebel.
0: And you know, man, man, man.
2: Yes.
0: And you was some man. Now we just run up on opera. Ajeji yonya minute yo.
2: Awe.
0: Ajeji yonya minute yo.
2: Awe.
0: And now fina. Oh, that's what I'm watching. Oh, Prenna Bassa Bassa, what mean way? And until me, I come to that. No, no, that be. Bema dear.
2: Yes.
0: I was on your match now.
2: Also, Bunabrim.
0: Bunabrim. Bunabrim. Bunabrim. Bunabrim.
2: Yes.
0: Whom's the whim? What did you know?
1: I would have heard you.
2: Adam.
1: Maybe Judy. So, that is the scene I mean.
0: Say, Abby.
1: That's you.
0: Abby.
1: Abby. I'm fast in a moment.
0: Abby, I'm back in it. But I'll tell you, call us again. I say, I'm a summer for the whole kind of mama. Pull a china.
2: Oh, yes, sir.
0: The
2: money coming out was a
0: problem. 0541 565 1999 And now say 0502 812 812 162 161 161 AB Herbal Clinic. Gentraso, Buona Remo Center Secretary, was a game ready. I'm in the rubber boom. Argentina nebo
2: sing na ko chance bia kick and follow na
0: ay kick and lay
2: kick and follow ganali
1: ya bi se obi ama ne yonko kwan ma ne enkondru aha ndi the best place I bet me pp ball no eh wa area to atiasi eh wa area but ref no hwe ball no ti do si din no wa hwe a bedru second half no ani bi na beba no e be kese achin se di hunu first half because the way o ti di infringement o di no ha aya na won ti ase and I don't blame him because England for Eddie pressure actually so what I say and now Lionel Messi referee
0: okay
1: and I didn't this animal in an answer and then effect to game so
0: right from the first half
1: and the sana
0: okay
1: and the first half no yeah we don't face so so you see don't know and you said the first half in this city no are they both teams you know am I what we all anticipated.
0: Okay.
1: It was our game with England Eba with a 4-3-3 close system, Argentina Eba 4-4-2. Whereas Omo Atakia who say Abrantendi Eddie Avares drifted to the left. No one leaving Fifi for Lionel Messi. And then Guillermo Simeone and Super right side one England. Mm-hmm. On the other side, Usha Adia Hurricane any wages and a share Nimona Abrantendi Eddie Bellingham Abu Mochi. But said that Jespens, I had the operating from the left, okay. And the pressure of the Argentina for the idea say, and the Obon Humo Depa, most of the attacks in the Honor Nama, Utimi, a pressure, I Argentina for trying to create chance for England attacking. But all the same, you know, Hurricane Hunisa, or okay. A little bit off, and now beat to say, Ayel and a Messing, so Yahuno, occasions are on Swajiboa, or just with me, a creative chance, Jama Argentina, but both in Sina, Ubians, and my clear cut chance be a. Oh, game him.
0: Okay.
1: I have pinche pinche.
0: Okay.
1: I have bit bit in qua. I have war, and the women come
0: around. Now, then we are the new union of you, eh? Tapia Gamma Brown Kaka and Rim Kaka. First of all, we will be on Shabby.
5: Yeah. Now, they expect none in when. And your mom was a BBC, but you bet you better go there. And your mom was England, the best Argentina. Yeah, per game number.
0: Okay.
5: Yeah.
0: So, what they can't go to England? And I'm in general, Casa.
5: Now, I didn't be sure to say. When you are playing against Messi,
0: okay,
5: anything be a miracle to me. Mm-hmm. In the American, and yes, I don't know.
0: Messi, don't you be a
5: baby?
1: Yeah,
5: I'm not a Messi fan, but yemfa
0: bon ne so wo bo bi rent no wo wo bi a wo egu da no
5: the planet so
1: Messi dia wo bo wo mo bo da kra wo hia da bo da no otimi
5: abere Argentina
0: so Ronaldo asem
1: yes
0: okay ne so bi aso permission
1: ah me Ronaldo no bo wo nim go she but say ba say wo compare ne dia ne ya dia be yi ba ko bi aso nim dia
0: ya mo ti etwen wan ba ah etwen ba ba na sikana fi atwa so kama kama Life on Insurance 104.5 FM.
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5: 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And Ghana, Brazil, Argentina, France, England. 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
5: 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And I say, what ye? 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Ube nya message ya. What tickets ni a grab we training yinam wo mo. 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
7: 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Ubobi, ojo anja se.
8: Yes.
7: Ubobi. 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
7: Onfeso mampon, jamase agona kumase gabi. 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Now, when you prefer din komo, now we can switch my phone. Undi 18 years, sir.
8: Yes.
7: Men numbi.
8: Men ben.
7: Men fin chakra. Life finish that 104.5. Sikana frenya chasye. Sikana frenya chasye. Na Argentina. Kung ena sati game ni ye. Sere union of Veres. Nya chasye bu aiti mausuni. Na a boss shot. 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Nya zapadia. Bona chasye the bonia corner kick. Bonnie, a corner kick. Argentina, the ball, Argentina. Life on the show, 104.5. Lionel Messi. Messi, Pierre Monica Crab, on a battery. 80 marks in the Chamosa. Bonnie, somebody Messi. Lionel Messi. What trouble every 80 marks right on Argentina National B. England, the match of Macalasino. Bonnie, Ababa, the Abrante, Fran, 20 Guardian with Timanka. Now, Bonnie, call Lionel Messi. Lionel Messi. Messi offside. Messi, because last man he pick the flag.
9: Up again. I know because they want to pass.
7: Gente, what's
9: that?
7: Life on Instagram 104.5. It's a one pick. So flag in the middle of the town and we catch one pick. Gente, what's that? Body crying and man telling out. Bon Ababa Diabrante Fono Jude Williams and Tosako Jude Pierre Monica Ka Bonnie Cablante Fono Johnson Stones of Pierre to the Ken Rice Rice at the Bon Ababa Tre Bon Ababa Tre Bonnie Ken and Mentor St. Tosakin and Chamosa Bon Ababa the Ken Rice Rice to Ablante Fono Johnson at the mainland Bon Ababa Tre goalkeeper Jordan Pifford. What's on the bottom of TT? 18 marks now, daddy. Bona Timan Kotori Guadina Kuru Antoni Bona Rimo Sinta Seko in the Mentor of Jurbaliam, Arimana Shumanabi Springs, Spencer Quadin Tino Timoxro, Nintemos, Sonsori Timoxro, Nashrebi Debbie 49 minutes in England in Shabby Sansa Dixina. Almost as soon as you should be open your soul.
8: Yeah, both teams in now will be continue from where they left off first half. No?
7: Uh-huh.
8: And yeah, there will be any extraordinary team there. But how our attacking options in the city and England try to use long passes, from diagonal passes straight from defense to attack. Now we just know him. Eddie Ama, Bellingham, Hurricane, Timiako Kelvin, but still, and fight. And we had Indiana also try to use the wings, especially William Simeon Holland. To put pressure on a England defense, you know, so that they can create space for Lionel Messi and also set them fire. And the game is still over. Even. Ah, Obia, where's the city now?
7: Ah, what's it today?
8: Even.
7: What's it? Blah, blah, blah, blah.
8: Even.
7: I said I had a turkey. What's it over? Na phone and your partner,
8: your partner, you do.
7: Now, does he give me a phone?
8: It's
7: a phone. Yet, I say, one of the children, one of the young men, real friendly foul. Edit Argentina, and when you yellow card, Argentina for the young Bobo Ganadian, would you rather than your mom?
8: In a bow cry, all you say, we'll be all.
7: Thank you so much.
8: I'm going to say, because Paradis, but also my because. You will card. Lisandro Martinez will card.
7: Oh, so the card. Yeah, 4-5 in a million and more
8: cards. Yeah, which is no good. Oh.
7: Who's Argentina for a quadrant is 73?
8: You don't need to hold him, but game tension will be on the same. Nobody card and Russia there. Nobody card.
7: Yeah, just right. Bonabadi Abrentia, if any little tenders in center circle, who Pia Bonus of Tentam, so now Bonabadi Antoni Godin, Godin Ekonish Kinamaka, Antoni Godin, Antoni Ka, Nasri Bona Sabatri, now Bonabadi Anderson, and one of three lions of England, Anderson Bona Quatri, Bonabadi Gokipa, Jordan Pifford, then to the center circle, to Abrentia, Jeffrey Johnson's, Johnson's of Pia Monica Ka, Bonabadi James Bona Sabatri, to Johnson's. So it's like Pierre Bonabri McGay, Mac Gay to the goalkeeper Jordan Pickford. Jordan Pickford. What Pierre Monica Crack, Bonabri McGay, and also Pierre Spencer to the cultural referee. Referee for A. So we are Bobby now. So when they?
8: When they?
7: I'll be a Bobby now. So
8: one now on the day. Slow money by a head.
7: Slow day.
8: Slow money back.
7: Slow motion. Yes, slow motion.
8: Bono, don't just fancy in the boy or boy, no, dear man. Hey, Ocean, any Bono, anything.
7: Ocean, anyway.
8: No,
7: before I said any more, and
8: no, and then, but send any all of a sudden. And I'm not any,
7: I'm saying, I just I have been to a pet doctor. I said, I'm a gabby test in the chat.
8: Oh, come for me.
7: I say, I don't know when I'm going
8: to be honored as one chapatino.
7: I don't
8: know what
7: you couldn't want. You come here if you crowd. I'm a support on me. Yeah, that's right. Bwana kwa Argentina mentena 53 minutes ni England ni Argentina ni Bwana ba Julian Alvarez wa Pia Monica Kaka na Lions on Argentina tagle afiko Aribona ba chwe England eti maksuna ni mwasa na Bwana kwa Abrante afuna Molina Pia Monica Kaka tu Abrante afuna Simeone to Lionel Messi. 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Almost a century, but you're better, dear. Enwane Betano.
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7: Betano.
10: Simple Betano na.
7: Pepsi don't seem in control as you choose no pa.
10: Yes.
7: Netu chu sen yumre.
10: Okay.
7: Chu chu sen no pa.
10: Yes.
7: Netu chu sen yumre.
10: Nice.
7: Ne pa cho kiss condom die. Bon bye. Unya kiss condom ma. Na unya strawberry jam.
10: Ha?
7: Not a fun one, sir. I smooth to have any
10: machine.
7: Okay. I smooth.
10: I love it.
7: Gentle, somebody can get a match on my radio. Check to my switch. Go! Go! Anthony Gordon. England. England up for first goal. Anthony Gordon. I believe you're sitting outside.
10: On a set, Van de Banabutre, my Shaboni.
7: Vadi.
10: Born a vine
7: with the
10: bone and do it.
7: Vine by now, as you teach the woman say, Atomo and Tomo. Where do you think? Sent us across.
10: Anna,
7: I reckon, Chabon and Sumutiti to Abrantia, Nago Pe, Morgan Rogers, when you know. And I became as before Bono,
10: Omar,
7: before Bono, and Rima Abrantia for the Jude. I know Chabon is here, Timo Cinemo, I am Morgan Rogers, Chabono. Anyway, Timo Simon Abrantia for Antonio Guadi, Ponya. I don't know how Bobo is a crabby tapi. We are selling a tapi, a tapi. Nina tapi, tapi, tapi.
8: Molina, eh, mistake. Molina, Renechi, eh, who say, we're going to Chiraba. And I said, an American, Lisandro Martinez, anyway, almost on Omania fast, center backs, Omania fast.
7: That's why it's slow.
8: Swear on my name.
7: I'm in talk.
10: That's why it's slow.
8: Now, why they don't say for Tihutia. San, oh, yes, I didn't dinner. Now, over the doctor present, I'm sure my name. Somebody in your kitchen. Ana
7: me ti obi ti
8: en di to aso e
7: da bi me ti
10: obi ya dan is no
8: aha na nya me ti ma was my
7: na me ti o kasa ni ye
8: a de na she was um
7: ye pi wala ma me
8: ye de
7: ye pi ma me ti o e
8: e di say de say Molina an cover yi and I think say as I know say that is what England have been looking for to stretch the ball to the wings and then ensure say o meti mi I de cross the saba and now Gordon anya anya ba bia so to announce his presence in the World Cup I don't know against Argentina, which is very important. And the answer today, Argentina BC are reacting.
7: And see, so I can say, well, we should be better now.
8: Oh, yeah, some can say,
7: we'll be Argentina BC. All right, and to us, 57 minutes in England, one Argentina nil. England, one. Ebe, it is coming home. Another Ebe, it is going away. Oma Shabako, goalkeeper Emiliano Martinez, Wapia Monica Kra, hey. Lisandro Martinez de Bonache, Rogers and Pierre Mansarikin, Etimo Sretina Srabi. Poor control. Poor control from Arikin. Bonabari Mess for Santi Kikano, Messi Pierre Tuenzo, Jeremy Fernandez, now Bonabari Simeone, Argentina Etimo Srubo. At what defending from Jespers? What defending from Jespers? Oh my goodness. What defending? I was a winner. I was saying, what's up? Why are you?
10: Oh, delay, oh, delay, bro.
7: One delay.
10: Oh, what did they say?
7: I want to defend me.
10: Oh, they bought me to cover up a shot. Ah, I've been doing that too.
7: Obia for man, why? Obia for woman.
8: Experience come. What you say? Diego Simeone, Ben. And now they are, oh, yeah, experience. And the hand on my hand is so big, born. I said, and you are thinking for. Alvarez run from the left. Alvarez so chair no catch in this ana ebe gbadje mbo yemo just friends amaso.
7: Born e corner yellow message chaba na rate box no na slabi England. Omo yibo na pie. 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Born e train Argentina match no na bona bo Leandro Paredes. 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Jeremy Fernandez Enzo Pia. Now Bonamadi Alexis McAllister. 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Bono, we have to do one attraction to the body of a kick. England about what I tell you, Cinema was a goalkeeper, Jordan Pifford, but the form was a me,
10: Se be ya masori.
7: On sorry ene nya na o wa se wa body na poor table mu
10: ojo.
7: Yes.
10: Bo adwuma no ban.
7: Yes, simple.
10: Brand your business.
7: Okay.
10: Active 8 e boaw. 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
7: Okay.
10: O monitor business no 24/7.
7: Nice.
10: Procurement na you na proper invoice na date. So na bio bi hia no money bi.
7: Okay.
10: Me ba cho e activate. Jay ene e boaw. Samsung brand protection and make sure say we no man at all no obi ntwebe nyede and from film and only active 8 omo anabo no business no wetin protect no be get my fine e dem out je say bo we label no me ba cho uton dro uton so e bia we pe label bi ojo me ya djuma o
7: yes
10: u pe label
7: ya shebi wa o
10: u pe label bi
7: okay
10: e dia fa obo tene wa
7: yes
10: active 8 so original one no
7: original one
10: ye na ye dey e ya ma
7: yes
10: me ba cho you take here top right I just sent a Pogas furniture. Pogas furniture. Number two, face is here. 0205 587 575 575 and I said 0544 0544 053 053 205 205. Hey, active
7: at 8.
10: Gentos was him on a dear senior system in the city. Enter in a mission in El Maestro. I want a chance to come and come out to me at a moment. Live for the show, 104.5 Bonabachelet. Now, Bonabaja, don't talk for the Christian Romero, Pia Monica Cra. Now, Bonabani Simiani, Simiani Sokisha Krimaka, and Sara Bonabachelet. Bonnie Cragantia, Jeffrey Christian Romero, Pia Monica Cra now to Abrantia from Paradis. Paradis is up here, Bonabri and Zo Fernandez, and Zo Short, Atia Mango. Bonatrash, Bonnie Go Kick. Bonnie Go Kick. England about body to Argentina. Messi and Ne. This is a buffet, they say, yeah, because the real England team was no matter what time in India.
8: Yeah, but also Argentina are finding spaces.
10: Mm-hmm.
8: But so, Obino be born out there, own team in Tia, and very difficult to find spaces.
10: Okay.
8: But now, where attempts to win your Signoni, dear, Messi, dear, branching, FHB, be fast, make close to me. It means that gradually Argentina are getting spaces in it. What you need to do is to maintain your focus. Not to concede the second goal. Now the infra pressure I'm brave. And England also so I'm super say omo timi every game also they are also maintain their momentum and maintain their low blocks as omo you know. But question is can you continuously absorb pressure now omo mauna na without making mistake? And only so timi find the answer to that by challenge in India we do to do.
10: The national motivator. Soccer man, you fat no.
7: Yashem.
10: We don't share any. Bonnie Collie and Messi, and Connor, Messi, and Panino. 80 months and Mosa, England, 80 months in the chamber, want to display. I'm already 80 months in the Shabby. Bonnie Sastanzo Fernandez. Wapia Bonica Cra. Now Bonabri intent on a bona sabbatry. Now Bonica. Macalisa Piabano Subana de Lisandro Martinez to Julian Alvarez. 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Parades Wapia to Leona Mess Wapiana Shabby. Debbie Abrante from the Johnsons. What can I say the body says so? Argentina. No. Bonica Macalisa. Alisa Piabana de Molina. 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Ingane Timosani Mosa. Sabe Argentina from everybody Pia Inga for the Nazo. Leandro Parades. Leandro Pia Monica Cra. Bama de Lisandro Martinez on the swap here. Julian Avresa Timos from Mancha Maracra. Now Regents for Kalans. Regents are Kalans no Bono.
7: England, a little boy. You're defending it.
10: I'm
7: going to tell you, I'm going to defend. After I was a defender,
10: I'm going to go.
7: Safi abira mo se defense e de ba to mo defense e di so ba we mo
10: se wa so go na count wa
7: yes
10: count to chum
7: yes
10: e don
7: groni ho defend me who be the first time
10: you just like na bona ba di are kene wa center second manga wa ibona sika kra Morgan Rogers ba chuma fano wa timandu o Alessandro Martinez to go keeper Emiliano Martinez a pia bona kakra na bona 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64 minutes in here, England one Argentina Neo, England one Argentina Neo, Refia Didier,
7: Azia Riari.
10: Okay. Argentina Nicolas Gonzalez Evriam Osina Grandma Juventus Ama Leandro Paredes Afman Akoko Trenchezo Changes your name say.
8: Yeah, I have 50-50 coach, you know, always say they have to somebody you suit right wa Simeone ho. He say England for na could he has to open up on the left. And the Obed drifting McAllister be chiri because England for defend it. Not the Nico Akohonum to put more pressure on England for a side on a with James Wono. And to ensure the cross between the floor and Swaba.
10: Gentas, you know, born a jab and tell for Simeone. Giuliano Simeone, a Pinamanica crown out. Born a crack, Gentina, Nantino, England, and Timox Animos, Santa Saco, born a rim, born a de Lissandro Martinez, Lissandro Nacon, Lissandro Martinez, Lissandro, Ribona Bachelor, Bonabri, Enzo Jeremiah, Fernandez, Enzo Fernandez, and also Pianto Leone Messi, Messi Trouble, and Timox Rimo, and Tasso Gentina, National Bingham, and Matra Macalasino. England match na Kalasro di Karais Bona Tesson and Bonnie a go kick and answer the go kick Bonnie a go kick 65 minutes in here. England and Shabak Argentina Intimente Maddy Moses, Maddy Moses, Maddy Moses,
7: yes,
10: and you know, Tim and Kenna Jones, no, what's him?
7: Oh. Got it, man. What put your check of him?
10: Oh, bleh. And so now it's my Jones.
7: Yes. But so,
10: Mary Moses Simon Control say, here the pro secure S capsules in the Babon tree. 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
10: 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Diggy Moses. Afro Moses and a Medi Plus Capsules Fire Day Back. 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
10: what do you need?
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7: Yes,
10: a judge here at all.
7: Nice,
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10: 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Now be beyond sweat my fire. Now to a criminal can out and in a man called being off of Bosses and Tassu Road.
7: Nice.
10: Faces 0547
7: 0547
10: 405 and 0244 0244 068 068 447 447. Ha, nani made the Moses in 24. I think my chance for Argentina. Yes, Rabbi. In your name, to my can I throw general and boss with me, but we dear turn to Bia. We need the idea.
7: We need the
10: not now, William, sir.
7: Now, see, I said, one.
10: And the master, sorry, bruh. Ah, bruh. Now over 10 years old, and the water, ta.
8: Yes.
10: Argentina for me, and some of them.
8: Say the one yard.
7: What
8: do you say? Who say? Who say?
7: Who say?
8: Who say? Who say? Who say? Who say? Who say? Who say? Who say? Who say? Who say? Who say? Who say? Who say? Who say? Who say? Who say? Who say? Who say? Who say? Who say? Who say? Who say? Who say? Who say? Who say? Who say? Who say? Who say? Who say? Who say? Who say? Who say? And England they defend the pass, baby. You can only defend it from deep. Ah, it's alright. It's only now could actually. Ah, when check coach in class reading a big for ever back to ensure say, whoever be here say, omit me, I continue to defend in numbers. Because it is it here, one goal with me decided the game, but I still believe say we can have more than one goal.
10: Jean Trosso from Amo, Jean Carrier Station here, dear Santiman Gayamina Jatum, Jabo 67 minutes, on his show 104.5 FM. Born air corner kick, Jabba the Tia, my friend England, the Three Lions of England, Ian Messi, back up, me and my son, what chop at the Tabosin, a chance at the Argentina, and a slabby. A blunt Tefano Antonio Gordia Colas, still Argentina, a bit in the Molina, or Panama Brant of Enzo, back to Molina, Molina, Panama Brantia, your friend Lena Messi, I want Tantanua, Messi, of course, a chance Argentina, what a save! What a save from goalkeeper, your friend Jordan Pickford. What a save from goalkeeper Jordan Pickford! Wow! Just look at that! Also Penso! Also Penso! Massa, that was a nice header from a brand Tefano! Nico Gonzalez! But open ya! Boy, then can defend and question him! You find a heavy bond your question.
8: Well. But sanity, pressure, I know the man, pressure, I know the man. Pressure, I know. But say, Omode, Corsair, be England, say England, a duff from Bakuna, Omoma, pressure, and Riffy, Ebo, who is here. Come walk with you, I didn't walk with you, say, time, Omo, between your goon and Riffy. I call for it, but still, game. No, we enjoy game.
10: Who is the Gobeba?
8: Oh, Mr. Gobeba. Sir, born I am born. Also, why a boy chat?
10: Yeah, of course.
8: So, you are not defending. A BN, who's a man defending? Yeah, but boy, no, keep on. I am the best. Keep on delay a career. Come on, cash. And today, should be careful, sir. See, I'm going to tell you, Tina Fonson. I'm going for penalty beer. And for MMO, because the Lataro Martinez is on my own holding.
10: Yeah, I'm for the man, tell me. All right, 18 minutes now. Who of you now say, who pay full fear? I know him as a show say, me pay a member for BBSC. Who school no, how security sense I know. And most of 8 months, the Eddie amount. And most of all, no, I dare say, as a Sunday, do not point.
8: Yes,
10: most of my Sunday, be near Yamo Mogeta, near Yamo Organ, near Faway, Mr. NSC, and only Make Vision Center. I had CCTV cameras, no Eddie Abba.
8: Yes,
10: I have A1 solar camera, near 3-in-1. And I have A1 solar camera and A2-in-1. It's also AI solar camera with street lights. With camera with what? LED lights. Nina L. It's me so member of you by member also no by my member school no office member by my slave bear. They be able to come back. Be a Adam D.
8: Okay.
10: I'll be a intimate answer. What I say. Check what you do.
8: Okay.
10: I've been boss FM on them.
8: Nice.
10: Natural camera and CCTV camera. I'll be a camera. And I'm in 0554.
8: 0554.
10: 559 and that's a 0595 0595 816 816 883 883. Samsung Lawson Beverages Company Limited. 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
8: Yes,
10: on the Mauti and no, yeah,
8: that be
10: Samsung Angle will be a new about you.
8: Nice,
10: it be you, Sissy. My mind, my mind,
8: the
10: baby, never send a bear so caught and pay more bed. Ube, they
8: remember
10: you know a delay on panel. So,
8: what
10: you say, delay and I'm sorry, oh, yet I can do. Hintia any attach NIA into Sawasha into some coil.
8: Yes, yes,
10: yes. What you're saying to Lawson, delayed ginger liquor. Aha, this man, so I answer this man, very, very, very good. It's me, so I'm going to pay Sanibi. Nano, Mamma, party, Mamma, naming ceremony, Mamma, year engagement. Modian Lawson, delayed ginger liquor. If you say, and son, a day, papa, and so baby, and also the call Lawson beverages. Oh, a Buaka Kena, and that's my friend number 0248 0248 619 619 999 999, and that's 0242 0242 133 133 577 577. Oh, upon your call now, England is a cry. I'm the exit consabe Anthony Gordon, the Osho Golo, and I'm also Argentina Benz a crime, sir. Rodrigo de Paul, Nicolas Otamendi, and Montiel, only now, how winning go? Winning penalty no, against Team FN in France in the year 2022.
8: Yeah.
10: I mean, took a cream.
8: Molina, I said, Wabre, because you go now, a buyer and I'm machine a buyer, and also concentration. Jebasa, I also want my Ubuquan on us to a bim. Quite apart from that, you know, I hear Lisandro Martinez is ready card. And he said, you remember, ready card. So the coach needs to change one of them to ensure, say, Omunko,
10: Lisandro,
8: Emma. And go for a card, Embreno. And yes, Simeone is also a film, Amadi Paul. And so about us right side hall. So I should also put pressure on English phone. And England is also a change. Consaba, Abbey,
10: as you consa.
8: Indeed, it shows a coach, you know, to say Nadia or be pressing for good, baby, or be defending because serious challenge of man pressure. Indeed, the next 18 minutes, you know, and the referee will come on a bad day.
10: And of course, a bad day in the morning, Carino Station. 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Now, Bonatrache, Train, Gonzalo Montiel. Watoba, Nintantam, Sobada, Brantia, Feno, Enzo Fernandez. Jose Academa, Charles, the Blues, Enzo. Opema, Gonzalo Montiel. Nassau, Bonatrache, Bim. A Brantia, Jespens, I didn't watch it. Bonatrache, Train, here to Ventia, man. Here from the Three Lions of England. Watoba, Nintantam, Sobada, Lionel Messi. Leo Messi. Leo Yamanokai. Bonatrache, Train, here to the the Albi Celeste of Argentina, a branch of James Spence, vulnerable to the Lions of England. What a ball in 10 times now. Osha Brantham and Jude Adjan Compellium. What a man called Drew Adipo. What a ball in 10 times. Yeah, my Brantia. Here from Enzo Fernandez. What a ball in my Brantia. Julian Alvarez. Julian Alvarez. What a ball in the ball. What a ball in the ball. What a ball Enzo once again. Enzo Pia. And I'm a ball in the ball. What a ball in the ball. What a football called Lionel Messi. What a ball in the ball. What a cross. Oh. A turn for the Argentina. England man to the phenomenal lines. Once again, born out of train. Argentina from a cabal coming to me in 74 minutes. Now, Bambi, what do you got the port? Nelson Monsa, referee today. What's the end to Bonnie game? We are retro Gonzalo Montiel. What to the man Brantavan? What do you got the port? What's the academy in top Miami or United States of America? Your Panama Christian Romero. We're my Panama Eja Otamendi. What gentleman Brantavan Nico Tagrafico? Panta Brantavan Otta Otta Otta Pian. And my Brantavan Gonzalo Montiel. Montana Cocabono. What Panama Brantavan? What do you got the port? The Ponce de Metemo. And my Oja Otamendi. Otamendi Pian. And my Brantavan Gonzalo Nico. Nicolas Gonzalez, Nico, on a set match number 50 more. Nesaka Brantia, we have an Enzo, Enzo Fernandez, or Pierman Tentanoa, Nesaka Gonzalo Montiel, Montiel Pierman Martia, Yefan Lano Messi, Lionel Messi, or Genoma Brantia, Yefan Enzo, Enzo Pier Bonama Brantia, Yefan Nicolas Otamendi, Otta Otta, Otta Bede, or Genoma Brantia, Yefan Enzo, Enzo Pier Bono, and Tantamso, now what do you really pour? Why across? Hey, up the house! Wow! England have been saved by the woodwork. Eka Kakirabi. Nanka Lentina and Tomoka. Jia Tobabini Nicolas Otamendi BM. Argentina still mounting pressure. Abida Brantia Feno. What do you want to pour? The poor General Brantia. Yefeno Gonzalo. Now, why across? Oh, Nesabi. Argentina still mounting pressure. Probably the Hurricane. Hurricane and Timako. Now England once again. Omani Super Session. Abida Brantia Feno. Abranta Julian Alvarez. What twist that penny? Kama. Opema Gonzalo Montiel. To Abranta Rodrigo. Rodrigo Pian. Back to Montiel. Montiel Jemu. And I'm going to do what you cross. Oh, Abranta Alexis McAllister. Whopping Bono Emma. Goalkeeper Jordan Pinkford. Oh, Thomas.
11: What a game. What a game. Match. What a pressure.
10: What a game.
11: What's the Atika?
8: But I think, sir, boss, I'm going to ping so I'm and also, come on. In your point, you're going to pin your pins in so. So I just say, I'm pins in so. Because goals are in your young one in Jenna Pimchin about going to Minchi. But we know.
10: Your chance in the match. Oh, your chance or your chance. Oh, McAllister. Oh,
8: the goal ball was already
10: Debbie, Debbie, Debbie already.
8: Sometimes, ball. And the
10: luck, luck.
8: You need element of luck, yeah.
10: You need an element of luck. Barbara Brantia from Montiel. What gentleman Lionel Messi, a permanent teammate. A Brantia from Rodrigo de Paul. What gentleman Eja Otamendi. Otta Otta. Otta Pian Bonin Tantams for General Brantia. Here from Enzo Fernandez. Fernandez a Pianama Brantia from Lionel Messi. Lionel Messi at Praga. What gentleman Tantams for now Bonin say Gonzalo Montiel. A Camus Argentina Mobono. Our Benkum Afaso. Any France on England, France or Benkum. Far left of attack.
11: Yes.
10: You are people now. It's Argentina. Ooh, across the face of goal. Across the face of goal. Open your ball. Go, Beppa. Nah.
8: Oh, we are dead. And I make an Argentina here.
10: By outside, you
8: element of luck. What? A outside the crowd. Ultimate be defense.
10: I was telling Matthias on Berman.
8: Waba. On a base in your that is what is important. What they are saying. I'm born right on the outside.
10: No, of course, I am Kobeti.
8: Born there, still kidgy because when you expect the
10: my boy, who can say the question? Why should the crump?
8: Because I make and say, only you'll be answered a money on because you are bishop will be a bit me at it. So, and I say, England answered that, and more born you be. Argentina country born in now. And the Argentina, so you know, say, omit my home defense in
10: here. Yeah, because I taught here, unless as a mama cracker, I taught here. She told Barbara Brantia from
8: the corner. What done? Who?
10: Argentina, so he's still setting forward. Jama Branche French Junior Vice Crowning Kogosa Soda. When you're throwing as in concert of England, on the Ebony and the Twon Chain, Bonnie at Tobon in 10 times of the Branche French Nico Tankala Fico, or Pia Dema Branche Enzo, Enzo Jemu Adentina, eh? I'm a proper highline, I'm in Yatra Santa Seco. Now, let me mess it not to all. We have to play Mas Continuo, now I'm the Morgan Rogers, Morgan Rogers, Morgan Rogers, Morgan, Morgan, Morgan Valentina, and three against four, Morgan Rogers, no Sabi, at the time I tell them what. I don't see a matter of margin now. Bobby Santa Second Game. Who are to my now? Elliot Anderson. Where upon now, Boy, say, Tommy, what do you go to Paul? A Pema Montiel. Back to DePaul. DePaul in Pepe Monso. DePaul was Santa Circle. Argentina. Still searching for it for the equalizer. I mean, a brand of Tancrea Fico. Tancrea Fico. Who Pepe Monso? What you know, a brand of Yefano Lautaro. What Piano Brantia? Yefano, what do you go to Paul? To Enzo. Enzo Pia. And I want to number 10 shutter. Lionel Messi to Gonzalo Montiel to Lionel Messi, Leo Ekwa, Leo Pian, Adama Brantia Feno, Enzo Fernandez, or General Brantia Feno, Lionel Messi, Leo Pian, Adama Brantia, Yefen Nico Tagliafico, back to Brantia Feno Messi, back to Enzo Fernandez, back to Messi BM, Messi Pian, Adama El Talmendi, Ejanye, Jabo 79 minutes, now still in Argentina, Lionel Messi, Lionel Messi, Lionel Messi, Lionel Messi up against Hurricane, Nasra be Messi, Hurricane up Presimo, Aman Kwayama, wrong pass. Nelson Babi the Enzo Fernandez. Wapia Bonda Croce, the common goalkeeper. Emiliano Martinez, Dibu. Osea Kanema, Aston Villa. Pabi the Branch of Tagliafico. Tagliafico, Pierama, Abrantin Otamendi. To the center circle. Alexis McAllister. Alexis, on also Jebonim Tantemso. Ponent Mise. Argentina searching for it. Pabi the Branch of Lautaro Martinez. Was switching play. Osea Gonzalo Montiel. Montiel Pia. Edema Rodrigo de Paul. De Paul Kakani. Wapia Enzo Fernandez, Enzo Bede, now Enzo Pian, Adama Lionel Messi, Leo, Leo Messi, Leo Messi, Awondede, Nipo Messi, Nechon Washia, Wadema Otamendi, Otapian, now Tagliafico, Wild Cross, Etan Valentina, Nelson Lebi, Omae Bonifio, Ponet Misa, Refadi Fiki, go up on your door, Harry Canada from FIFA number 12 talks about foul and misconduct, Law 13 talks about Fiki, Avenue Lotama, yes. Yeah, Lautaro Martinez, Ben.
8: Yeah, and
10: Obi Abraham to Nico Tagliafico.
8: I mean, you know, me need say England for the pressure to no zoom into. It looks like that's our favor, man. Boa, I ready in fusion. Tama England, you know. I call Argentina for half an hour. We so. A similar one, and I call it here Lionel Messi, which to me should have been a foul.
10: Yeah, just vulnerable.
8: Actually, to us, I'm about to be as I may you know. I'm going to come on crack. And you know, game, you know, is far from over. And I'm telling you, yeah, they are. And in time for press and women are not there, and they are going to equalize.
10: They are going to equalize. Watch your border and the open your combat. Yet, also, gentlemen, the kind of searching their sentiment and Gaia Mina Jatuni in short 104.4 FM. Now, I should say, my coach, or number so say, change now, coach Nian.
12: What you talk like Fuko Fu?
13: Equalize, equalize, not time, Nico.
12: Is that because I'm not a
10: can 9 minutes?
12: Liam Shimmy.
10: Messi be
12: for pressure debut you naka
10: tell them for France Argentina is this is
12: Jean
10: so yes coach Thomas Tuchel or your own coach Amasa or so on it here day
8: over on this occasion there must be France say England are lucky and you all know
10: yeah
8: France na bandie
10: Nico O'Reilly on your brand tier friend Daniel Ben from Eben Daniel Ben on it, Nico Orel Vomo Eben Omay Reese James and D. Clarice Emu Emu Fim Ama Ejasician Abba Ben Emu Fim Ama Ben Abba Obe Sesuomo Sesuomo
8: in the defense now,
10: defense line now, Etika Umbeti.
8: What is it? Ben or Naban is through born in India, not Naman.
10: So what? Maybe you're not answering for session. Yes, goalkeeper Jordan Pickford was standing by MTT table and transfer train. Yes, to the team of my England. Probably what do you go to Paul Pierama Gonzalo Montiel? Montiel back to a brand different. What do you go to Paul? The Paul Pierama brand different. Enzo Fernandez. Mr. ET for England. For Nina, Kwan Kugwechi. And I'm a Jai Ken and Kwan. I can use what Transanta Seko Kwechi. Probably the England. Argentina. I bet that brand here. Yes, Feno. Gonzalez was certain about Tete, Oshana Messi, Lionel Messi, Leo Control, Adama Wadigo Depot, Depot Kakani, was Sunday by Tete, Nababia Bantia, Yefel Otta Mandy, Otta Pia, now Bonise, Nico Gonzalez, Nico Pia, back to Enzo Fernandez, Fernandez Acabia Bono, Wapama Bantia, Wadigo Depot, Depot Abashana Sabi, against the Uma War, and Sabono Kapima Bantia Feno, Jude Bellingham, Nasabi Bo, Jetonso, 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É o center circle. O Pema Brante Feno. Enzo Fernandes. 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De Paul é pia. Edema Lionel Messi. Lionel Messi. Eu me sei a cross.
12: Na boa é Messi.
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10: 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Gentlemen, on a Canada station. Dear Santimay Naya Jatumye. Messi up 90. And I was a giant screen on this time. I was a right in the room. My baby, I'm in my coffee. Gentle as now. Bobby the England Mountain, you call ready. What Pim Mom and I'll trust you train. Yet to the England Mountain. Messi after saying England, she's going there. It has all been Argentina. A mighty pro. Do you prepare for a 2-point blank save? 3-point blank save rather. Jean Tosna Babi Nico Gonzalez. Nico Bede for Argentina. Or the Babeche, Chulan Alvarez, or Pierre Enzo Fernandez. What a shot! What a save! What a save from goalkeeper Jordan Pickford. A kaka club na Calentina Tomoka. From almost a 40-yard strike. FOB also Pickford say, Minamine, what a save! A one hand save. Free kick taken quickly. Now Bobby Lionel Messi. Leo Bede. We wait up as a bell. Lionel Messi. Wait a move. Enzo Fernandez. Goal! A goal! Argentina Chamucano. Enzo Fena.
8: Enzo,
10: Why you buy a content on us? Enzo appear. Round two. Panya, Timaya.
8: I try by a commune. And I'm always there, England for the Ben Abba. Ben wa into a pedabo or not. Ben the Pim. And you said today, if you say my voice, I change you said, Fedel Messier. On Fabon and Cock, and Pedabu. Debbie are on my way between 18 years old. No, the Amano. They were maybe and not the poor tribe. Ah, uncle, only the poor no do me as a human.
10: But I'm about following the boo. And the Andrew one,
8: a go.
10: Mami, tell me, dear.
12: Yes, Asante Man.
10: Oh, okay.
12: What are the people for now? Some of the BBC.
10: Fantastic.
12: Students in the shop. WBRC.
10: Yeah, yeah, no more boy.
12: Oh, boy. Yes.
10: I'm going to go to the BBC. England 1, Argentina 1. Obapanya kan said they are boy go home. Probably what you got the poor. We pay my brand to a Cristiano Romero. We tell him Nicolas Otamendi. Otta. We pay my Nico Gonzalez. I want 10-10 Nico Bede. We are going to call him Nelson Debi. Jamano Kwan. Bonne and say.
14: Mema, it's here for you now. Aqua Baba Amuzu Heba Kene.
10: Chantoiso now.
14: Yadobia by FN Amuzu Gali.
10: Chantoiso. Ponense. Now, Pamia, say. Identity, Mantano. Roma Echo. Ponense. family ne say Argentina who pay be bonus now Enzo Fernandez Enzo we chem na brantia ye feno Lionel Messi entertainment Messi across at Argentina no sabi jome ibo ne fo ingamante mu defendi baba you go dipo ne ko we chem na brantia na so bono ne say Jean Tozo Bono and Defe Rafi Atribu or Pena.
8: Yeah.
10: Mame and Tonka.
8: My house medical Argentina for Ubu Bono, England for no, a refugee, looks like I say, or for England for Nakakra. Or her born 50 balls in now, Jim England, and I don't think it's fair.
10: Okay.
8: Bono, yeah, boah, yeah, boah, we mean fat psychological pressure and two. So, and sometimes, Oka Argentina for Nasama, people feel a beer or. Short sport, MOMITI. Argentina team back, they have antidotes. Once they change the coach in the air, once they have a change the game all of a sudden.
10: Yeah.
8: Only with different players, different profiles. And the Abasa, only coach be also a team. Idea, Nibon, England, so over here, I'll be to say, Kupama Uma, and committee men will be between Dinaso, Iden, Action. So, say, Omu will be out, central, you know, obey to me, Dina, and Iden.
10: Oh, but Enzo or technique pound.
8: Send me
10: captain. Oh, fact, no captain.
8: Only more I said Argentina more captain for Bears and Amino is more captain. Romero, Tottenham
10: captain.
8: Enzo, Chelsea captain. Messi, Inter Miami captain. I think Lautaro Martinez, Inter Milan captain. And the only Tagliafico is here as captain. And the idea, I'm more captain.
10: Tagliafico is here as captain.
8: And the only captains, you know. Maybe I am more leadership. I will team.
10: Enzo Fernandez was the medal.
8: Parades was with Boca Juniors. Enzo captain. In the game, they are far from overseas Americano. In time, me and my car, man, because I know say game is far from over. Both sides in here, we be able to stretch in here.

0: Nicolas Gonzalez. 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A chance. 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Oh. David Silva the woodwork. My oh my. Pono Asa Jim. England game. McAllister. So far away. A chance Messi across. Argentina. 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Lautaro Martinez, go! Hey, Lautaro Martinez,
1: Inoko!
0: Hey,
1: Romario!
0: Vivo! Argentina, Ama!
1: Messi loco,
0: assist.
1: Player, baby.
0: Argentina.
1: Only football. Messi. Only football. It's more than football. Messi the body ball.
0: Fantastic.
1: Messi loco. Player, baby. Argentina.
0: Mumba Messi, oh say, Mumba Argentina, oh say, Mumba Messi, oh say, Washo ne power, and of course Washo ne power, our penya.
2: My dean, because I'm enjoying the tactical dispensation of the game.
0: Fantastic.
2: Scaloni, a coach of a conference, and then you might
0: Yeah.
2: And people always say, and I didn't have a referendum, but they are showing to all and sundry say, and a referendum, they have what it takes to win games. And also, must have transformed the game. So, say, the last 7 minutes of the game now can England no more pressure. We see how they react. Similar incident, NSC against Switzerland. Emma, it's not a more pressure. But also, if we compare Egypt to Diana,
0: Messi, two assists.
2: You saw how Egypt, every form, about Egypt game, similar thing, you know. And sometimes, let's not hurriedly conclude, say, team BDA, why you say, and that's why you say, England for it took them to the last minute against Diaco Vassal.
0: Hey, you must see the yellow card.
2: Nadi Nessi.
0: But, first born Abraham Tefeno Alexis McAllister boy
2: Eko
0: bo po
2: Ente
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2: wow Despense koso
0: Yeah
2: Ena wadene na iwo so But oka form Ena Messi Everyone ne fast Eko far ball
0: Okay
2: Enti Messi far ball Ugyan No cross here Edi go no Bye
0: Jot was the one point Toshé Troy Here to the team, my friend Argentina, Abbe Celesti. Jabo Sima N9, Ewo Sima Nkuna. Referee Ismael Al-Fat, Al-Fi USA. Wade Etosono, Jabo Musima N9. Eko Enumusweni. Argentina, AI comeback. Wamo Achemienu, Ama England. The Three Lions, Atika Mubako. Eko Nyesen and Mwachina Press, no. England Press, no. Ebe the fucking England Press, no. Yes. Coach Eddie Marcus Rashford and Abraham Tefeno Ivan Tony Ebe now throwing attacking train Yatoba Entertainment now Argentina my table floor pressure the Argentina so play so my point your kind of national wants to defend it gallantly Jay Bonifio my point to say train
2: say to share at a point you know no if he say one boom or the core and the defenders be boom to augment his defense and ensure say we make me defend the ball but I told you say ball and more than that gambo tie on abobo when you say only be ball at a point only a call chance say mount consistent pressure because the keeper no obet here be do baby no obebre
0: Jespens Efim Samson Abraham Tia Efeno John Stones Efim Ama Marcus Rashford and Ivan Tony

0: Especially can you come here say idea, massa? Indian press on the chabo, on the chabo Thomas to share for you. Hey, now much I got it to your more semka.
1: Who is why? People were not looking at Argentina team no in totality. They were only looking focusing on FIFA and the referee. What the end to us?
0: Jet was on Argentina once again. We must defend our line, Snibia. Born on Arabi, yes, England, Mantemo, Sima, and Kono, Yabamu, Sia, Akamiasa, Nand of Edge, Madina, Bere, and some Empress, Shatan, Yamu, England, Mokobotel, and Fourth Nissa. Jet was born on Trash Air Train. Born Air Train. Jatobon in Tantamsona, Pamida Branta, Yafano, Jupiter, and the Bank Jordan Pickford, Wasanaba M. Tete, a Tokama, you cannot pay him, a Tabos in the Sodatina, Nicholas Otamendia Club on the floor, now Ponce, Pamida Branta, and Jupiter, while across BM, Nasodentina, Roma Sassoi Boy in the floor, Roma Boy in the floor, Simon Konya Bamusia, Air Consulate, Pamida Marcus Shafford, when a Quatrama and the goalkeeper, Yafano Jordan Pickford, Ube Chabet and Oliver Town. And I'm much more than Tina, no, Mobon Pais and Mubedi. Yes, a man in Cabbage, Adentina Sacrab on your fuel, Ocelano Messi, Messi and Timanco, now Barbara Brantia, Yefren Marcus Shafford, Doctor Marcus Shafford, Ochebona Coche, now Barbara Goalkeeper, Yefren Jordan Pickford, what PF in the boxing, Sababedu, and as a center circle, Jordan Pickford, Wasanaba M. Tete, Goalkeeper Emiliano Martinez, Goalkeeper Emiliano Martinez. Simon Kono Yabamu and so Akamienu.
1: Oh, no, we do.
0: Gambo, yes, Argentina said, Guno Janosa. Gambo, get to a Mamitunka. Yeah, Argentina, I come back.
2: The scholar in the Enyamo, because Tamna, England, a little one goes to almost deep back. No, Enyamo, but Argentina, no more experienced players.
1: Yes.
2: Ah,
1: yes.
2: Dominating yeah. Them too. No more Bono, and you're very careful. About that, this stage, yeah. No, dear, let me feel comfortable. Send an England, they will defend them. No, because that time, a mua. Yeah.
0: What should go 50 something minutes?
2: And then, but it's part of game.
0: It's part of game. Gambo, Anthony Kano, former player, Edema, Maccabi Tel Aviv. Okosia Kai Edema, Obuasi Ashanti, Goda Buakes here. Osia Kai Edema, Kumasi Asantroko. And Osia Kai Edema, Kumasi Bray, sensational King Faisa. Simon Kono, Yabamu, and Wache. Aka. And in 60 years.
1: You record by 11 minutes.
0: Ade.
1: Because we go only by in the second minute of the added time. And we delay. Jubilation here, Ade.
0: No.
1: We get back, or we can.
0: We get back, okay. Jatozo, yes, Ade Tina. Now we river plate. I'm going to defend this, you know. Jatozo, now Babadi. I brought to me Marcus Shortford. Marcus and Akoni Molina. Marcus Shortford, I want to say. Ade Tina defend the Pabri Wadi Wadi Paul. We pay my Lionel Messi. Lionel Messi and Yale will come. Now we pay my Lionel Brantefano. Martin Brantefano. Julian Alvarez. Dr. Lionel Messi. Jaden Messi at the former referee. He's a free kick. Simon Kulini na Ayaso. Simon Kulini na Ayaso. Simon Kulini na Ayaso. Yeah, I say, Rafi Bepon, and I say, slow up on your kind.
1: And Bellingham, I didn't tell you before I went to one. Why is he angry? Boy, me dear, that is all. Say, only dear, that is no use. You got picture of Chibua, now you tell who that number means already that form. And this is what we do, sir, born on your chill, but that's all. Obey delay time on because I got 1 minute of the normal time. I'm not in my mind.
0: Some DJ Frank is moving my.
1: I don't know.
0: Are you so tall? Yes, www.betano.com.gh.
1: Maybe you can come from go on.
0: Send to us now. I'm saying if you're more. Refuge. Yes, I'm on 9 minutes now. So 9 minutes now. Refuge is on. So refuge. Yes, I'll be upon. Bobby goalkeeper. Jordan Pickford, Wapia, Oliver Gocho, and Sabi, Ingraman Taiboy, if you are, Jamal Kwai, yes, Argentina, Romante Praga, Omeya Ted Go, now, Abedi Lionel Messi, yes, Ochesso Nimbo, Obey Delay Time, 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Yes, yeah, referee Swan Paul, Etifo, Sima and Kono, Jabo Amana Paul, Jacosima Edu, Jacosima Edu, Massa, or Digo de Paul Air Company, say referee, nine minutes out to Sabamu ten. Yeah, Tosso, yeah, Tosso now, Wasanaba Tete, Mesa Uni Tentimaka, Wasa William, now Bonnie say, Power Identity England. Jordan Pickford, Jordan Pickford. This could be the last chance of the game. Jordan Pickford. Wasana Bam Tete. Goalkeeper. Emiliano Martinez. Kobam Saniche. Goalkeeper Emiliano Martinez. Refragile free kick. Equalize Adenti Nabetia Spain our final. Equalize Adenti Nabetia Spain our final. Israel 104.4 FM. Jenamba on a Canada station. Dia Santimane Gamaina. Jatumunye, a Korean say at the end of Sunday, a Spain and Argentina final. Now, I don't know Anthony Gordon and a chef first go.
1: Tell them for France.
0: Tell them for France and England. So, if you power, tell them for France and England. Bon, a free kick, Emiliano Martinez on a job on a chosen somebody to the referee Ismael Alfat. What's the number of Casino? At the end of 90 minutes and 9 minutes of other time, Argentina have sailed to the grand finale at the course of our MetLife Stadium. My oh my, Argentina, Roman Sally 2, Amoco final. What a game!
1: Yes!
0: What a match!
1: More power!
0: 59th
1: more fire!
0: And Anthony got the extra goal. And I'm going to have an end of 88 minutes at the 10 minutes or so. Bang! Messi first assist. And almost a project. And it's also tonnet. Messi sign across me. I'm going to have a lot of time at testing. Messi, thank you. And I'm pink tonnet. Yeah. Japan, 90 minutes plus 9 minutes of other time. Your bubble is out. Open your car 11. Argentina, 2. England, 1. And Tokwesi,
1: I'm in Tokwesi. And Tokwesi, Matthew, and Yazy. The Anaya Katan, baby. First is so. The other man can say, "I dare say, okay, say game is Etiana. 50-50. Both teams in England coming into this game. Now Argentina, I say 16 goals. I can see 6. Now England, I say 13 goals. I can see 6. And the goals concession in England, no be Argentina pe. Goalkeeper Pickford, why 13 saves? I World Cup him. And Abraham Nini, Emiliano Martinez, so I 8 saves. Oh, but one way I work as Argentina, a defense in here because of all matches in nature, a confirmation. But this particular match, you know, both teams in here, and our coaches, you know, OBIA, one or two changes war, the lineup, the starting lineup, indicates, OBIA very cautious. And tonight, game, you know, I a little bit cagey in the middle because OBIA was winning 50 goals, so taking control okay. of the game. And Ura, the Spence was being given the chance to attack Argentina, right back Molina because, and inside, on the weakest link, Argentina, a defense in him. And rightly so, crossed by. And in the second half,
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1: Chinoyi Paradis, Eddie Enzo, Eba, holding midfield. Emma, I want to know that McAllister acquired box to box a Jumano. A one day, pressure by England, and England started sitting deep. And you know, 2 years or so acquired change. Eddie Ben, any concert by to defend one goal on no machine. And the pressure kept on coming. Pickford, inspector said, Omo Fim, but Yamo Pickford, a boss. Why are you, papa? By Scaloni, a trick in an air, you mania, and Scaloni's trump card, Lautaro Martinez ordered two bench. And I said the last time, say, Milan Messi and Sego against Switzerland, don't. Worry, forget about that. But Lautaro Martinez go, Alvarez go, and everyone because now you Argentina has so many match. You bet me I should go. They come like a Messi. Omo na attacking players, Omo come Messi. And Omo na say go na confidence. Nesha say Kosura. We are day subsequent match. Omo ba kubeshi. And rightly so. And Lautaro and a second goal, no, a winning goal, and Argentina. Yamo Mabaso, they set up a Spanish affair with Tim and D, Eddie Spain. I mean, who said there, final, no, Ebisiako, 10 and 4th, England, and France, by media. Messages will be our own Argentina team, no. Argentina, ewo experience boy, experience on the boy, and no, no, the boy, so why I say Egypt, yes, you see, Omo, and Argentina come back, and then so the as you see, Anna, because referee can favor England, and that is what we are talking about now. In Jamo, Ayelan, and Messi Abaku, Abaso, two assists, and away, two key assists, away, and determine a game, no, and one of the man of the match, a man.
2: But I see, people see the deal lines in
0: the
2: yes,
0: of course,
1: but I see
2: Argentina, Gambo Casa, Gambo Casa. Gambo.
4: Congratulations to Argentina. I'm deserve. Yeah, I'm deserve. Yeah. It's very good.
2: England and Timan qualified.
4: David. I must set it back too early. And you are playing against Argentina now. We will set it back that time. Yeah. Very, very, very difficult.
1: But Gambo, we are a player. Who blame you, man?
2: No.
1: You blame you, opponent, you know, Ewana, Messi,
2: and I'm in focus now.
1: Messi, drift
2: so,
1: call, right?
2: Ewana, I'm
1: Bingo.
2: Ah, okay. I'm in charge and I'm in focus now. Hello, good evening.
5: Hello.
2: Yes, sir.
5: I'm just a gentleman because I'm Victor Fosse.
2: I'm in too.
5: I'm a single call.
1: Argentina.
2: Okay. Me da say one for the school and no mama okay. Hello. Hello.
5: Hello.
2: Good evening.
5: Video.
2: Me ma chodi.
5: Ah, ye fa mi no mi ka ti kolo odi ma ti ajarago.
2: Ma mi tio.
5: Me bo la lo messi pa so pa pa pa pa pa pa pa pa pa pa pa pa pa pa pa pa pa pa pa pa pa pa pa pa pa pa pa pa pa
2: pa pa pa pa pa pa pa pa pa pa pa pa pa pa
5: pa pa pa pa pa pa
2: pa pa pa pa pa pa
5: I'm going to go to the next one.
6: Good evening, Zako Bani.
2: Yeah.
6: But if I'm with it, Argentina for my idea pass.
2: Now, Benjo took us a free. Benjo took us a free. Hello. Oh, okay. All right. My man picking me next call. Hello. Good evening.
7: Good evening.
2: Nobody told you. No, I don't know.
7: I found the clinic of what's the answer.
2: Are you here for me to catch it?
7: Oh, bravo. Oh.
2: I'm a man too.
7: I'm with you.
2: No, I don't know.
7: Okay.
2: Hello. Good evening.
8: Good evening.
2: What about Chaudi?
8: Ah, so come on, fat low, Mike, you man, Kranzo.
2: Mike, what into you?
8: Ah, crazy pa, dear, why not you? Fat low, I will then a whoop ball. No, I said, boy, no, what's the final one? Our place are done, so we'll sit back and say, oh, no, for place and see so. Oh, it's not the easy form for coaching the whole channel for our idea.
2: Mate, my man picking me last call. Hello, good evening.
9: Good evening.
2: About your family, yeah.
9: Argentina for long. I didn't mean to say, Bono, big man, he said. Well, Montana, I let's not answer me, Bono. Oh, could you get a friend of Tunum? Woman said, let's not come no brown one. Oh, my God, the next. If we're not passing to normal, let's not come no more bonoa. And take him to the papa. Oh, my God, the papa, papa, papa. This is your throne, mercy on. Papa, mercy. Why is the money? What is the young cat to find? What is the other fine? What is the young contemporary fine? What is the young man fine? I'm not sure you're a part of the
2: Okay. Mate, Midasipi, Ezo,
10: yako
11: quick quick quick enjoy so far for the past almost 1 month at year 4 yako so adam ase so mo ni atena anadwo awia ani ahomate adwuma yi nyina no yade o ase but this is the epic of the World Cup. Respect this Spain Argentina about final no. Epic of the World Cup nini. Ah, oh, game win. Be a game win. Be a no. Now me person can question that because I enjoy game ni pa. Tactically, technically, from the coaches, any players in your battle. Okay. Yeah, Harry Kane ni. Yeah, who Bellingham. Minya Kamikali. Utiye. Me mano. Yen chiano. On fire comment ni agro.
10: Ati.
11: Any team for who do ni na? Echi om kwanzu kusu.
10: Damo.
12: Ah, metia. Me amidia. Okay, see.
10: Okay,
12: oh, what's our group? Big Argentina fan.
10: Okay.
12: I'm not going to say you want to chat to me about what's in the message. We do feel I'm a reply.
10: So, who's the last opportunity?
12: Yeah, yeah. I wrote down in Serbia, England. I don't know. A big Messi fan. Okay, see. Mensa, baby, I will be a Michel. Now, first, I'm going to say, I'm colleague, Asian. I was sent to my coach.
10: You see, I know.
12: Oh, sir.
10: I'm seeing no Gamla Kente.
12: Oh, yeah, yeah, yeah. And there,
10: Tony Mipa.
12: And there, Unum Kabore, Seru Kabore.
10: Am I?
12: Yeah, yeah, yeah.
10: Oh, Gamla Kente, I'm here.
12: Okay, okay.
10: Me a legend,
12: we're a legend. Yes,
10: oh, quite. Me didn't play with you, Edano.
12: Yeah, yeah, yeah. And then now I'm born in football.
10: Okay.
12: Okay. Michel Bia.
10: How did you move the CMD? Eric Jonathan is here to from Soccer Band Facts Low. What a champion commentator, El Maestro. What in the kind of band of him say? Ede o dugo su meba go die ada na crutch na extra time akwasi ba fo yada su pi
11: se na o se
10: so cha cha mo
11: ka England yin so wing
10: Argentina ano pe yin amon
11: se Spain ni Argentina wo he is Spain ni Argentina wo he
13: Bema wo junso ni mu pai ebikam eyawo ani moja edi akira ana wo tempampan ewo wo junso na chi ensansa gu bema no edura ebeboa wo ani amuzupi oba wo bema no wo tempampan bone ewo ensuo bi fifiri mu ba etoda emu ekeka wo edura ebeboa wo ani amuzupi ubenya bi ewo pharmacy ni herbal shops nyinaamu
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16: Ghana man my way. The Niger Bure Bumbirani Yaza or Kanipa da Sani Zabum near to me Jinado, Nayanaman Branson, Yadaniz Yaza Chamasan. 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
1: me live.
0: Yeah.
1: Bet me a subscribe to me YouTube channel.
0: Come on.
1: Prophet Elijah Opoku. Uko Facebook is a Prophet
0: Elijah Opoku.
1: TikTok.
0: Prophet Elijah Opoku.
1: Edina.
0: Come on.
1: Na obia wa fami number bi an try say you mro be frem. Frame. Odi fu pani nyame adma kina. But o me ba o. But your direction be your mommy. Mean fine. A dear Namine, partner the dust.
0: Come
1: on. And then Yamiad Machinano, the biggest soon soon much.
0: Ah, ever 14 by
1: the Rad de Papa, as a so tea, Papana. And your fame, say, be a man can say, ye be an am catching the Omishiami. A empire born a cosson ape. And yes, if I was to be a yard, didn't start to Nenino. Nenina won't adien.
0: I didn't address on a why.
1: A why?
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1: number obefiri ni eh
0: 0240 96 96 77 77 77 77 77 77 77 77 77 77 77 77 77 77 77 77 77 77 77 77 77 77 77 77 77 77 77 77 77 77 77 77 77 77 77 77 77 77 77 77 77 77 77 77 77 77 77 77 77 77 77 77 77 77 77 77 77 77 77 77 77 77 77 77 77 77 77 77 77 77 77 77 77 77 77 77 77 77 77 77 77 77 77 77 77 77 77 77 77 77 77 77 77 77 77 77 77 77 77 77 77 77 77 77 77 77 77 77 77 77 77 77 77 77 77 77 77 77 77 77 77 77 77 77 77 77 77 77 77 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
4: Works of Faith, connecting to prayers. 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Oh, radio, so that be before you focus with dear, upon a song. 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
0: 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Power Nye.
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7: prayer. 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
8: The mountain of salvation and solution.
7: Gideon in Juma. And I'm hallelujah. Yeah, yeah, Empire Babu Siaku.
8: Bepa and Quadjene and Ye was.
7: Bepa and Quadjene and Ye was so hallelujah. 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
0: 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Say, Eradina Cupo, Ohunu Moba, or Jim Free Mreomo, or Jim Free Sintoyomo, Eradina Cupo, and the Pedi Wetia, a cup of free with tea, Yadia be free with tea, Kodana be free with tea, or how ever free with tea, hallelujah. 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
0: 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And that day, Eradin Yankupua to two and among the other echo of Hound, a prayer empire, Eradin Yankupua, you are number from Hound, what the Apocos woman, and we yes to Christ to him. I say, Ayamide, Ayamide, say, Yanko Eradin Yankupon, if he
1: is Lord.
0: Hallelujah.
1: Amen.
0: Say, Yanko Eradin Yankupon, if he is.
1: Amen.
0: Amen.
1: Amen.
0: Ayamide, say, Yanko Eradin Yankupon, if he
1: is. Amen.
0: Quiet between us, Ayamide, say, Yambre Eradin Srabaim. Hallelujah. Eradin Yankupon Srabaim, Robert Sranema. Nan any more Yamaya Cassia. 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Now was Sranema. 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Hallelujah. 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
1: Eradin,
0: Namukun crew to me, so
1: Namukun crew.
0: Eradin Brahmin Srabaim,
1: Radi Brahmin,
0: Eradin Brahma Pudmudin Simon, Eradin Brahma Jumayimo, Eradin Brahmi Sika Simon, Eradin Brahmi Christo Sumimon, Eradin Brahma, what is Simimon? Ever the Brahma point to Simon, ever the Brahma Namun to a
1: woman,
0: ever Yusuf Christian, Piaman and Vampire, Rapalama, Ratanaba, Yapalama, Ratanaba, Rapalama, Tuapanaba, Yatanaba, Rapalaba, Yatanaba, Paduatini, Vetanaba, Apalaga to Menepe, Radwatua, Radadadadada, Hey, Rapasala Palabadaba, Repelemedabadaba, Yapalaba. 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
2: 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Such a powerful service.
1: Oh, Jesus.
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3: Hospital in Kubi. But I'm about to be somewhere, but then I say, Zeratos from the man, Papa. 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
4: Almost a my Jesus. 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
3: 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Tuesday me buy na me say ni din komo ara o ye say. One microphone can be chased in the arm of two already busy. That was Wednesday, Omaka said 2 weeks down, and yes, Abeka. Wednesday, my band of Sabina, Otta, and Sabon Pie. I'm catching your coupon, said Papa Stan Sawyer. If you see a new program, I mean, I don't see the test there, you may put you in the middle. 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

0: Hallelujah. 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And by the grace of God, hallelujah, within the program, program ne 1 week pe. 1 week program. What is shen one man yamane ka say on the surface I read that da. And so mlebu an baby an and baby baby o. Ti baby aben nem bia nini na ne se obam pa babu shaku.
1: Yes, Lord.
0: Amen.
1: Nyankopo egusua oye. Hallelujah.
0: Amen.
1: And ye dey team ne bo empire bo ba ko pe. Hallelujah.
0: Amen.
1: Was say Genesis 4:3 no say and in the process of time it came to pass that Cain brought his fruit of the garden offering to the Lord.
0: My God.
1: Hallelujah.
0: Amen.
1: Was say ebre ni wure do na ebre ni etwem ekoye no. Cain dey what dey na fori bo e bai.
0: Yes.
1: Hallelujah.
0: Amen.
1: What dey for the bobby e bai. Hallelujah.
0: Amen.
1: Ebre ni wure na abra ye wie empire bo me erade
0: yes, Lord.
1: Hallelujah.
0: Amen.
1: What do
0: I dance
1: in here?
0: But I say, Eradin
1: Yankopon.
0: Eradin Yankopon.
1: Eradin
0: Yankopon.
1: Eradin
0: Yankopon. Eradin Yankopon. Eradin Yankopon. Eradin Yankopon. Eradin Yankopon. Eradin Yankopon. Eradin Yankopon. Eradin Yankopon. Eradin Yankopon. Eradin Yankopon. 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Akolabalaba, yagalalalala galaba, atalaba.
1: In the mighty name of
0: Jesus, Jesus, Jesus Christ. Yes, amen.
1: So you see, you will sow your prophetic prayer seed.
0: Yes,
1: amen.
0: Yes, Lord. Amen.
1: Hallelujah. Send in a sesia. If you want to mean send in a sesia, I did cheer and a pack of send it never in a couple, but I'm sat up for the boys. So the Eradin will bring a pump or someone bob my hot if one and a mammy. One hour number for the boss or any
0: more pump.
1: About a
0: tron
1: number
0: 02444 7899 38 02444 78 99 38 02444 78 99 38 02444 78 99 38 02444 78 99 38 02444 78 99 38 02444 78 99 38 02444 78 99 38 02444 78 99 38 02444 78 99 38 02444 78 99 38 02444 78 99 38 02444 78 99 38 02444 78 99 38 02444 78 99 38 02444 78 99 38 02444 78 99 38 02444 78 99 38 02444 78 99 38 02444 78 99 38 02444 78 99 38 02444 78 99 38 02444 78 99 38 02444 78 99 38 02444 78 99 38 02444 78 99 38 02444 78 99 38 02444 78 99 38 02444 78 99 38 02444 78 99 38 02444 78 99 38 02444 78 99 38 02444 78 99 38 02444 78 99 38 02444 78 99 38 02444 78 99 38 02444 78 99 38 02444 78 99 38 02444 78 99 38 02444 78 99 38 02444 78 99 38 02444 78 99 38 02444 baraba atalaba lagalaba atalaba laba telebelebe rabaraba atalaba labo shop Jesus Jesus Jesus Christ
1: yebrena asu bebre yebrena asu bebre me ba cho ye the numbers e tuja ye free a upa empire ba upa ye chi akwan announcement biara upa biara nkomo bia opese oni ye di biara nyankopon adwene bia opese otie biara no ye the numbers e tuja me sira otie ne ye e ya no wa fre
0: 0541153159 0541 1159 0541 1159 0551 1159 0551 1159 0551 1159 0551 1159 0551 1159 0551 1159 0551 1159 0551 1159 0551 1159 0551 1159 0551 1159 0551 1159 0551 1159 0551 1159 0551 1159 0551 1159 0551 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